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0: I tell you that
1: it's
0: very important for you to accept Jesus.
1: Message is a
0: message that you must not fail to listen. You need Jesus.
1: Let us say to
0: heal your life.
1: If
0: you won't get the whole world,
1: and
0: you miss everything,
1: what will
0: you use in the exchange of your soul? Go and locate Jesus. And I pray in the name of Jesus.
1: In the name of Jesus.
0: Amen.
1: Amen.
0: Amen.
1: Bless our prayer, boy.
0: I bless your symbol of faith.
1: No, no, no, no, no, no, no, no,
0: no,
1: no, no, no,
0: no,
1: no, no, no, no,
0: no,
1: no, no, no, no, no, no, no, no,
0: no,
1: no, no, no,
0: no,
1: no, no, no,
0: no,
1: no, no, no,
0: no,
1: no, no, no, no,
0: no,
1: no, no, no, no,
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0: 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I am Ibukun Oluwa Olagunju. First, the news headlines. House of Representatives vows tougher oversight midstream oil sector. Police eye 40,000 recruit vow to free Orire pupils. Three students dead in Philippines high school shooting over a bullying grudge. Confederation of African Football extend club licensing deadline for continental competitions. Now, the news in details. The House of Representatives Committee on Petroleum Resources Midstream has vowed to deepen legislative scrutiny of Nigeria's midstream petroleum sector, promising more aggressive oversight of operators and regulators as he seeks to improve energy security, domestic gas utilization and accountability across the industry. The commitment emerged from two legislative retreats held by the committee in Port Harcourt and Lagos recently, where lawmakers reviewed challenges facing the sector and adopted measures aimed at strengthening parliamentary oversight within the ambit of the Petroleum Industry Act. In a statement, the chairman of the committee, Odianozen Okoje, said the era of relying solely on reports and presentations was over, insisting that the legislators must engage directly with facilities and stakeholders to understand the realities of the industry. According to Okoje, the committee intends to deepen its assessment of the firm's operations and compliance framework before making conclusions. The Federal High Court in Abuja has replayed an interview granted by former Kaduna State Governor Nasir El-Rufai as human rights lawyer. DG Adeyanju testified in the alleged phone tapping case instituted by the former governor about the State Security Service. Adeyanju testified as the second prosecution witness before Justice Joyce Abdulmalik, telling the court that the recording accurately reflected what he witnessed during the February 13th television program, in which El-Rufai made claims about the alleged interception of a telephone conversation involving the National Security Advisor, Noah Ribadu. In his testimony, Adeyanju recalled that reports had emerged on February 12th that El-Rufai was either going to be arrested or invited by the security agencies following his return from Cairo, Egypt. He said he had publicly urged the former governor to honor any invitation from security agencies and insisted that the matter was not politically motivated. He told the court that he and El-Rufai appeared on the same television program on February 13th and in a segment aired after the former governor's. The Deputy Inspector General of Police, DIG, in charge of the Southwest Zone, DIG Adegoke Fayoade, has assured that all security agencies are working to secure the release of school children and their teachers abducted in Orire, Oyo State, last month. He gave the assurance during visit to the Lagos State Police Command as part of his operational tour of the Southwest Zone, saying the freedom of the abductees was imminent. Fayoade, who is the DIG Information and Communication Technology ICT, said all agencies, including government, are working very hard, and he can assure that within the shortest possible time, the children and their teachers will be freed. He said the command had commenced recruitment of 40,000 more personnel to boost internal security. Beyond the rescue operation, Fayoade said it would return to Abuja with observations and complaints from the command for the Inspector General of Police, IGP Olatunji Disu, noting that manpower improvement, welfare and logistics were topmost on the priority list of the police high command. You're listening to the News at Dawn on Splash 105.5 FM. Turning to the following scene, now three students have been killed and more injured after two of their peers opened fire at a high school in Central Philippines. Investigators believe the suspect, aged 14 and 15, were motivated by a grudge over bullying. One was arrested soon after the shooting at the St. Joseph National High School in Tacloban City, while the second later surrendered. The suspects were armed with a 38 revolver and a 9mm pistol, the latter of which belongs to a policewoman who is one of the suspect's relatives and is now in custody. And finally, the sport news for this morning. The Confederation of African Football, CAF, has officially extended the deadline for club licensing applications for the upcoming CAF Champions League and CAF Confederation Cup season. According to a communication sent to all members' associations, the deadline has been moved from June 30th to July 25th, giving participating clubs additional time to complete and submit the requirement for the documentation. The extension is expected to provide relief for clubs across the continent that are still finalizing administrative, financial, legal, and infrastructural requirements needed to obtain the mandatory club license. And with that, we've come to the end of the news for this morning. But before we go, a recap of the news headlines. The House of Representatives has vowed tougher oversight midstream oil sector. Police eye 40,000 recruit vowed to free Oriri pupils. Outside Nigeria, we told you that three students dead in Philippines high school shooting over a bullying grudge. From the world of sport, Confederation of African Football has extended club licensing deadline for continental competitions. For more details on the news, you can visit our website on www.splashfm1055.com or simply follow us across all social media platforms, Facebook at splashfm105.5 Ibadan, X and Instagram at splashfm1055. We have now come to the end of the news on Splash 105.5 FM, the integrity station and the best radio station in the southwest of the country. The news editor is Tunde Olawuwo, assisted by Chinwe Churchill. I am Ibukun Oluwa Olagunju. Many thanks for listening.
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0: Good morning, this is Splash FM 105.5. It's a beautiful Tuesday morning, and we thank you for always joining us on this frequency. My name is Oluwaseun Omoakinola, and I'm happy that you could be with us this morning.
1: I can't wait to say how much I love this morning. How everybody is just in the spirit. Everybody's wearing blue. We're live on Facebook.
0: Well, this kind of blue thing.
1: A beautiful Tuesday morning.
0: Okay.
1: Yes.
0: All right. Good morning, everyone. Welcome to the program. I'm sure why Ibuku is doing that is because this gentleman wrapped up in his sweaters, you know, has not been here.
1: We missed you, barista.
0: He came in with a big bowl of coffee.
1: And he will still challenge you later.
2: He's not
3: supposed to just be a mug.
0: Good morning.
2: Anyway, good morning. I want to sincerely thank all of you for staying with me and keeping the flag flying while I was absent. I found myself on the wrong side of the weather. You know,
3: and I have a question for you. I don't know how someone would say he's sick and then he came back fresher. Like, I don't
2: understand.
0: He rested.
3: He was sabbatical.
2: He's mini. Oh, very old, way much younger. Be she won't 6 a.m. to 12 midnight. Yeah, easy.
0: So calm down. That tells you, calm down.
3: Your body's telling you.
0: Calm down. All right, Ibuku, good morning to you.
1: Good morning, Oluwaseun. All right.
0: So, yeah, we'll get into our stories in a moment. However, we will always say these at the beginning of our program. It's 39 days now that those children have been in captivity, as well as their teachers, and our hope is that they will be brought back as soon as possible. The story that we saw yesterday in Guardian says that the forces are closing on them. They've reduced their demands, and we are hoping. I mean, there's a light bulb in my head yesterday while reading that story that these children will be back ASAP, as they say. And so please, let's keep the faith with the authority as they're trying to get them out. And we hope that they're able to do that quickly. Once again, welcome and good morning.
1: We definitely look forward to seeing the action taken and, you know, the children and their teachers back home safely.
2: You know my prayer.
1: Mm-hmm.
2: Very, very simple one. I just wish the name of Sunday Igbo will be mentioned in this one too. Because every time his name is mentioned, there's a rescue. You know, Adela Bu's sister, and then the ones in Igbo. Even if at the end of the day, it is the police that comes to do the main
1: job.
2: Have
1: they been rescued though? Is it not the pregnant woman?
2: They've been released. Even without ransom.
3: Okay. And you know, it brings us back to what we said.
1: Because
3: yesterday,
1: the report I read was the ultimatum.
0: See, the story around this thing is so hazy.
1: Mm-hmm.
3: Very, very
0: hazy. But the bottom line is that
3: at least
0: the people
3: out
0: that are in captivity are released. That's the bottom line. So let's go to the headlines.
1: All right. Since you mentioned Igbo, let's start with this one. Insecurity, Igbo defends action as ACF NEF warn of anarchy. A similar headline from the Punch newspaper this morning. State police governors demand greater powers. More headlines from the Punch newspaper. Fitch cautions Nigeria over risk in $5 billion swap. Presidency blasts Obi over call for President Tinubu's resignation. Lawal rejects dialogue with bandits as 50 Zamfara elders remain in captivity. House insecurity collapse facilities plague Kaduna College. A similar headline from the Punch newspaper. Voters need education to choose right leaders, Niger stakeholders are claiming. Nigeria shelters over 100,000 refugees, asylum seekers. That's coming from the federal government. Nigerians in UK lord passport reform, countless and contactless renewal. Over 200 benefit in Edo healthcare empowerment outreach. House of Reps committee vows tighter scrutiny over petroleum midstream operators. Still more headlines from the Punch newspaper. Benue State government slams Emmanuel Jime for describing Governor Alia as distant, demands direct apology. Those are the major headlines from the Punch newspaper this morning.
0: Okay, let's even start with this story around a call for the president's resignation. You know, people are calling for his resignation, and I wonder why they think that's the right call. Because in democracy, the way to remove an elected officer is by election. That's one of the major ways. But when you call, when you make such a statement like the president should resign, the House of Reps caucus, the opposition members in the House of Reps were also saying that he should resign if he cannot do this. Have you ever made a call for a president to resign and he resigns? What's the essence of that call?
1: And that's one of the responses of the presidency when they were responding to Obi's call for him to resign, saying that Obi was comparing Nigeria to the UK, that we don't run a parliamentary system of government. So why do you expect him to hop up and resign?
3: I think, again, the fundamental question is, what is the business of government? And as I often say, the business of government is to do the business of government. And the business of government is to protect lives and property and make life, you know, easier for the people. But then if you look at these indices I've mentioned, how has this government fared? In terms of protection of lives and property, you can be sure that this government has failed in that regard. We can talk about series of kidnapping or abductions here and there, killings here and there.
0: That's an opinion.
1: The presidency will even differ.
0: It's an opinion, and they may not agree, but the numbers are there.
3: Numbers don't lie, like they say.
2: Anyway,
0: allow you to finish. Let me finish.
3: So in that wise, those who are calling for his resignation are not in the wrong. They must have looked at this indices. I may not know the parameters they use to call for his resignation, but I think that what it is that it is calling on this government to buckle down. They need to buckle down and do the needful. It is high time they smell the coffee.
1: Barrister, before you come in, to respond to security that Plateau just touched on, in that report, the presidency cited a series of operational successes. It said Obi had deliberately ignored when it comes to security. And it said over 15,000 terrorists have been removed from the street and forest. Hundreds of hostages have been rescued through high-profile operations in Borno and the Northwest. And terrorist kingpins have been neutralized with the support of foreign allies. And the statement said Tinubu had not only sustained but also expanded investment in security by deploying advanced technologies and drones and by appointing a special advisor on homeland security to ensure holistic approach.
0: Now, so the point is, if you ask anybody, even when Buhari was there, even Jonathan, when you ask them, they will tell you that we're doing our best. Maybe our best may not be enough. And so to say that because of these, you're calling for the resignation.
3: Just 10 seconds. That doing our best is same as the doing the best of a student who took the 50th position in a 15-member class.
0: It's your analogy, but the point is, the government has told you that they neutralized...
3: We're not saying they're not doing their best. It means that their best is not enough for what we want to see.
0: They neutralized stories. They have
3: included... We have to give that up to them.
0: Yes,
2: gentlemen, I think we're missing the point. And for me, the point is what was actually submitted by Sheung. You see, the law cannot compel the doing of an impossibility. If you're talking about resignation, you're talking about a parliamentary system of government. You're not talking about a democratic system of government. And I just see something in this country. We waste too many things. We waste money and we waste words. As far as I am concerned, that is wasting words, because you know the president will not resign. The Constitution has laid out the procedures, you know, for removing a non-performing, you know, president, like the one we're having now, because that's the consensus of opinion of the majority, you know. But unfortunately, we have a National Assembly that is not thinking like us, rather.
3: A prebendal National Assembly.
2: It is sitting on the mandate I only hope
3: even wearing the mandate.
2: Even wearing the mandate, I only hope they will come with answers to.
3: No, they are coming with answers, at least you can see the judgment, the brickbag between Oshomole and Akpabio, when the country is caught up in all of this crisis.
2: So don't expect the president to resign. This is not the parliamentary system.
3: It might be magnanimous.
0: To do what?
2: Magnanimity.
0: We are live on Facebook.
4: I like your pass by Maguire. You're not even giving any comments.
0: You need to go and see that Patlaluk. I mean, like Paris, I said, we waste time and on frivolities. I don't know when last the president resigned.
3: When last or whenever.
2: Even when we were running, I was discussing with a couple of friends yesterday, and then, you know, they were eulogizing the UK system. I said, even when we were running parliamentary system, we had a seat-tight prime minister.
3: If I don't know, I just sit down.
0: Anyway, it's also absolutely wrong to think that the president has not done anything. You know,
3: of course not.
1: You might say definitely he has not done enough.
3: Definitely.
1: Yeah.
3: Because even nothing is something.
0: All right. 22 dead, many injured in plot to attack protests. Rock Ibadan. That's Vanguard front page this morning. And one injured, a suspected bomb explodes in Lagos. Also from the front page of the Vanguard. Stay with us as we take a break. But we're live on Facebook. You can tell us your opinion about the story. And we'll be back.
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0: thank you for being with us on Splash 1055, your integrity station. We've quite a number of stories on security or insecurity. Vanguard says, insecurity, 22 killed in Plateau, kidnappers strike in Ondo, protests rock Oyo. And just a bit of that story, no fewer than 22 persons, including health workers and security personnel, were killed by gunmen in a Sunday attack on Kawel Village in the Mushiro district of Bokkos, local government area of Plateau State. Several others were also injured in the attack as protests yesterday rocked Ibadan, the state capital, over the persistent kidnapping of residents of the state. It will recall that over 40 pupils, students, teachers of three schools in the local government area of the state were kidnapped in May 15, 2026, and they are yet to regain their freedom. And then he went on to talk about it. He talked about the Yoruba Nation activist, Chief Sunday Adeyemo, widely known as Sunday Igbo, insisted that his sustained advocacy for improved security across Southwest and other parts of Nigeria is rooted solely at criminal elements threatening public safety and not at any ethnic nationality. But there is a story in Punch about, you know, the kidnapped, the rescue. Mm-hmm. And as I said, and I maintain my point, the haziness around this story is troubling.
1: Yeah. And talking about that, let's just take how the Punch newspaper is reporting it. The Arewa Consultative Forum and the Northern Elders Forum have warned that Nigeria risks sliding into anarchy if the federal government fails to rein in Sunday Igbo over his reported ultimatum to Fulani leaders in Oyo State following the abduction of a pregnant woman and her relatives. The groups, alongside several Fulani associations, accused Igbo of ethnic profiling and cautioned that attempt to hold an entire ethnic group responsible for the actions of suspected criminals could inflame tensions, provoke disorder, and undermine national unity. Igbo on Monday defended his move, adding that his advocacy for effective security of the Southwest was not targeted at any ethnic nationality, but rather against criminal elements who are perpetrating abduction, killings, banditry, and other vices. The warnings and Igbo reaction came as the Oyo State Police Command and the Orelope local government chairman dismissed reports that the abducted woman, Mrs. Kuburat Omowumi, her son, and other relatives had regained freedom, insisting that they remained in captivity and that rescue efforts were ongoing.
0: Okay. Well, that's what the Punch is saying. Let's not discuss. That's what the Punch is saying.
1: Yeah.
0: And that's what we
2: And the same Punch also reported, you know, the whole story yesterday, seeing the woman and all of that.
0: All right. Guys, there's the Ghana story I want us to talk about.
3: Okay. I would have really loved to, you know, say one or two things about the security or insecurity story you just read.
0: That from Plateau.
3: You know, it is most unfortunate that in this country we continue to hide behind the finger. And that is the criticisms attending the involvement of Sunday Igbo in, you know, the scourge, you know, that has befalling our great nation. I laugh when I hear such comments coming from people who ought to be hiding their faces in shame for what they have brought over this country. Look, in Igbo, I saw what majority of Nigerians are seeing absent in Mr. President. You could talk about boldness, talk about courage, valiant, gallant, lion-hearted, the will to attack a problem.
1: All these things that you're saying, they are nice for security.
2: No, I'm
1: so sorry, but this is a private body. I'm coming there. Okay.
3: Let's
1: talk about that.
3: We had a problem in Niger Delta.
1: Mm-hmm.
3: And when we sat down and we looked at how this could be resolved, we had no choice. We incorporated non-state actors.
2: No, we had a choice. Barrister.
3: No. I mean, we incorporated non-state actors into the security architecture. And that's why you have today than Tita Security Services. Mm-hmm. You know, I saw something about a week or two ago while I was on bed. Than Tita Security Services is providing infrastructure for our military.
1: Okay, so let's talk about that in Welcome briefly.
2: This is
1: now,
2: where I have a
1: now,
2: problem.
1: The same person that you're talking about is asking for a security outfit.
3: Yes.
1: In a nation where we have the NPF, we have the state police in pipeline.
3: Yes.
1: So what picture are you painting?
2: Barrister, please.
3: Look, this is when you have a
1: collaboration or it as a security outfit,
3: of course there will be is Tantita not collaborating with the military?
2: But barrister, this is where I have a problem.
1: Hold on, please, because
2: I'm actually going to blend this discussion. Now this is where I have a problem. The Nigerian state has surreptitiously sublet its powers, its authority to non-state actors. And so, like barrister mentioned, Tantita, you have even civilian JTF, you are now having a Europe or Eurasian, whatever the name is, and other private security outfits. And globally, in military, strategy, we know that we call them private military companies, PMCs, have always posed a problem to the state.
1: Mm-hmm.
2: There are a lot of researches in that regard. Now, it shows that Nigeria is either a failed state or is a failing state where our state institutions can no longer grapple with the problems of insecurity, and now we have unnecessarily sublet that power. What does that mean? I gave an example yesterday. When IPOB was giving sit at home, the police was assuring them to go to their shops and their offices. People sat at home. That means that legitimacy crisis is already existent.
3: Just a minute.
0: We are dragging too much on this one. Let's not leave this matter because we'll continue to drag it. We have more other issues to deal with.
3: But I would just love to say this one.
0: The failure of the state is glaring here. And so let's keep it there.
2: More than glaring.
0: Yeah. There's a story in the Guardian newspaper that speaks to also the failure of state. Spike in bus fares, rents, forced Nigerians to live in cars, offices, shops. Now, a bit of that story says, with inflation at 16% spike in food prices, housing, construction and transportation costs are forcing many families to make difficult survival choices, including abandoning decent accommodation and resorting to unhealthy living conditions. But the government would not agree with all of these kind of litany of stories.
2: Why did they not agree?
1: They are not agreeing with the response that the presidency gave Obi was clear.
3: The reason is simple.
1: Mm-hmm.
3: Unfortunately for this government, it continues to seek relevance with international validation. Agencies. It is credibility, legitimacy, acceptance. If it gets it from IMF and World Bank, it is satisfied.
2: And Fitch, another rating platform.
3: Exactly. And that should not be the case. Because, look, what is happening is beyond paper economics. What we are seeing, what the presidency is relying on, is paper economics.
1: Mm-hmm.
3: And it is not translating into the wellness of the people.
2: Have we not even said it here, that the housing crisis in Nigeria is something that we're not looking at? When the whole kidnapping in Oyo State happened, and we said that, and the demolition happened, we said it's a function of the housing crisis we mentioned. People now have to, because the government is no longer involved in providing decent housing for people, now private sector has taken over,
3: I disagree with you. Government is providing housing for the people, but what category of people? I told you, go and look at Kiloruko Ile Itan, Goji Gardens.
2: No, that one is not for the people.
3: Oh,
2: it is for people.
3: It is 150 million per 500.
2: Not even in standard.
3: For 500 square meters, it is. Excuse me.
0: So
3: what I am saying in effect is this: it is government that is leading the people on.
1: All right,
3: government.
0: Isn't that the PPP arrangement?
2: Let me tell you, my point is, is it
0: forbidden for states, government, to provide low cost housing?
3: I don't know
0: for. People. Is it impossible?
3: Look at how many times have we come on this program to notify the government of some atrocities happening there, particularly the evil role of these so-called housing agents who collect a total package. Government has failed to do anything about it.
0: I'm not oblivious of history, but Jakonde Estate.
3: Exactly.
0: Was it by federal government? Mm-hmm. Was it a federal government?
1: Mm-hmm.
4: He was a governor.
2: Okay. You know the funny thing. We grew up knowing the likes of Gowon Estate, the likes of Jakondi Estate, the likes of Shagari Estate.
0: In this fourth republic, there is Ladiri in Abeokuta.
1: Mm-hmm.
0: It's by a governor.
2: There's a jobo. Just say anybody.
0: So
1: okay, I feel you need to take.
0: Is it impossible?
1: I feel you need to take one headline because of the international angle that Barista came with. Peaceful, orderly. That's how the UK government described the Ekiti State election while congratulating Governor Oyebanji, by the way.
3: Well, you know, I have said something concerning that election. Going by what, you know, has been flowing from the mail for quite a while, one may not be too surprised if it is true that Oyebanji is performing.
2: No one by his landslide.
3: But the question that bothers me is this. How can a governor be said to be performing and, you know, rendering democratic services for his people? And he wants a comeback. And to come back is allegedly bribing people with 15,000, 20,000.
2: No, bribing.
1: Buying
3: votes. Why? If a man is performing, as alleged.
2: Barista in Nigeria.
3: If a man is. So something is fundamentally
2: in Nigeria,
3: wrong.
2: In Nigeria, whether you perform or not.
3: The implication is, look, we must look into it. Because if a man is doing very well, why should this come back?
1: But I like the fact that you call this allegation.
2: Let me share a funny story. In 2019, there was a story of this guy from Ondo State who did not even bother campaigning. He didn't campaign at all. And on election day, you know, he mobilized all the necessary funds and bought all the votes and defeated even in the APC candidate.
3: Can you imagine?
0: 0706 9493,000.
3: The one that beats me the most, Ekiti State, Iloanwan professors. And some people are allegedly collecting 15,000 and jumping up. I'm even showing it on social media.
2: All that lady has been picked up.
0: Hello, good morning. Good morning.
5: Yeah, this is Dayo from Ingo.
0: Welcome, Mayo.
5: Yeah, I'm enjoying your discussion this month. And, you know, interestingly, as someone who has always been, you know, against or mostly against what the barrister's position has always been, I find myself actually being on his side today concerning the issue of this security. No, you see, Nigeria is under police. And all our security architecture, we don't have enough personnel. There are some places you will go to in Nigeria today where there is no single policeman in those areas. And we need all hands on deck. How are we going to police all these areas if we don't get as many people who actually are interested in, you know, participating involved? Even in America, I've said it before, here on your platform, there are some areas, some counties where the policemen are not there. The people they have there, some places they have sheriffs, then some places they have what they have is like a community chief who is a respected individual in the area that is empowered by the police to carry out arrests in case there are, you know, situation in those communities, and then police will take it over from there. So we need all hands on deck. We are under police. So if we have private people who can be properly vetted, you know, by the police to get involved, please. So that's just my position.
0: All right. Good morning. Thank you. Thank you for your position. Let's see.
1: Hello. Good morning.
6: Yeah. Good morning, IBK. Good morning, Sasha. I'm sorry. On the issue of election, the governors, I also believe that Ekiti people, they read, most people that read have that back. The people you see there, they are people that could not resist the temptation of collecting money.

0: one that are bringing in the Ghana must go, using their immunity to pull meeting and distributing the money for all of them.
1: Okay.
0: So that's the problem we are. That's why we have a long way to go in this.
1: We are due for a break now. Thank you, Mr. Ademola.
0: Yeah.
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0: one or two callers, and I've seen calls coming in through the lines, but we will take them. However, I know for Barrister and Plateau, this story, it might be interesting to you. Court remands Shore yesterday in Kuje Prison, days after revoking bail. The Federal High Court in Abuja on Monday ordered the remand of Omoyele Sowore, the presidential candidate of African Action Congress, AAC, in Kuje Correctional Center, Abuja. In a short ruling, Judge Muhammad Umar ordered Mr. Sowore to be held in the Correctional Center pending the hearing and determination of his motion to stay the order revoking his bail and bench warrant. The judge also dismissed Mr. Sowore's earlier application seeking the judge's recusal from the case on the grounds of alleged bias. The judge then adjourned the matter until Wednesday, 24th June, for hearing of the application for stay. Have you also saw the video?
1: Come on.
0: I was shocked.
1: This is it for me. I think the judge was just expressing personal vendetta, in all fairness. Because if you look at it, why should he be remanded? Has he ever shown signals or signs
0: for
1: hearing? Yeah. And of course, he gave reasons why he could not make it. But this is it. Yeah. The actions, the brazen or rascally actions of the DSS is worrisome and a terrible sight to behold. Okay, the judge has ordered that he be remanded in prison. Right, then it should be the turn of the NCS, Correctional Services, to take over. What was the business of the DSS in trying to whisk him away? When did they become the Nigerian Correctional Services?
2: Anyway, let me quickly chip this in. In disagreement with the submission of my brother, Plateau.
0: Okay.
2: You see, there is something you must realize about the courts, and that is the duty of the court to protect its own integrity.
1: Mm-hmm.
2: And so the court views contempt as a very, very serious offense,
1: of course,
2: whether in facie curia or ex facie curia. Mm-hmm. I think the error, you know, that we witnessed in Sowore's case probably emanated from his lawyer. He ought to have been able to give the court tangible, reasons why Sowore was unable to attend court on the day he attended. And perhaps the manner of approach when eventually, so that the court remanded him in prison is just one of those ways that the court seeks to protect its own integrity. But having said that, I know that when the chronicle of this country is written, the name of Sowore will be written in gold, because everything I said concerning Sunday Igbo the other time relative to the story of insecurity equally applies to him. When you talk about boldness, when you talk about courage, when you talk about his valiancy, his gallantry, his lion-heartedness, and that will and the law for his country, Sowore is showing all of that.
0: But his approach to activism sometimes, worries me.
1: Yeah, of course. I agree that Sowore can be over the board at times.
0: Yeah, yeah.
1: Let's also look at it. Are we in a normal situation?
0: Everything is just fighting.
1: Are we in a normal situation?
2: You know the laws of motion, all right? Action begets reaction. Okay, Plateau was just talking about that, reprehensible conduct of the DSS. How do you want a citizen to behave in a city or in a country where you have security operatives that ought to show, number one, discipline? Discipline is lacking in all of his forces.
1: Let me say this. I remember a professor at the University of Ibadan once asked me, I said, why do students have to resort to protest every time there is an issue on campus? I asked him the same question. What better option do you have that would work? Which is also a question you have often asked me. Why do we resort to strike? And I often ask the question, what better option do we have to make a deaf government, a seemingly deaf government, hear what the people are saying?
0: All right. Hello, good morning.
3: Good morning, everybody.
4: Welcome.
3: Yeah, let me just start from here. from what Peter Obi said, that the president should resign. Oluwaseun, can you tell me how many times this present president called for the resignation of Goodluck Jonathan?
0: You want me to respond to that? Because he called for that resignation does not make it right, too.
3: No, I'm just saying, because now it seems that it is highly uncalled for with what you were saying, that it's not necessary. You know that they were just playing politics. They were just trying to be playing the position of the opposition. No president in Nigeria will ever resign willingly.
4: Even if Tinubu called for the resignation of Jonathan, did he resign?
3: Now I'm saying that it just don't matter. Let them be playing the politics. Now, the issue of insecurity in Nigeria here alone is enough for any president not to run for another term. It's enough for any president not to run for another term. Because the first thing that any government should do is to safeguard the land and property of its people. But now, this president has failed woefully on that, and he's still gunning for another term. Is it not something that we're supposed to court for? That we're supposed to even agitate for? That the president has failed us. Our children are still in the bush. 39 days. We don't even know. I want to say something here. And that is what has been bothering me seriously since these days. If those children are under the cloud without any shelter, if they are under the cloud, open to rain, open to ash weather, the end would have been terrorism.
0: Thank you very
3: much. I pray God Almighty should set them free as soon as possible.
0: Amen. Thank you for your prayer.
5: Let's take some comments from Facebook. Aladeji Kende Olamide, thank you for joining us. Abiola Olawale says, good point, barrister. If I'm doing good, why do I have to buy vote to be re-elected? Allegedly. Amoba Shorabiola says, top of the morning to everyone. Barrister Yomi, we need to understand the source of our problem before it can be solved. Let me be factual with you, sir. A country where the legislative chambers have been caged by the executive for their own parochial interests, not in the interest of the poor Nigerians, and the 1999 Constitution of the Federal Republic of Nigeria too, is highly primitive. Barrister, what did you expect from such a country, the maladministration? Honestly, this lack of good... this is lack of good representation.
0: The letter John here has two comments back to back. They said they should give Sunday board the supporting hands to flush out these bandits or terrorists of our territories and forests, or we should secede. We cannot secede. He also said the UK is far better than Nigeria, yet their leaders like Keir Starmer and others had resigned before their tenure. In fact, they've had, I think, five successive in 10 years. Yes. And I said that resigned before their tenure last. But do you think this can happen in Nigeria despite their bureaucratic leadership? Don't expect too much from African leaders, he said. Akim Oyedamola also said, except Plateau and some northern states, most of the other places where we are having security now is as a result of state ineptitude, he said. He said, when U.S. and Nigeria government bombed and dislodged a terrorist camp, he said, you expected most of the states to buckle up security and improve monitoring on their various states' entrances. The states are majorly the Nigerian problem on security, housing, economy. If Nigeria will ever work, the states must be ready to work. For the moment, I salute the Southeast state governors, especially the Enugu state governor, on how he has been handling the state's security, he said.
5: Moba Sharabiola, I guess he has already said what he said in the comment when he called.
0: Okay. Hello, good morning.
6: Hello, good morning, Shane.
0: Good morning, sir.
6: Oh, thank you. This is Kola Lori from Apata. Good morning, everyone in the studio as well.
5: Good morning.
6: This is Kola Lori from Apata. Mr. Plateau, most of your submission, I always disagree with it. When you are talking about the DSS, that they are sending him to Kuje prison, and then DSS are unprofessional. You saw the video where DSS is taking him by force. Have you ever think of what have happened before that one? Because the video you saw was uploaded by the same Sahara reporter. And then let me teach you how security work. When they sentence someone, if that person is still in the custody of the first agency, and they are to be handing over, and taking over. The DSS at the court were the one in charge of that case at that time, and they supposed to take him first and hand him over to the prison authority. That's how it works. So they still have their job, and that's what they are doing exactly. Thank you.
1: Correct an impression, and I say this as someone who has been in court, who has been arrested severally as a as an activist and handed over to, you know, then prison services. When the judge gives a ruling, you are automatically, it is the prison services that takes over immediately. So I need to correct that impression. And why some of us are saying this is, some of us have been victims of police oppression and brutality, you know, in time past. And we feel that this is the 21st century. We should not be having this.
5: All right.
1: It's a shame.
5: All right. Omobashara Biola says, Mr. Peter Obi should please stop calling the president to resign. Did you ever see any president resign from his post in Nigeria before? This is mission impossible. Mr. Peter Obi should come out and tell Nigerians how can he do things differently.
0: He can do things differently, you meant to say.
5: Oh, okay. Maybe that's what you meant to write. Then he went on to say, if you eventually become president of Federal Republic of Nigeria, simple things. I want us to actually quickly take this story.
0: Yeah.
5: The Punch newspaper says, state police, governors demand greater powers. The state governors are seeking greater constitutional authority over security operations within their domains and guaranteed funding arrangements for the proposed state police services, according to a report of a high-level strategic meeting involving state attorneys general, legal expert, and senior security officials convened by the NGF Secretariat in Abuja last week. The report contained in the NGF bulletin obtained by The Punch provides one of the clearest frameworks yet to be established of state police in Nigeria, detailing proposals on operational powers, funding mechanisms, personnel management, oversight structures, and the relationship between the federal and the state policing institutions.
0: All right, so gentlemen, I wanted to intervene quickly, maybe 1 minute each. No, but this is the way I wanted to intervene. This opinion right now, but please help me with this. I believe that we will have state police going by this momentum and by the interest of the governors right now. I believe we're going to have
1: and
0: it.
1: And even but, the interest of the state at large.
5: Yeah,
0: but,
5: yeah. States.
0: Yeah, but are we going to have it the right way?
1: That's my fear. You see, that question you asked is a multi-billion dollar question, because again, there are two issues. One is the control mechanism, and then two is the funding mechanism. Or let me say three. And three is the synergy mechanism.
0: The governors are asking for more power.
1: Yes.
5: Yeah, constitutional recognition.
1: Synergy mechanism in arms. How do you ensure synergy between the state police and federal police? Control mechanism in determining the extent of the control of governors, because we have had experience with federal police, and now a president, okay, can use the police for, you know, self-interest. And third is funding mechanism. When and where the revenue from FARC refuses to come in, how will they be funded?
4: You know, my concern is twofold. One, I do not want a situation where they come and replicate the colonial
1: policing system
4: at the center. We don't want that. Rather, I have suggested, you know, countries like Finland, countries like Denmark, countries
1: but
4: like
1: these Scandinavian countries.
4: Singapore, you know, they have the best policing, you know, outfits in the world. We can learn from them. And secondly, there is the urgent need now to draw the line between what is federal matters for federal police and what is state. Because we're having a lot of problems here. Conflict of interests. Look at federal road safety.
1: Mm-hmm.
4: You find them on Felele Road stopping vehicles. When we have...
1: You find them on Okyadu.
4: When we have Yeso. And then you start asking yourself, despite court judgments and pronouncements that limit them to federal roads, but you still see them violating
1: and you also see even so. Officers of Otrema also imposing fines, which the court has several times exactly. said that even FRSC traffic agencies do not have power to impose.
4: I think the legislature did not, you know, complete its duty when setting up this framework for state police. We must clearly demarcate between
0: The federal.
1: Let's get ourselves caught up in trouble.
0: You see, I believe we're going to have it, but I hope that we're going to put what is right in place in terms of structure, in terms of funding, as you said, in terms of duties, you know, as you also said, you know, all that is required so that we don't create something that will...
1: In my head, I keep feeling like we are just fixated on solving an immediate problem, but not thinking whether that problem that we want to solve, okay, the solution to it will create further problems. Yeah.
4: But I believe something. If we do it right, competition amongst the states would enable, you know, the policing system of states.
0: Hello. Good morning. Yeah.
3: Good morning, sir. I just want to say that as far as Nigeria is concerned, nothing is seriously working except if there will be a governor or government in the state that will be willing to give us governance. Otherwise, we'll still be witnessing the same thing we are witnessing now.
0: Okay.
3: And finally, Mr. Otima and the FRSA, will you prefer to take you to court? Or you just get your fine and go your way? That's it. Good morning.
5: Good morning. Samson Ademunwagun says, good morning to you in the studio. A nation that cannot take the risk can never be developed. We must not be giving excuses to the establishment of state police. What should be done must be put in place to serve its purpose.
0: The purpose of that conversation, and I think I still want to have it better,
5: mm-hmm.
0: and I hope Barrister and Plato, maybe we'll create a time to really have it, is that we should get it right as we are planning it.
5: Absolutely.
0: And if there are things that we have seen right now, we should flag it.
5: Mm-hmm.
0: You know, and
1: so we don't think, don't worry, everything will fall in place in due time.
0: No, that the entire state structure should plan it properly,
5: mm-hmm.
0: and understand, you know, similar scenarios.
5: Clear framework.
0: Understand the boundaries and understand what you're supposed to
4: and
0: do.
4: It's important. And the limitations of bureaucracy.
0: Exactly. That should be put together.
4: Exactly. So that is what is killing the federal system. You can imagine the IGP issuing an instruction or a directive. No checkpoints. And one DPO under a commissioner of police will still send boys out to go and mount road over road.
0: Okay.
5: Because of our time.
0: Pamati, good morning to you.
7: Good morning to you.
0: Work up is on.
7: Yeah, absolutely.
0: And so, I mean, what I want to talk to this morning is Lionel Messi. And breaking the World Cup record.
7: Well,
0: you know.
7: What is left for Lionel Messi to do that he hasn't done, really? I mean, I think he has done everything.
0: All of you people are just flying.
5: The hype
0: Lionel
5: has
0: Messi.
5: Been so much.
0: And then taunting C7.
7: And believe me, I am not a Messi fan. I'm a CR7 fanboy. Even I can.
5: The facts speak for itself.
7: Yeah, even I can admit that this man is undoubtedly.
1: Let him go and play for Portugal.
4: There's another guy that
0: There's another
4: guy that is just imagine now. This guy from Norway. You know.
7: Okay. He's not just imagine. Somebody has already won a treble.
4: These 2 weeks that I spent, I was being gone.
7: Yeah, absolutely. I mean, it's clear. How the golden boot, that's the race for the highest goal scorer at the World Cup.
0: How are the fans of CR7 feeling right now?
7: Well, I don't think it's about the fans of CR7. I think it's about CR7 himself. I think people are getting distracted. CR7 did not come to this World Cup to score goals. He has over 970 goals already to his name. What he came to do is win the World Cup. I'm sure Ronaldo himself will pick winning the World Cup over scoring a goal.
1: You can keep your goals.
7: Just give me the
0: so the long way is leaving his bag and his sports bang up next, and we'll be back at 8 o'clock.
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0: Okay, how have you guys managed to, again, make this World Cup about CR7 and Lionel Messi? I mean, we have 48 teams playing, billions of fans all over the world watching, different people making history, including goalkeepers, referees, coaches. But then it has come back to this, or let me say it has come down to these two old men again. One soon to be 39, I think, tomorrow.
1: Already clocked today.
0: Is it today or tomorrow?
1: Today.
0: Oh.
1: Is it tomorrow? Yeah. Okay, tomorrow. I thought it was today.
0: It can't be today. I mean, we should take a whole day to celebrate his birthday. And then one 41 plus. What is going on?
1: Is this
0: about agenda?
1: Maybe, yes, but it's also a testament to the greatness of these two guys. I mean, there are so many young talents.
0: One is leaving the other behind.
1: You can say that, but then if I am to say, I would say that, yes, he may be leaving the other behind, but we cannot look away from the age difference. You know, there's a difference between 41 and 39. And at some point, we all knew that difference, that age difference was going to, you know, come to play eventually. I mean, especially when you are getting older, especially in sports, the age starts, you know, telling. The 2 years could be a lot, sports wise. And so,
0: yeah, but they both had the same opportunity to play at the World Cup.
1: Yeah, that's what I'm saying. So you would have to judge both of them in their prime. And in their prime, they were almost inseparable, you know. But now that one is 39, one is 41, I mean, how many 41-year-old outfield players are even still actively playing football? So it's understandable. But the fact is, I think it's just a testament to how great these two players are. The fact that so many array of stars are at play at this World Cup.
0: There's Mbappe at the World Cup.
1: There's Haaland, there's Harry Kane. And yet, it's two men, you know, practically in their 40s that are still dominating the headlines, that are still the topic of discussions day in, day out. I mean, it just shows the greatness of these two guys.
0: Well, one has got 5 goals already. And the other one is still chasing.
1: I have to say kudos to Messi, but also I have to say kudos to the Argentine national team. See, and I have to say kudos to Lionel Scaloni. I don't know what Scaloni has been able to do, but one thing he has been able to do is, over the years, built that team around Messi and worked the team in such a way that, you know, everything leads up to Messi at the same time. I mean, if you look at the second, I think it was the second goal, no, the first goal for Messi, the dummy that, I think it was Lautaro Martinez that did that dummy, so the ball could come to Messi. An unintelligent and not well-coached player would have thought that pass was meant for him and just put his foot to it. But, you know, the intelligence of, look, Messi's behind me, let me dummy so that Messi can have a clean shot at goal. That is what Ronaldo is lacking in Portugal. They are not playing for him that way. But then at the end of the day, kudos to the Argentine setup. You can see it that every L road leads to Messi. And guess what? They have been able to perfect how to make use of Messi. Messi doesn't mark that much. Messi doesn't go and attack, you know, set plays. He knows his role and they use him for his role well.
0: Okay, so let's chill.
1: But I have to say
0: that's tomorrow.
1: I have to say
0: so
1: that.
0: Let's see what happens after.
1: Absolutely. But I have to say
0: Uzbekistan, they're playing.
1: Yeah, tonight. But I have to say that it's absolutely great for Messi. I mean, to even think that, barring that penalty miss, he could have had back-to-back hat-tricks. Come on.
0: At the World Cup.
1: At the World Cup. It's just unbelievable.
0: You are welcome on Sports Bang. What we're set to do, as always, is to give you the best and the latest in the world of sport. Good morning. It is the 23rd day in the month of June, year 2026. Of course, Messi will be 39 tomorrow.
1: So it's still 30 years. So can we still technically say it's 3 years, you know, 38 to 41, at least until tomorrow.
0: For my tea. How do I feel? I know where this is coming from or where it is leading to. But I'm not going to say more than that. My name is Tunde Olawo. And of course, Femi T is in the building. Oluwafemi Akosua. And together, we will be doing our best to make it worth a while on the show this morning. Remember, you can join us on our Facebook fan page, Splash FM 105.5 Ibadan. 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Don't worry, all the CR7 fans, you know what they say. It will last.
1: It shouldn't come easier than Uzbekistan. If he can't do something against Uzbekistan, well, I think we all have our answer.
0: I thought we all agreed that the other one can have the goals. While
1: that
0: he
1: doesn't
0: just
1: mean,
0: needs to
1: that
0: win the trophy.
1: That doesn't mean he won't be able to score against Uzbekistan. That would be the lowest of lows. If he gets a drought against Uzbekistan, that should be a pointer to him. That, look, it's about time.
0: It's time to pack it. Well, car share is up again this morning. I can see the dashboard. It's rolling in. And I can imagine tomorrow is the big mid-year cash pot. But today, there's today before tomorrow. So an opportunity to win beckons again on car share today. Play and stand a chance to win this morning. Stand a chance to win tomorrow. Stand a chance to win on Friday. And of course, it goes on and on like that. Let me hint you. Next month is actually the second anniversary of Kashe. So something big is, you know, up in the pipeline. But let's keep that in
1: something
0: the cooler
1: huge.
0: For now. *347, *1004, *1#, *347, *1004, *1#. I mean, somebody texted me yesterday, said today, the reason I listen is not even, I don't even care about this show. I just to play on cash. I said, well, I mean, whatever works for you. *347, *1004, *1#. That is the code to use. It will prompt you up to the point where it will show that you have successfully played. And then you wait and hope that it's your day. Lionel Messi became the World Cup's all-time record goal scorer as his double against Austria sent others Argentina into the round of 32. The forward, who turned 39 tomorrow, got his 17th and 18th goals at tournament to move too clear of German striker Miroslav Klose, whose tally came between 2002 and 2014. Messi's milestone moment came in the 30th minute of the Group J encounter in Dallas, sweeping home a first-time finish from just inside the penalty area after Thiago Amanda had cleverly let Facundo Medina's pull back go through his legs to tee up his teammates. By the way, the kind of jubilation I saw when Messi first missed that penalty, like, what is going on, guys?
1: Well, it's all about the rivalry. I mean, it never stops, you know, polarized. I've hardly seen, you know, a fan of both Ronaldo and Messi, either one or the other. So, well, some Ronaldo fans still wanted, you know, to see if maybe that record can be delayed. But we knew that it would not be denied him. And I have to say that it's just a testament that Messi is still a human after all. I mean, sometimes when the moment stares you in the face like that, it can, you know, cloud everything. Normally, I mean, I've hardly seen Messi play a penalty off target, and it was not over the bar. But I think the moment just came on him. I mean, score this goal and you have made history. But the other goal came in, you know, how do I put it, in the spur of the moment. You know, the ball came to him before he could even think about it. He has played it into the net. Sometimes when everything is set like that, a penalty kick, oh yeah.
0: I particularly like the third goal.
1: Amazing. The second, I mean,
0: the second goal.
1: The second goal.
0: It felt like they were going to deny him.
1: I mean,
0: but then he said, I'm not going anywhere. The way he just swapped it in.
1: Character.
0: He slapped the ball. I mean, that's what I saw.
1: Characteristically, Messi. I mean, the technique. I think one of the greatest thing about Messi is his technique. And that doesn't leave you. You may not have the body to run. You may not have the legs anymore. But the technique will still stay with you. I mean, Rooney, for the way he looks right now, when he plays the legend games, you know, he still bends in the free kick. He still plays those passes. He will tell you the only problem now is I can't run like before. So the technique never leaves you. And Messi is almost the master of techniques. When it comes to scoring a goal, playing the ball any way possible, I think Messi is high up there.
0: Brand Nelson on Facebook says, once Ronaldo retires, our contract with Portugal is over.
1: Absolutely.
0: And Adebiyi Lookman Lushila says, Ronaldo fans always trying to share from Messi's glory. What brought Ronaldo into the conversation here? Well, of course, he's nowhere to be found yet. They keep shifting goalposts. Now it's goals. Tomorrow is World Cup. Next tomorrow is eight different. Enjoy your pain. Okay, let's talk about the other big boys who also showed up yesterday, starting with Kylian Mbappe, who scored twice to move joint second in the all-time World Cup goal scoring list as France cruised past Iraq in a weather-delayed game in Philadelphia. Mbappe netted on early in both halves to take his World Cup goals tally to 16 in 16 games, too shy of Lionel Messi, who broke Closer's record as earlier. And Erling Haaland also scored twice as Norway booked their place in the last 32 of the World Cup with victory over Senegal in New Jersey.
1: I think we're going to have the most keenly contested golden boot race at this tournament. I mean,
0: you can see as high as 12.
1: Absolutely. I mean, just two games for each of these guys, and both Mbappe and Haaland have already notched four goals. Messi five already, could have been six if he scored that penalty. We are waiting tonight what Harry Kane will do. If Ghana plays anything like how they played against Panama, we could be looking at a hat-trick for Harry Kane tonight. So it's going to be the most keenly contested. And I think of all the records being broken, I think we're also going to break the record of the highest number of goals scored at a particular FIFA World Cup.
0: Absolutely. Moving on Sports Bank, we also add Algeria. Beating Jordan 2-1 yesterday. It must be reported.
1: Yeah, absolutely. They gave themselves a chance. But Senegal absolutely broke my heart. I mean, I expected them to at least get a draw against Norway. But I knew that Norway, you know, would have too much for Senegal. Now, all they've got to do is win their last group stage game against Iraq and hope that they can qualify as one of the eight best losers. I mean, it will really be a shame to see Senegal go home. They have played well. They were just unfortunate.
0: And they are the African champions.
1: Absolutely. They were just unfortunate to be dropped in a group that has Kylian Mbappe, has Erling Haaland. I mean, what are they to do?
0: It doesn't get tougher than that. And their own, you know, top players are now old.
1: Yeah, Mane is even yet to score a goal at this World Cup.
0: Kalidou Koulibaly is already an old man at the back.
1: Edouard Mendy, I mean, the first goal for Norway should never have scored from a prime Edouard Mendy. Shows that even Senegal needs a goalkeeper. And I mean, so many parts of that team is just aging and they need to freshen it up.
0: Ghana have suffered a major setback at the FIFA World Cup after first-choice goalkeeper Lawrence Atuzigi was ruled out of the remainder of the competition due to a groin injury. Meanwhile, back home, Nigerian Premier Football League champions Rangers International, runners-up Rivers United and third-place Shooting Stars are set to learn their opponent for the 2026-2027 CAF Inter-Club competitions in August. The trio, alongside the winner of the Federation Cup, will represent Nigeria on the continental stage, with Rangers expected to compete in the CAF Champions League, while Rivers United Shooting Stars and the Federation Cup champions are likely to feature in the CAF Confederation Cup. The draw for the first and second preliminary round of both competitions is expected to take place during the first week of August. The final list of participating clubs across the continent has also not been confirmed, as several domestic leagues and cup competitions remain ongoing in a number of member associations. The number of teams that eventually qualify for the competitions will play a crucial role in determining the preliminary round format, including which clubs will receive buys into the second preliminary round. Nigeria's representatives will be open for favorable draws as they begin their quest for continental success in the upcoming season. I hope that Shooting Stars are ready as far as their stadium is concerned.
1: We have been assured that by September, when the first preliminary game match round of this tournament is played, that it will be ready. I don't think it is right now, but 2 months plus, let's see what they can do.
0: It wouldn't be cool to have waited this long only for CAF to say, well, this stadium is not good enough.
1: I mean, it has to be here in Ibadan. Football is just like England saying football is back home. It has to be back home in Ibadan.
0: Quickly from athletics, Prasina Ochunogo claimed the victory in the women's long jump on the opening day of the 2026 Commonwealth Games National Trials at the Yabatec Sports Complex in Lagos, leaping 6.57 meters in the absence of national record holder Esebrume to take the top spot. In the men's triple jump, Olaoluwa Akintunbi of Arena Academy produced the standout performance of the day, clearing 16.08 meters to win the event in a new personal best. Vivian Obada of Delta State also set a new personal best in claiming the women's 5,000 meters, crossing the line in 17.24 to take the title. Nigerian sprinters also took to the track in the 100 meters primary and heat on the opening day. Nigerian quarterbacker Ezekiel Nathaniel continued his fine form this season, winning the men's 400 meters at the ATX Classic in Austin, Texas, clocking 45.49 seconds to edge American pair Noah Williams and Randolph Rose in a keenly contested finish. And quickly from basketball, the Nigerian Basketball Federation has announced the commencement of its under 18 boys national team pre-selection camp as preparations intensify for the FIBA Africa under 18 Zone 3 qualifiers scheduled to hold in Burkina Faso. Well, let's move a bit away from that as I bring testimony right here to come talk World Cup. Manchester United have taken a significant step towards a new 100,000 capacity stadium by buying the majority of the land needed to build it close to their current home at Old Trafford. This is a massive expansion.
1: Absolutely. They said in the next 10 years, the stadium will be completed. I think it will mean a new era for Manchester United. And I'm hoping that, you know, when that happens, that they have a team to match the elegance of that stadium. I mean, I've seen the design of that stadium. It's going to be amazing. Probably the most beautiful stadium in England.
0: Well, as you've said, what matters
1: is... It's not good to play Europa League in that kind of stadium.
0: Conference League. Manchester City and Chelsea have reached a 20 million euros agreement for the termination of Enzo Maresca's contract. And you know what that means? He's now expected to sign a three-year contract with the club.
1: Well,
0: it succeeds Guardiola.
1: Absolutely. I mean, I think he's probably the closest right now to available coaches that can mirror what Guardiola brings. He has been his assistant before, so he's not new to the terrain. He will succeed. May not just be in his first season. Even Guardiola did not win the league in his first season.
0: Let's catch up with our partners, the BBC, right now for World Football Update. We'll return in a moment to get more tidbits about the World Cup and, of course, run the draw for Cashier. Stay with us, we'll be back.
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3: Hello, I'm Lindsay Alder at the BBC Sports Centre with the latest World Cup news. Argentina's Lionel Messi has become the World Cup's all-time leading goal scorer. His first goal against Austria saw him move ahead of former Germany striker Miroslav Klose. From the USA, John Bennett reports.
4: The historic moment came 7 minutes before half-time as Lionel Messi made a signature run just inside the box to slot home into the bottom corner. He could have broken the record even earlier, but he put a penalty wide of the post. Messi's taken 28 World Cup appearances to overtake Miroslav Klose. His first World Cup was in 2006 when he became the youngest player to represent and score for Argentina at the tournament. Since then, he's scored at every World Cup apart from the 2010 competition in South Africa. Messi turns 39 on Wednesday.
3: Well, Messi then also got a second goal to help his side beat Austria 2-0. He's now the top scorer in the 2026 competition with 5 goals in 2 matches after a hat-trick in the 3-0 win over Algeria in their opening group game. England are preparing to face Ghana in their second game of the tournament in Group L. Both sides have won a match each so far. Ghana head coach Carlos Queiroz was a coach at Manchester United, so says he knows the way England play.
5: It is the English style that comes from Premiership, but it is not the only football culture in the world. And the beauty of the game, it is exactly when you put these cultures face to face, and this is exactly what we're going to see tomorrow, when African style team, I cannot... not change the DNA. It was a mistake if I changed the DNA of African players on the pitch.
3: Panama and Croatia also play in Group L. Elsewhere, it's Portugal versus Uzbekistan and Colombia face DR Congo. And Belgium's Jeremy Doku is returning to his World Cup squad after the birth of his first child. He'll rejoin training in Seattle ahead of their game against New Zealand. For more World Cup news from the BBC, go to bbc.com/football.
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0: All right, great. So, Avi, back on Sports Bank Testimony. Good morning. How are you?
1: Yeah, good morning.
0: I know you're particularly happy.
1: Very happy.
0: I will not explain.
1: Yeah, it's actually a happy Tuesday right here. And a day after Messi broke, set a new record at the World Cup, becoming the highest goal scorer. And going down the memory lane, at 2014, Messi was 27 and he had just one goal at the World Cup. So at that time, a lot of players are actually at their peak or going down the drain in their career. But right there, Messi actually picked it up at the 2014 World Cup, getting four goals there. He actually scored one at the 2006 World Cup, missing out. He did not score at the 2010 World Cup, came back at 2014 with a bang, got to the final, had four goals. And right now, he has 18 goals from 28 appearances at the World Cup, showing he's actually the greatest player to play at the World Cup and maybe the greatest player to play the football game. And he has actually sealed it with the World Cup, and maybe he can actually do it back to back. And some of the, as after 2035, Messi has actually scored 12 World Cup goals, making it more goals after turning 35 than a lot of players. Players like Harry Kane, players like Cristiano Ronaldo, that has just 8. After turning 35, Messi has scored 12, and all their career they have just maybe less than 12 or less than 10. So Messi has, what he has achieved after 35, it has overwhelmed what they have achieved in their career overall. And Messi was actually not the only one in action yesterday. There was Kylian Mbappe as well, making it 16 goals in 16 appearances at the World Cup. And it's looking likely that Lionel Messi's record might actually not last long, because Kylian Mbappe might still come back maybe next World Cup and maybe two more to create a lot more right there at the World Cup. And for Erling Haaland as well, he's actually on his path to creating something for himself as well, because yesterday he scored two as well, making it four goals there at the World Cup, making it 59 goals in 52 games at the FIFA World Cup for Norway generally. So he has 59 goals in 52 games for them. That's talking about a very good scoring machine, always delivering at the highest stage for his country. So you can also bank on him that maybe at the next one, he's also going to maybe come after Lionel Messi's record at the World Cup. So these are the records that might actually not be very long. The only record left for Messi right now to break is to win a back-to-back World Cup and maybe beat Jules Fontaine's record of scoring in six consecutive World Cup games, because he has scored in six already, matching Jules Fontaine's record of scoring in back-to-back six games at the World Cup. Maybe next game against Jordan, I just pray Jordan are safe, because we don't know what he's going to do to them. Scored against them and he has set a new record as well, scoring in seven.
0: Okay, testimony. We have games today.
2: Yeah, he's talking about that Messi for like 5 minutes straight.
1: We've talked about Kylian Mbappe and so today we are expecting Cristiano Ronaldo in action. Maybe he can actually turn up as well against Uzbekistan. So we know what Cristiano Ronaldo can do on his day. He did not have his day against DR Congo. Maybe he can actually have it. And based on popular demands of Cristiano Ronaldo fans, we just need Bruno Fernandes to pass the ball to Cristiano Ronaldo. Anywhere you are, just find the ball to Cristiano Ronaldo. Let's see what he can do. We've seen Argentina squad doing it for Messi. Let's see what the Portuguese squad can do for them too. And we have another game, England against Ghana. Hopefully, we saw Ghana against in their last game. They won the game, but it was not a very incredible performance like that. But they actually edged it out and win the game by a goal to nothing. So against England, it's actually not very sure for them to get a very good result out of there, because against the Thomas Tuchel side, you expect a very good football. And I've seen their goalkeeper in training, but the angle Harry Kane is going to put the ball, nobody knows. And you can actually expect something from someone that wants to seal his mark on the Ballon d'Or, maybe win the Ballon d'Or this year, because he has actually been very good all through the season. So you expect good number of goals from him against Ghana. So you want them to do everything to qualify tonight. So we are expecting a very good game there, maybe a one-sided from England.
0: All right, we are trying to reach our winner on Kasha this morning. The first person did not pick, so we have had to delete that one. And there's a new one being dialed right now, 080551, and it ends with 1-1. I hope this person is ready to pick, because we're absolutely
2: out of time.
0: We just, you know, have this opportunity. Well, Ibrahim, my friend, sent a message, said God wanted to play football, and God sent Messi. Don't worry, we can live about Messi.
2: Don't worry, we'll reserve all that for tomorrow.
0: Hello, good morning. Hello, good morning. Hello, good morning. Oh my. Hello. Hello. Okay. I guess there's a network problem, but don't worry. Since you've picked, we can't blame you for that. We'll definitely be calling you after the program as our winner, 25K on Cash this morning. Thank you very much. Thank you, testimony.
1: Always a player.
0: What's your wish in that Portugal-Uzbekistan game?
1: Cristiano Ronaldo, he played with 5 goals.
0: Is that coming from that your head or from your heart?
1: It is coming from me because on that side, there's another agenda to cook from it.
0: Thank you, guys. Thank you, Dixon. You see, Dixon has been awfully quiet, even on the group. Don't worry, better days ahead. He will have last.
2: You come out of his shell this evening.
0: Have a wonderful Tuesday. Bye-bye.
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0: Oh, this one with your body hot so. You don't do test?
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0: Oh, God, landlord. 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You need Luta. 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We dey knock down malaria. 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

0: morning to you, wherever you are. You know, staying with us. This is Splash 105.5, your integrity station. Welcome back to Morning Splash. This time, it's the beyond the surface that we are dealing with. Stay with us here and let's have this conversation. My name is Oluwaseun Omoakinola.
1: And I am Ibukun Oluwa Olagunju.
0: All right, Ibukun is a constant star. She's here, all right. So, together we'll be dealing with different issues. Let's start. Majorly, we are staying with Oyo State this morning. So, everything we're going to be talking about will be things that happened in the Oyo State. Some 5-6 days ago, there was a story in the newspapers that talked about Oyo State. Chairman of the Oyo State Pension Board, Tunji Adekunle, announced that the state governor, Seyi Makinde, approved immediate commencement of the contributory pension scheme in the state. This was conveyed in a statement released by the Commissioner for Information, Dr. Oyelade. According to Oyelade, Adekunle made this known on Wednesday last week through the Permanent Secretary, Post Service Board. The scheme will apply to officers employed into the service of Oyo State with effect from January 1st, 2025, while the contributory pension scheme will officially commence on July 1st, 2026, according to the chairman. The chairman explained that the pension contribution rate will be 12% from the employer, that is Oyo State government, and 8% from the employee, in line with the approved contributory structure in the state. He also added that the state government will ensure the immediate payment of accrued benefits to all affected employees upon the commencement of the scheme. He then directed the MDS to forward a comprehensive list of employees recruited into the Oyo State Civil and Public Service from January 1st, 2025, using the pro forma in Excel format. That's the directive. However, civil servants are petitioning the government on the scheme.
1: Yes, the Oyo State workers have been saying they don't want to be under the contributory pension scheme. And for me, that will leave the question, what's the problem? Why would the workers say that they do not want the CPS? Why are they saying that they would rather be under the previous pension scheme? Because now, let's break it down. The contributory pension scheme states that workers that were employed from January 1st, 2025, you know, downward, would have to be under the CPS. And that would mean that the government would be contributing 12% for their pension, while the workers would be contributing 8%. And the workers have been kicking, saying that they would rather be under the defined benefit scheme, which their senior colleagues are under. And some of the things that the newly recruited civil servants are fighting for or advocating as the reasons why they are against the CPS, CPS, if you ask me, will include the economic hardship. How, yes, there's still some deductions depending on the provisions of the employment, but it's not as high as the 8% that they would have to, that would have to be deducted from their salary in itself. So they're talking about the economic hardship, how the mandatory monthly salary deduction will further reduce their take home and impact their livelihood in itself. They are also complaining about the disparity among their staff, how there will be for lack of a better word, segregation. Like there's the January 1st downward and the ones before January 1st, and workers employed before the policy change remain under the old, while the ones after would actually be under the contributory pension scheme. And they're also talking about the expectations at employment. These officers employed into the service when the old pension arrangement was still active, and they feel that it is unfair to alter the terms and conditions of their own employment after they have already been on board. Well, one of the things that they are saying is that the people that will be newly recruited can be put under the CPS, but they are already in the system.
0: Employer government, yeah. Well, so, I mean, these are arguments, different arguments, but this one, that's what we want to do. The real debate in Oyo State here is not whether pension should exist. There's pension. Now, so, first is whether the contributory pension scheme can guarantee adequate retirement income, and whether government can be trusted to consistently fulfill their obligation over decades. Most critics are not opposed to pension reform itself. They are demanding stronger guarantees and timely remittances, improved returns and legislative reforms to protect retirees. Another thing is, is a problem with the contributory pension scheme itself or with the integrity and commitment of government implementing it? So this morning, we are opening up the lines, we are opening up our Facebook. One of the things we wanted to contribute to is to tell us, what exactly is it that you have against the contributory pension scheme? I know Michael had a brush on it on yesterday on his program, and there were a lot of people contributing to it and talking about it. But we want to know in concrete terms, because by this afternoon, Michael will be here again and he'll be speaking with the NLC on this matter. And I know that we're also making, you know, move to get the government to come talk about it and explain to the workers. So,
1: because one of the current arguments that the government is putting forward is that the old pension is not financially sustainable long term.
0: Okay.
1: And they're also saying that they're starting with the newly recruited workers because they have decades to contribute to the purse before their retirement.
0: So what do you have against it?
1: And they're also insisting that that does not mean that the government will not contribute anymore. And it is obvious with the 12%.
0: Yeah. So what do you have against it? And let's lay it out concretely. You know, say it point by point that this is what we have against it. I mean, I was just reading up some arguments by supporters of the scheme. The old defined benefit scheme became unsustainable, like Ibukun said, because government often accumulated huge pension arrears. And we know, you know, they can tell you that the government had paid all the arrears up to 2021, and we're in 2026. You know, so it means that those who retired 2023, 22, 23, 24, 25, maybe they have not collected their pension.
1: Yeah.
0: And so then CPS creates individual retirement savings accounts that workers own, and you can also access it. Those who are there, you can see what's in your retirement benefit, your retirement savings,
1: what you're entitled to.
0: You know what you have, you know, and then the said pension funds are professionally managed and regulated by the National Pensions Commission. By the way, the federal government workers are already in this CPS thing now. But the argument against it that I've seen, I've had people say that low retirement benefits. So many pensioners under the CPS argue that what they receive after retirement is significantly lower than what retirees under the old defined benefit scheme received. And leaders of the Oyo State chapter of the Nigerian Union Pensioners Contributory Pension Scheme Center have called for a review of the Pension Reform Act, citing dissatisfaction with retirement income. So they said that the money that they get is very low.
1: Yeah,
0: and because of what they contributed to it.
1: Yes, and we're not denying how emotional this can get. But beyond you expressing your frustration, let's be able to make clear point of what your grudge is and what you would say is the way forward that you would propose.
0: So that when we engage the people in government, we can push this to them and they can make clarifications. That's the purpose. Michael will be, as I said, this is by 3 p.m. with NLC. We'll also be speaking with government, you know, in on this matter. But we want to hear, what exactly do you have against it? That's our first issue this morning. The second issue that we have today is Ayodele Fayoshe's, you know, speech or interview on television. Some people are already calling, though. Let me pick this call. Let's see. Oh. Hello, good morning.
2: Hello, Luacho.
0: Good morning, sir.
2: I'm Elsie. I'm Bodun.
0: It's Abodun, welcome.
2: Among other things, this is the Nigerian factor. Do you understand what I'm saying?
0: Sir, I do not. I don't understand, sir.
2: All right. If you don't understand, the claim is corruption. Once you enter into that type of program, the pension operators will start to delay money. It is usually not reliable. That's the point. I think you get me now.
0: Thank you very much, sir. Okay, so Baba is saying that the problem with this pension scheme is corruption. All right, thank you so much, sir. Let's see, someone is here. Wow.
1: Hello, good morning.
0: Hello, good morning.
1: Good morning.
3: This is Tom Ringwood.
1: Welcome.
3: Okay, so the contributory pension scheme is a very good initiative. And I think it was introduced by Obasanjo, I think maybe year 2000, or 2010. Now, what this does is that, you know, along the line, over time, it removes the burden and this, you know, huge overhead from the head of the government, which is actually restricting them from being able to, you know, carry out their responsibilities. you know, but this contributory pension scheme, you know, it's such that you are able to, as you are working, you are contributing into a purse, you know, what you are going to be earning as your pension in the future. So you contribute that into a pension fund who will manage your fund for you, invest it for you. And then when you retire, that's what they'll be paying you after you retire. So then again, the concerns of you know, the people involved or affected is also genuine, and I believe the government should listen to them so that they'll be able to help them resolve. So that and then again, when it comes to contribution, perhaps increase the percentage and then increase the minimum wage. The problem actually has to do with the minimum wage itself. Okay, so as we go along, as we continue, when the minimum wage is being increased, and then maybe they try to also increase the percentage, then what they'll be getting when they retire will be significantly. Thank you so much.
0: Somebody say hello. Good morning.
4: Hello, morning. Who are you?
0: Morning, sir.
4: Morning. How's everything? I'm here from Akobo. Please, I have two quick contributions. It has to, one has to do with the CPS, Contributory Pension Scheme. What is obvious is that people are never contented. They never see things from their own head. The moment you start to work, even if you have a 30 or 40 year work life, start planning for what will happen when you are out of former employment. Because we need to be realistic. And the beauty of CPS is that it is not in the, within the reach of the government. So before you retire, the PFAs, the organized post-retirement scheme for you, and you'll be assessing it as you retired. So there's really no issue about it. The second issue, Oluwa Seun, I know your intellect and those of your colleagues, they be grace or the other person.
1: But person, you know, the person, by the way.
4: Sorry, the personality you that one discusses that engages one's mind will definitely affect the way somebody reasons. I'm not insulting anybody, but Fayose is not the kind of person that should even be engaging your mind. Honestly, talk less of bringing it for discussion. I'm serious. Otherwise, you just find yourself condescending terribly low to the abysmally low level which Fayose is. Fayose is the brain. Bye bye.
0: Hello, sir. Can I respond?
4: Hello.
0: No. I think it's condescending if you say Fayose is not the kind of person that we should discuss, because he was a former governor.
1: He's a political
4: leader.
0: Hold on, I did not interrupt
4: you. Okay, I'm listening to you.
0: Thank you. He was a former governor of Ekiti State, and he's been engaged at different fora as an individual. You can have objection to whatever he said, but we cannot demean his personality and say we cannot speak with him or speak about him.
4: Okay, I hear you.
0: Thank you.
4: Unfortunately, some misfits have been governors, ministers in Nigeria.
0: Thank you. Thank you very much. Thank you. Thank you.
1: You can have a counter opinion without name calling.
0: Yeah.
1: No.
0: We do not accept that you.
1: No.
0: Even if Fayose himself has said something,
1: you can counter what he said.
0: Exactly.
1: Yeah.
0: So, but we cannot say we should blacklist him or not discuss about him.
1: Low level or something.
0: He's not low level. Thank you very much. Hello. Good morning.
5: Good morning, Sasha.
0: Good morning.
5: My great happy day.
1: Good morning.
5: Thank you.
1: Welcome.
5: Thank you. On the issue of contributory pension scheme, I also believe that what they are giving to workers is that if you have worked, whatever you have earned within your service year, whether that's 5 years or whatever, you are getting 18% of it as your. And if, for instance, if you are earning 2 million in a year, which is supposed to earn more than that, then multiply by the number of years, multiply by 30, then get the 18% of that money. including the interest, the bank, because once those money is being kept in the bank, they always make use of the money and put interest on it. So it is throughout the 30 years or whatever years. But if you are just working for 2 or 4 years and you resign, you will not get enough. That's number one. And finally, on the fire ocean, the problem fire ocean had was that he had CFCC case issue that was hanging on him during the Buhari, and he needs to resolve it. So you have to align with some people, which he actually aligned with Tinubu, and Tinubu helped him remove the EFCC issue. And since then, he has been working with them, and that's why he has made himself an enemy to the present governor. But unfortunately, Yemi Makinde is not a real politician like that, is just interested in the politics. But Yemi Makinde is interested in governance. And if you are not interested in governance, definitely you will be an enemy to him. And that's the problem we have with this Fayose. Fayose has changed because he needs political will to remove his CFCC, and he has turned himself to the enemy of the masses. As we speak today, he is an enemy of the masses because the present government are not doing anything good to help the masses, except those of them that are in the same politics that are eating from the public fund. And that's the problem we have with him. Nevertheless, let him speak. We continue to hear him and go. But don't take his words seriously. Thank you. Good morning.
1: Thank you. That's your opinion. We appreciate it.
0: Thank you so much. Yes, always on the line.
1: Yeah. Hello, good morning.
6: Hello, Ashim. Good morning. IBK, good morning. This is Steve from Oyo.
1: Welcome, Steve.
6: If we do the constitutional question for corruption, go and ask the federal worker. I mean, some people that have retired since January, they have not collected income from the federal government. What they are paying there every month is lower than what some people are getting. They are missed. Let me give you a higher institution, chief lecturer, that retired before this in state-owned institution. They are getting between 300,000 and 400,000. The people that are working with federal government, they are getting between 120,000 and 70,000 every month. This is the difference. And they say you can, if you have 6-7 years, you can access your money. You can get, I think, 25% of your money. See, I know somebody that applied in July last year, not gotten before. It is corruption. Every policy is good. We have to implement it. And Baba said Nigerian factor. It's not Nigerian factor. It's individual factor. Corruption. It's a good thing, but can we manage it well? The former director was the same that ran away, came back, that was promoted to director. See the way he mismanaged police funds and constitutional question funds of federal government. It is good, but corruption is the main problem.
0: Thank you very much.
6: Please, tell us what you want to talk about fire or shit, because people.
0: Thank you, Steve. That's the point. You know, I've not even said anything. We've not even raised
1: the
0: issue.
1: We just mentioned the headline.
0: I just mentioned it, and then anyway, we have to go for a break because we are due for a break, actually. But I want to also respond to Steve that I know someone who had applied for his 25% pension. You know. It's still working, and she got it.
1: Federal government.
0: At least after
1: easily processed
0: after some months, got the money.
1: Yes.
0: So, but it's we just want to know what you think is against what you have against it, and I hope that those people who are really involved will speak this morning. Let's take a break and return. Just stay with us.
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0: Well, thank you for being there with us on Splash 105.5, your integrity station. 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We want you to also contribute more on Facebook, and please do join us right there. On the issue of the CPS, you know, one of the criticisms about the CPS is the meager salary of the civil servants. Mm-hmm. The money is small, what they get. You still want to remove 10% from it, you know, and then can you also guarantee that the contribution of government will definitely be paid, you know, on time, mm-hmm. and will they be able to have access to it? So all of these, and I think government will need to come out and explain this properly to the people. Now, to the next issue, we'll take your comments about it. We have mm-hmm. comments already on Facebook. We'll be reading them. But quickly, let's drop the next issue, which is already turning into controversy before we even start mm-hmm. the discussion. Now, Fanshu was on television 2 days ago, and he was making very
1: strong statements
0: mm-hmm. you know, that we just want you to listen to.
2: I'm a politician. A man who has capacity can take the aircraft to land now. You understand? I have capacity to tell my people. I can't tell Channel Television to drive you because I don't have capacity. But I have capacity to tell you, turn right, turn left in party politics. If you respect me, you get all the values and support of Fayesha. If you disrespect me, you get the downside for Fayesha. I'm not a politician that is taken for granted.
3: So yeah, this is vindictive.
2: It takes a woman's child away from him. It becomes the enemy of that woman immediately. Never in your life take the child, the baby of a woman from her. She will become a lion immediately. Even when she's a dog, she will become a lion. I became a lion against sheep marketing when you messed up.
3: Yeah.
2: I'm here to you again. In the coming of your election, we will work against you. Your war marketing destroyed the Southwest, PDP, took all my structures, did a lot that is not fair in party politics. When we're in politics, we are meant to be fair, respect each other. And the former governor, he's the serving governor. Courtesy demands you, giving us our own right of way. If you want to take my head, I will take your head.
3: So he
2: was a small boy at the time. I am almost, with all due respect to him as a governor, I'm almost 11 years older than Makinde, about 10 years. Makinde was a small boy at that time. Remember when he said he made his first million? I didn't make a million, but I was consistent in life and doing well. But this coming election, I was born in Ibadan. I was born at Oluyoro Hospital in Ibadan. My father used to live at Isaleusi. The current Olubadan was a colleague. They were all working together, including the Olubadan, including all Makinde's enemies. The Yoruba man says, too many enemies will destroy a wise man. He has a long walk with us. Politicians, but not journalists. Makinde has taken the land of the Otibale Osha. Makinde has taken the land, I don't know how to call it,
3: of the gods.
2: The gods are hungry, and the gods will take the lands back from him.
3: He's right.
0: Now, so that was Fayesha's interview.
1: And
0: it's longer than that.
1: Yeah, and the newspapers are captioning it as 2027, we will teach Makinde political lesson, Fayesha.
0: So if you ask a question, what exactly has mm-hmm. Makinde done to deserve this kind of angst against him?
1: He clearly stated it.
0: He said he took mm-hmm. the structure from
1: of PDP in Southwest from him.
0: From him.
1: Mm-hmm.
0: And then he also said that he is working with the Olubadan.
1: Hmm.
0: I mean, that's a very strong thing. And I guess people have been reacting even to that.
1: Yeah, I'm trying to get the reaction from
0: what exactly
1: indigenous.
0: Does Fayesha want to do? I mean, is he an indigenous of Oyo State? Does he vote in Oyo State? How could he be saying he's declaring, you know, such an anger against the governor of Oyo
1: State? And that would get me thinking about another thing that he said. He was saying that Makinde has the right to declare his intention to run for presidency. But that was some form of betrayal.
0: That's his undoing. It's undoing is a betrayal.
1: Yes.
0: That's another thing he did that they are not happy about.
1: According to him.
0: Okay, let's see. So people are on the line already. Hello, good morning.
4: Hello, good morning.
0: Morning, sir.
4: Morning, sir. This is a caller.
0: Welcome, sir.
4: fire she. I just see him ranting. You have no stake in Oyo State. And all the power the governor is wielding is within Oyo State. In his territory. So whatever Fayose is saying is entitled to his own opinion. That one aside, on the issue of the contributory pension scheme, is one of the best in the world. And when someone is talking about corruption, the corruption in contributory pension scheme is so low. When someone is saying someone collect mega, have you forgotten that the year you put in service would determine the amount you will get at the end of the day? Someone that put the whole 35 years in service, you can't compare with someone that put like 10, 15 years in service. And then the pension managers were private. So if whatever you have with them, your money is saved with them. It's like you are putting money in a bank. Will the bank come tomorrow and say you don't have money with them again? And they also, they are recapitalized by the bank. If anyone fails, you can, they can easily be bought up by another one. And then now government, federal government, I have worked with federal government at the scheme that I'm using. And then if you want to port from one to other, the system allow you. You can, if one is not serving you well, you can go to other. So that's how it works. It's the best, but the sincerity of the government to put their own side. You know, it's to the, there is a percentage from the salary of the worker, and it's the government sense. Also put their own.
1: Yeah.
4: That is where the problem usually comes. Like we in the federal government, like for 3 months, federal government may not quickly put that their own. And that one is hurting us. Because that money they are putting in your money, the PFA will be able to generate more for you. So that's where we should look into. Thank you.
0: Thank you very much. I mean, that's it. We said, we read it out. 8% from the workers, 12% from the state government.
1: Yes.
0: And so you have already said something about the remittances of the government's percentage. Will they be faithful in remitting it? And, you know, and will there be no problem
1: as
0: we go down
1: the,
0: you know, the road to it? So those are the things that we probably should be taking up.
1: Yeah, and talking about Fayose, there's a response from the indigents of Ibadan.
0: Yes.
1: The indigents of Ibadan, your state capital, under the platform of the Central Council of Ibadan Indigents, CCI, have advised a former governor of Ekiti State, Ayodele Fayose, to fight his political battle alone. The CCI warned Fayose against any form of embarrassment that can bring disrepute to the Olubadan of Ibadan stew. It made that declaration in a post through its spokesperson. And I'm trying to go to the important part. While speaking, the CCII in its reaction cautioned Fayose against relegating the Olubadan stew. He advised Fayose to fight his political battles without involving the Olubadan in the partisan disrepute. And also while speaking, they said, is this how he intends to repay the hospitality of the people of Ibadan? By denigrating the Olubadan's throne, setting Ibadan's sons and daughters against one another, and attempting to set the state on fire? Those are the things to say.
0: All right, we are due for a break. We'll go for the break and return in a moment. And when we return, we'll read some of your comments on Facebook. Now keep the comments coming. Stay with us.

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And the layer cash pot, we just go. 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We be talking. We be talking. 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We go tear over 50 million naira come out. Yes, more than 60 winners every week. No slowdown, no dull. 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The more you play, the better and brighter your chances. 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As we go, they give Obonga winnings left, right, center. No way to. It no cost too much to play this Tino. Oh yeah, and carry your phone right now. Type *347*1004*1#. 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Remember, say, now only 500 naira. Now, let me take you to play this one, and you fit to play as many times as you like.

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12: Thank you for being there with us. It's still Splash 105.5. We are doing our home runs right now. So you can call. I guess somebody's on the line there. 0706-949-3000.
13: Hello, good morning.
12: Good morning.
14: Hello, I'm good.
13: Good morning.
14: I just want to ask, what is the interest of the policy of your What does he have against our governor? Why is he so adamant to bring him down? I've never seen this kind of interest before for somebody. You think that he too is the governor too much, that he's going to have citizens. Why? Is it from here? If he was born in the Ibadan, is he claiming and living in the Ibadan? He can only vote in the... He cannot vote it. So why is he so interested? Now, I think it's high time that I love what the IPC is. I love what they did. Now, is it that time for even the one part of the back to come out publicly and the national everything I think?
13: We lost that call.
12: Apologies for that. Let's see who is there on the line.
15: Hello?
13: Good morning.
15: Good morning. Can you hear me?
13: We can hear you.
15: It does not matter if Firejet decides to make the event today. Enemy. You know that he has not done anything concerning this abduction that happened in his state. He didn't say anything about that. It's about 40-something days now, even longer than the one we had here in the Oyo State. So, I just want him to be careful so that he does not incur the wrath of the people. Thank you so much.
12: 0706-949-3000. That's a number you can call if you want to make comment about this.
13: And he mentioned how the children have been in captivity for about 39 days. Mm-hmm. Our call still remains that the time for action is now. Enough of reassurance and assurances. We want our children and, of course, the teachers back home safely.
12: Absolutely. That's our call. Hello, good morning.
16: Hello, good morning, Mr. Duasha. This is Mr. Lowry. Yes, two things. One, on the pension scheme. One, let's for the education purpose only. If people are assuming that the number of years you spend in service determines how much you are going to get when you leave the service. No, it is actually your cadre, the level. You know, somebody that spent 35 years but retired maybe at level 6, you cannot compare such persons anymore with somebody that retired at maybe level 14 or at the director level. So the money is going to be different. That's number one. You see, on Mr. Fayose, he's just seeking attention and just maybe trying to fight for what he has lost already. He says Shehima Kende bully hijacked the PDP from them. The same PDP that they are at the back of handling to President Tinubu, that they want to serve their own personal interest against the interest of the state. If it really meant well for justice, he ought to know what he should be telling Mr. President. Tell him the truth to his face so that posterity and something will remind him for what he has done. They are living, having a legacy, living a legacy. And whatever they do is what we are going to refer to them in the future. I keep saying it. Baba Obasanjo had opportunity to put Nigeria on the right path as a military governor, military head of state, which had the degree that nobody would question, and as a two-time Democratic president. But today, we are remembering him for what he ought to do, but he did not do. Thank you so much.
13: Thank you so much. I appreciate it. Should we take some...
12: Yes, comments on Facebook, comments.
13: If Oluwa Sashri, Olushri rather, on Facebook says, see, I schooled in XU and I know this man very well. No ex-white will, whose school during my time will ever respect this man. Whatever he says, he just a talk. And to me, this is becoming like threat to life already. Why must politics make you say all these words? Also, I believe he still has that pride in him. All he's saying here is that Shehima Kende should bow to him, right? Please, let's leave this man to himself. He is to me... You said N-word to politics, especially in Yoruba land, and without media, no one sees him. See someone like Goodluck. If all politicians are like him, everywhere will be cool. Rule, leave the seat and let others rule in peace. I'll just say Fayose should shut up and go and sleep. His time has gone. Let cool-headed youth rule if he has nothing positive to contribute than to disturb those doing the best for their respective state.
12: Tulu Olashayitola said none of Mr. President's campaign promises on security and infrastructure have been fulfilled, according to you. There is still ravaging insecurity, no stable power supply, no functional refineries, and the health sector remains in poor condition. Meanwhile, billions of naira being allocated to public office holders in the budgets. What they call this is leadership that prioritizes the interests of the citizens over personal and political gains. That's your thought. Oyama Steve says, good morning, Mr. Show and IBK. The scheme is good, but in some states, the government officials in charge of embezzling the money. That's an allegation that you may not be able to prove, actually.
13: All right, Ayodele Olayinka.
12: Yeah.
13: Are you done with the comment?
12: Yeah, I'm done.
13: Okay, Olayinka Ayodele says, apart from the meager monthly pension that retirees receive, the CPS essentially eliminated the 300% gratuity the government is supposed to pay. That did not change until this year when the federal government introduced a new 100% gratuity package for retirees effective from January 2026. Honestly, the CPS is nothing to write home about. I think you mean implore Governor Makinde to continue with the pension scheme, except gratuity will be paid to the retirees, while CPS will serve as their pension, as the name implies. Thank you.
12: Okay. Now, we are going to close this discussion right now, but I picked one or two issues that will be good for conversation with the government on this one. Particularly, first is on assurances that the government will remit its own part of that. And then also that even the one they deduct from the workers will be properly remitted. That's fair. Is there something that government can do to guarantee, you know, the adequate remittances of these funds? And also, they need information. Those who are on this particular platform, they need information on clarification about it. You know, not agitation, not fighting, not just noise, but clarifications on how government is going to make this work for them. And they need to convince them that this is better than the old order. There must be a conviction there.
13: Yeah, and also be able to allay the fears of them not being able to access their money easily when they retire.
12: The final thing is those, like Ibukun said, our children who are in captivity. The news, as I said when we started yesterday, was that the government agencies, the security agencies, are closing in on them, and that they have good conversation right now, that the what they demanded, They have reduced it to something that the government should be able to handle. And we hope that that will be done quickly. Mm-hmm. Not because of those children alone, also because of the children that have not been going to school mm-hmm. in the last 3 weeks. Mm-hmm. Because now they are at home, they are missing out in their calendar and they can't go to school. Mm. My advocacy is that we sort this thing out and so we can face front and, you know, look into some other things rather than just stick around and be hoping that they will come back. When are they going to come back? So the children will not be losing the more.
13: Yes, we definitely look forward to the safe return of all the abductees.
12: That's our call. So thank you very much for your contribution this morning. We'll continue to bring all this to the surface so we can discuss it. My name is Oluwaseun Omoakinola. May Nigeria and Nigerians survive.
13: A big amen to that. I am Ibukun Oluwa Olagunju. Good morning.
12: Opele one. Hello, Niaji.
13: KTK.
5: Awesome.
13: If
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12: For comfort.
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this Naija, everybody go chop. 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
2: Please listen to this announcement. The Oyo State House of Assembly notifies the general public that a public hearing on Oyo State's Unplanned Pregnancy and Unsafe Abortion Prevention and Regulation Bill 2025 will be held at the House of Chiefs Assembly Secretariat, Ibadan, on Wednesday, 24th June 2026, at 10 a.m. The public hearing is aimed at receiving stakeholders' views and contributions on the bill. International organizations, religious institutions, professional bodies, and the public are invited to attend the summit memoranda to the clerk of the office, Mrs. Taiwo A. Muraino Akinola, clerk of the House, announcer, Oyo State House of Assembly.

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1: Why?
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0: Yes, ayé kò tọ́, ayé kò dodo. The situation is still the same. Promises are still being made by those that are statutorily in charge of things. 46 innocent Nigerians are still in the forest with bandits, or whatever you may wish to call them. Like I've been saying all along, there are so many questions burning inside me that I want to ask. I want to ask so many questions, and I'm desirous of tabling these questions before those with power and authority and are custodians of culture, including religious leaders. But then, it's a matter of state security. As I submitted earlier, we all believe 46 innocent Nigerians are still in the forest as we are here now, as I'm talking. Excuse me. But then, are they really 46? Only time will tell. I will repeat my slogan here. We Nigerians must check ourselves. We must change our ways. We definitely need to reorient ourselves. And we all know this. But who will bail the cat? Who will champion it? It's affecting us everywhere, even in the area of sports. We need serious reorientation. And whosoever will start it, definitely not Mr. Parrot and not Desmond. God will help us. Well, to the glory of God, I am welcoming you to another fresh episode of your favorite magazine radio show, Parrot Extra on Radio, Ayé Kò Tọ́ on Radio, live on Splash 105.5 FM, Felele Ibadan, the capital city of Oyo State. It's another great day to entertain everybody. Thanks, Desmond Ufumilomim. God bless you. God, Desmond Atigboiga Kukola Aoga. 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I salute all of you. God bless you. Kush of social media, eh mu gbadun e lanre o labisi ati wa online. Okay, all right, bo dupe lowo gbo yin eyin te ngbo wa te nwo wa. Thanks very much. Splash 105.5 FM, Lewao, 13 Boa, Tolonika Mawambi. Desmond, I knew coming alone, you. We no get power. Kabi Sibaba, Adupeo. Good morning, Ibadan. Good morning, Oyo State. Good day to you, wherever you are listening or watching us live on Facebook. Everybody, I salute all of you. We need to move as fast as possible. My name is Olayinka Agboola, Ambassador Olayinka Agboola, Shooting Stars Ambassador, United States. UN Ambassador Ambassador Olayinka Agboola is my name, to the glory of God. Yes, we are proud to be Shooting Stars Ambassador. Thank you very much. Today is the 23rd day in the month of June, year 2026. Now, our weekly snippet. Dear listener, please make it a duty to be kind to your family. Be good to your friends and be wonderful to your neighbors, especially in these days. Put a smile on at least somebody's face. Let somebody have one reason or two reasons to say God bless you to you. It pays when people pray for you. Please. Otin di ebe. Oda, olon adari jimi. 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Kosingo kota ashila ye. Ti o lere. Oya, ere ti bere o. Desmond. As we promised last week, we are still on the issue of the widows, Abi. Okay, comfort. Okay, God bless you. We are still on the issue of the widows, and another 50K handed over to us to give out to widows by Chief Mrs. Bola Duerty, MFR. Last week, we will share the money today to eat. We will do it immediately now, otherwise we will not have time. She had us when we were talking about the money, 40,000 Abi. I added 10,000 to make it 50. The Mogaji Kayode Ogunsola, a gubernatorial aspirant under PDP in Oyo State, he gave us the money about 3 weeks ago. and we shared the money last week. So Chief Mrs. Bola Duarte had, and she said she voluntarily, she said she wanted to leave 50,000 for us to share this money to widows. And of course, it's not in our culture on this radio show to be doing this, but if people say they want us to give people, we must, who are we not to help people? And if that 10,000 that we'll give to 10,000 that we'll give to five people will make a difference. If not, why not? I know God is the only one that Olorun nikan loba tu ma pin yan dere Olorun aniyan wa ati gbogbo Olorun a je ko ma pin wa lere iwo to ba je epo ni ko pe ma pe re lopo to ba ki sopo Olorun ni ja so wa de po jiji o Olorun agbadura wa o Olorun ma wa pelu wa o mo ki gbogbo awa ta n gbo wa o e se mo dupe Desmond sa won yen sin pe oya.
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0: Latales, lawyer Oda Kuburu. Oh, yeah, number in. Oh, yeah, Bamba, Sibe. They were number one, Sibe. Oh, the Major Bayan Abbey, Desmond. Oh, yeah, let's move as fast as possible. Toba Kishoko, Makwe, Lopo, Onisha, Lopo, Jesu Uluawa. So, if you are listening and you know of any widow that needs support, soft support, to it will make it a difference. Tell the person to call in right now. The number to call is Oda. I want to know number. I will your name. Ever me call number? Ejadi. Oya kia kia. The number to call is 07. Remove it. Okay. The number to call out to is 0706-949-3000. 0706-949-3000 or 0701-447-5770. If you are a widow, call in and we will send 10,000 naira to you. We still need three more people to call in. If any widow is by your side there, just tell them you think 10,000 naira.
1: Hello.
0: Oyebumi. Oh yeah, I couldn't hear you. Okay, let's go. 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
0: 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Shut down the lines. Okay, thank you very much for to those people. I appreciate those people that called. Who the same 10,000, well, Olúwa fi bùkún sí, ẹ fi pa àwọn tó máa tún ràn yín lọ́wọ́ sí. 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See, yes, I'm not alone here in the studio. I already mentioned Desmond Adigboyega's name. We thank Chief Mrs. Bola Duarte of Bola Immaculate Group of Schools for the donation of 50,000 to widows. We already did what she asked us to do, and I know God will bless her, continue to bless her, and give her sound health and more prosperity and long life and divine protection. Bola Immaculate group of schools. So I appreciate all of you from Parrot Extra Media Network. Let's go. Come for. Lanre agiri un agbara ko fi lare lori bi baba wa yi mo je ndaruko Lanre Olabisi, God bless you, thank you very much. So you know that this program is a magazine radio show. We've been talking about politics all these days, and we need to really put, I know the mood is not right, but of course sports is also part of what happens to us as human beings and what makes us just do stuffs and live longer. So today we are going to be talking about something else on this radio show. So we need to move Yoruba ati Gesi then I think be to laruge Olorun fun wa se. So as we announced on our numerous social media handles, our celebrity guest for today is Honorable Taiwo Salami. He is the current executive chairman of Shooting Stars Sports Club 3SC, one of Nigeria's most historic football clubs based here in Ibadan, the capital city of your state. He was appointed by the administration of His Excellency Engineer Seyi Makinde in 2025 to lead the Oluyole Warriors and oversee efforts to restore the club's former glory. Now, let's briefly talk about Shooting Stars. The club is one of Nigeria's most, like I just said, based in Ibadan here. The club is popularly known as Oluyole Warriors and it enjoys a huge followership in the southwestern Nigeria and especially and worldwide. We must not forget that. It was founded in the 1950s as WNDC, Western Nigeria Development Corporation. Later, it became ICC Shooting Stars. Then, when they started clubs or whatever, 1972, we can move on and on. 3SC is here in Ibadan and the home base is Lekan Salami Stadium. Very, very symbolic. And I have... okay, well, the ever the best speaker. So the stadium was renovated in 2021 by His Excellency Engineer Seyi Makinde's administration and is named, already named after the patron, Chief Lekan Salami. The club won Nigeria Premiership League championship, five times, 1976, 1980, 1983, 1995, 1998. Then it won the Football Association Cup, Federation Cup, 8 times, 1959, 1961, 1966, 1969, 1971, 1977, 1979, 1995. Lati gba yen. Kosi trophy. So for now, the club was the first one, the African Cup winners, Cup champions, in 1976. First Nigerian club to win a continental trophy. Then CAF Cup champions, 1992. Yeah, it's shitty low. And it has produced so many legendary players like Segun Odegbami, Rashidi Yekini, Felix Olabi, Muda Lawal, Taiwo Ogunjobi, and so many others. So the club currently competes in the Nigerian Premiership table like that, at least NPFL, Abby. Mm-hmm. So we need to move as far. The chairman of the club is right here with me today and is Honorable Taiwo Lekan Salami, and he's a Nigerian businessman, sports administrator, and politician. Well, he is one of the children of late Chief Olalekan Salami, the renowned football patron and founder of 3SC, after whom the Lekan Salami Stadium Adama Singba was named that time, and is regarded as a custodian of his father's football legacy and has been active in business, politics, and sports administration. Upon becoming chairman, Honorable Taiwo Lekan Salami unveiled a long-term reform agenda built around the 3 R's: re-engineering, restructuring, repositioning. And his vision includes restoring Shooting Stars to domestic and continental prominence, building a permanent club complex with players, hostels, training pitches, a gymnasium, and other facilities, making the club financially sustainable through sponsorship and professional management. His vision is taking shape now. The club is set for continental duties. You are welcome to the show, sir.
3: Thank you so much for having me. It's my pleasure to be here. As you said, my name is Honorable Taiwo Lekan Salami, the Executive Chairman of Shooting Stars.
0: Ken gbe oro yo bole e seun te n gbo wa.

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0: Yes, welcome back to the show. I really appreciate you, and we apologize for the So thanks for graciously, I must salute our guest here, for graciously taking time out of his very busy schedule to be here with us on the show, Honorable Taiwo Lekan Salami. Abi?
1: Benny.
0: Come on, you come to go look at your motive. Be for our own. Oh, my baba, Lake and Salami. No, you want to be Lake and Salami Stadium. So, look at one. It's a very, very historic moment for us on this radio show today that we are talking about somebody great, and this child too is great and is on the same path. We give God all the glory. So, on behalf of management, we thank you for being here with us. And this is your very first time on the radio show, our own radio show. Well, the question I want to ask you now, I'm sure you'll be as brief as possible. How does it feel to be called Taiwo Lekan Salami after that great man that you are the child, the son? How does it feel? Ori mi wu?
1: It feels great. It feels good. You know, 38 years after, the name still opens doors anywhere we go. It's just a legacy. Build upon them so that we can also create our own legacy
0: and add to it.
1: Yes. And
0: what was it like growing up under your late iconic father? How was it growing up under him?
1: Of course, it was brief, you know. I was 16 when my father passed away. It was very, he was so nice, very kind-hearted man, and he loves his family, you know, he really loves his family, and he took care of all of us. But I dare to say, he loves shooting stars even more.
0: That was his first love
1: money is shooting stars, you know. If I can just give you a very quick story. You know, my eldest brother Emigo Temo, when we were very young, in the early 80s, 81 or 82 in the UK, Shemo. So daddy wani peki Yomioya, go across the road. Hotel called Nila Kongawa Julewa. We call up by Yarameta Sibe. So Yomi went there. Of course, you know, you just acted on instructions.
0: In the UK?
1: Yes. Okay. So by Yarameta Sibe. So Padawabada di Lekwe, Unetigba, Kokora, Yarayani, Iguao. Daddy wani okay. So you were at our Bure, Ekolo Sibe, Fajometa, Shooting Stars in Bo. Our players Odomi Wama Desi. So one lewa jade, literally, pika wa lo suta. So, you know, that's the kind of love he had for shooting stars. You know, he would do anything for them.
0: Yeah. Well, when was the first time you were exposed to the world of shooting stars as a sport, as a football club? When was the first time you were really exposed to their world?
1: We grew up,
0: okay,
1: you know, knowing shooting stars, because even when we were very young, supporter, you know, the whole house was always full of supporters. So ati kekere lati gboju mo to nje shooting stars boy afẹran ball aba afẹran ball iyan ko ni issue, but e ma jiba won ti gbogbo won ti wa nule
0: de
1: jila ro eni baladi won ti lo si training.
0: Under your late dad, this club was just going, having continental assignments, right, left, and center, and doing very, very well. Now, the club, after how many years did I call it that time?
1: 27.
0: After 27 years now, the club is back on duty on the continental level. How were you able to achieve this? 3 hours.
1: First of all, you know, I give glory to God,
0: yes,
1: for making it possible, at least in our own time, I also thank His Excellency, His support, and His encouragement.
0: Key factor,
1: you know, and His belief
0: after
1: in
0: God
1: me, made me to achieve what we achieved. It's not just me; it was a collective effort, Shemo, by everybody. You know, the coaching crew, the players, the backroom staff, the management, stakeholders, supporters club, the media. Shemo, it was a collective efforts, even people in government that came through for us, you know, one time or the other. So we knew what we wanted to do. We had an audacious target at the beginning of the season, but I knew and I always had belief that we were going to achieve it, despite the odds, the challenges that we faced. You know, we had to play one match away from home. Due to the pitch, we had issues, Shemo, with media, you know. But, you know, management skills, then interpersonal skills, that had
0: politics
1: to bring
0: there,
1: in so
0: that
1: many
0: needed to manage.
1: Things that we needed to manage. Manage supporters club issues, manage players, welfare, Shemo, manage government, you know.
0: Relations.
1: Yes, when funding might not come on time, you know, we had to step in. And we had to, you know, manage resources and all that. So, but all things being equal, Shemo, we kept pushing, we kept believing.
0: And God has been with you since that time.
1: And okay. God will never leave us.
0: Amen. So when we need to go on this very short break, when we come back, we'll talk about re-engineering, restructuring, repositioning. I still have with me as my guest, the executive chairman of Shooting Stars Football Club, Honorable Taiwo Lekan Salami. Don't go anywhere. We will still talk about more issues concerning Shooting Stars. Up Shooting,
1: Up Stars.

0: 3-in-1 omi ni kọlọku ko fi kun
1: Kivo
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1: Yes. You know Tijani Alamin was he's probably arguably the best defender in this in this league. Center back is arguably the best defender, and of course Ayobami Jr. is in a class of his own when it comes to attacking midfield. You know, he had 13 assists this season, and Totun Sumo 7 assists loni. So the difference is clear, the 7 up. So Koyemilenu, for them to call them, they merited it. You know, it was based on merit.
0: Oda kuburu amaton gbowa alaga upshooting shooting stars sports club no shi wa pelu mi ya wa fenu yanan na e bayi ki wa ni soro shooting gan to wa di pe wa de ran ma logi ki ni soro te geyin to de 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
0: my
1: mother be n pe be magic ni but for people like me is normal. Now ma fi nkoko sapere which is his excellency Gongo funra won the governor Seyi Makinde. So when he came in as the governor of this state in 2019 he had never held any political office,
0: okay,
1: but he was a private sector driven individual. You know Iyatomanwa from us that are coming in from the private sector and people that are called politicians, because we're results oriented, we're result driven, we're performance driven, you know, and we are solution architects, you know, solutions la man wa
0: after Ojoni work and eat.
1: Yeah, so you know ko sin to kan wa pe boya eni bayi ba se se tele you know just even look at ticketing. Shemo elomi for 15 years won so won stadium re wa oteye bere si sanwo ni. You know, we do things differently because everything we do, we are accountable to the people, we are accountable to the club, and we're also accountable to God. You know, so a whole lot of things, Tom Sheletele, we had to do away with it. Well, no. There's a new sheriff in town, Bashima Sheni, so that we can get the results we want. Because when you're shooting stars, you know, everybody has an opinion. You know, Billy Asheni, no, you know, so. So you need to be able to decide on
0: your own.
1: Media sortiwon, our stakeholders are sortiwon, Shemo, our fans are sortiwon. You know, so who do you want to listen to? But if you know what you're doing, you know, coming in from the private sector, and I'm a consultant, so that is what I've been doing for the past 15 years, Shemo. I run my own consultancy firm. You know, so we just focus on solutions. We don't care about people. We don't care about this is the way we do it. No, but we look for the
0: solve
1: best
0: the problem.
1: Way. you know, and the best way sometimes it could be change of people, mm-hmm. it could be, you know, introduction of technology, it could be training intervention, you know, it could be so many things. It could be even trying to change the culture
0: mm-hmm.
1: and orientation of, mm-hmm. of people, you know. So, tabati shewogboru nkobayen, there's no way to results on you, wa. You know.
0: So, the column be me online, pe, abe yina je balu balu ntafini. The she law intercontinental, kya.
1: Mm? Nigerian, I mean, the Premier, the MPFL is a very tough league. I won't lie. Olegon. Because Teba wo points, I want to win league. It's yato se I want to win relegation go. Kwanabata ni be a points gap, ya man to be a be 15. Yes. Clubs that got 46 points this year were relegated. Shemo. 60 points, Lawani Tafi were in third place. You know, so it's a very, very tough league. I can almost say it's the toughest league in the world. Yes, because, you know, it's just difficult. It's difficult. And everything that can be against you sometimes is against you, Shemo. Sometimes officiating, sometimes, you know, logistics, infrastructure. You know, there's so many things. Some are against why, but then about Timon, to fe achieve. Then you work towards it. And then, along them, I book on efforts.
0: I would just love to get your own opinion. You know, Nigeria is not one of the teams in the ongoing World Cup, 2026 FIFA World Cup. What's your own opinion? What do you think happened? What way forward? Papa, cutting the knee and on record, we about administrators or I want to survive.
1: I think the way forward is, or what happened basically is that, you know, Nigeria, we call ourselves the giant of Africa, right?
0: Okay.
1: In all aspects, whether in sports, endeavor, business, whatever it is, you know. However, football is dynamic, is evolving. Every country is closing the gap. That giant status that we used to, you know, have is no longer there. The gaps have really closed. When you look at teams like DR Congo, you look at Cape Verde. Cape Verde has a population of what? Less than a million or something?
0: About 600,000.
1: Or whatever, you know, and they were able to bring a formidable team
0: to
1: the World Cup. Shemo. So, everybody has closed the gap. We need to realize that. And then
0: million.
1: We need to invest a lot more in infrastructure. You know, training facilities, medical facilities for players. You know, so those are the kind of things. Our non-trilati imbibe in Shooting Stars now with the kind of vision that we have. You know, wanting to do this hostel, wanting to do that project, you know, bringing in very professional.
0: So that you can catch them young and grow them.
1: Of course. If you look at our academy now and what we're doing with the under-19, Shemo, I mean, one of our players, under-19 players, was taken. He left yesterday for Abuja, part of the MPFL under-19 team that they are traveling to, is it Belgium or wherever they are taking them to, you know, this week or next week, to go and play competition abroad and all that. So the under-19 that we're grooming, Shemo, the feeder team, ideally that would be the quite a number of Shooting Stars players will be coming from you know, in times in the very near future.
0: And so, we're not doing that with the Super Eagles.
1: You know, Nigeria, we have a lot of players. Super Eagles, there are many players. The Banik at least Super Eagles potential. Call up, you know, players globally. One Malini 200.
0: That's it. Finney is 16. Yeah. They walk up by.
1: Yeah. So there are so many players and there's talent everywhere, Chemo. But a whole lot depends on
0: administration,
1: the coach,
0: management.
1: Yes, on all that.
0: Ogbon wo la wa da ti gbogbo ele o se wa in place ti awon tun sakoso ti won o se nkan to to nigba gbogbo ogbon wo ni
1: o ku si won lowo o ku so wo lohun
0: ton ba pe yi pe ke wa se manager Super Eagles nsin ogbon wo leda
1: so pe is another level of leadership.
0: I know
1: is another level of leadership because you're now leading or managing players that are experienced,
0: yeah,
1: players
0: exposed.
1: That are exposed, Shemo, they are playing in big clubs, there will be ego, there will be so you need to step up to another level of leadership.
0: You need to step up to another level of leadership. If you are just joining us, the program is still Parrot Extra on radio, and I have with me as my guest Honorable Taiwo Lekan Salami, the Executive Chairman, Shooting Stars Sports Club, and we've been talking about, well, of course, obviously sports. Now, your players, Shooting Stars players, can you look at them? Do you have the materials that can actually perform, give you results in this continental assignment ahead of you? Do you think you have the players?
1: We have the players. But I would say we still need an injection of, you know, more experienced players. And we're working on bringing in quite a number of experienced players. Chamo, by the time we start unveiling them in the next couple of weeks, but definitely we would need an injection of additional experienced players. But, you know, injecting additional experienced players, no, it comes with a cost.
0: Yeah.
1: Chamo, Nigerian players now, the demands are just high in terms of what they want to earn. Into the final, we pay, you know, quite a number that want to go abroad. You know, what they're offering them is more than what clubs here can afford. You know, so for them to stay, you know, their demands are high.
0: I don't know if it be doctor. O da kuburu awon eyan wa tun won gbo wa won fa fe be ke ninu shooting a ma gbo gbo ewurun won won ta player eleyi won se kini kan player eleyi o dija won sign player eleyi eleyi binu eleyi ogbon se bayi na ba gbogbo yun na le abe ba
1: aban le
0: ogbon le wa da.
1: Well, the very first thing that I say when we came in, you know, we brought in the sporting director.
0: Okay.
1: Told them on Ishe.
0: Okay.
1: We did so many things. Part of the restructuring. So, one of the key assignments that the sporting director embarked on, because the mandate was very clear, every player must be on a contract, you know, and the contract status must be well known to everybody. So, I want to go on loan. Can we own more? I want to buy a 1 year contract. And to get 3 years contract. And to get
0: open door policy.
1: Is there? Even if you go on our websites, all the players we have, their contract status, everything is on the website. You know, so we signed up everybody on a contract, and then they'll fulfill the terms of their contract. And the contract about to expire, we'll renegotiate, you know, with the player. To a fair extent, you know, under new terms and conditions, you know, but the ones that the contract still exists, you know, we'll keep them. If any interest comes, as a club, because that player is contractually bound to us, you know, they will need to come and speak with us and negotiate with us. Right.
0: So what you are saying is there's no under the table deal in whatever form.
1: Yeah, possible.
0: Our time is far spent. I want to ask you this because you need to really address us, we your supporters and we your ambassadors. You have any message for us before you round up the program?
1: Well, the only message I just have for everybody is that Makoki gbogbo wa na pe akorire gbogbo orire gbogbo wa ni
0: beni o yes o
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0: Ami o, kama lo, kama bo. An lo South Africa, an lo si Kenya, an lo si Morocco. Ki ugo e mo e bossi. Oda akoburu. Etion. So our time is fast spent. We must bring this show to an end. Thank you very much, Honorable Taiwo Lekan Salami, for creating time to be here with us on this show. I'm sure if we invite you another time, you, of course, you're obliged. Because we are inside, upshooting. Nibugo, upshooting, upstars. Desmond, thank you very much. So, before I go, let me just quickly say in advance, happy birthday to Joy Egbedi, Olamide Adeniji, yes, Olamide, your birthday is in 2 days' time. Happy birthday to you, Adejo Adeogun, Seyi Akerele, your birthday too is coming. Happy birthday, UBS Alaja, Yetunde Gani Atadeleke, Femi Oladele, Femisola, Femisola. His birthday is also about 3 or 4 days time. New Central, Skyode Akitemi and Dr. Dayo Olomu. Wonderful folks, friends of parrots. Happy birthday in advance to all of you. We appreciate all of you. Before we go on the radio show, let me just say, I'll express our appreciation to you again for being here with us, Honorable Taiwo Lekan Salami. Thank you very much. For any message you want to send to us on this radio show, not from widows again, we have closed that chapter. The number to send your message to is 0805-500-1736. 0805-500-1736. Thank you very much. My name is Olayin Kagwala. See, next week, when we'll be back for another fresh episode of your radio show, I will say, God bless Nigeria. God bless us all. 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

0: A very good afternoon to you. 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I am Ibukun Oluwa Olagunju. First, the news headlines. Presidency condemns Peter Obi's call for President Tinubu's resignation, says it needs cooling on democracy constitution. Federal government begins Southeast disbursement of Cancer Patient Support Fund. Africa to host World Public Summit on July 29. Senegal's World Cup campaign ends after defeat to Norway. Now, the news in details. Special advisor to President Bola Tinubu on media and public communication, Sunday Dare, has criticized Peter Obi over his recent call for the president to resign from office. In a statement posted on Dare's official social media page, he said Obi's demand was inconsistent with the provisions of Nigeria's constitutional presidential system, which provides for fixed terms of office for elected president. The presidential aide argued that Nigeria does not operate a parliamentary system where government can be removed through vote of confidence. Obi had earlier urged President Tinubu to resign, citing worsening economy, hardship, insecurity, and what he described as unfulfilled campaign promises. Reacting, Dare maintained that Obi's position reflected what he described as a misunderstanding of the constitutional framework governing the presidency. President Bola Tinubu has declared an end to the long-standing neglect of satellite towns in the Federal Capital Territory, FCT, as he commissioned a 194-kilometer water supply network designed to serve residents of Karu, Orozo, Jokoi, Kurudu, and neighboring communities. The president said the project reflects his administration's commitment to extending critical infrastructure beyond the city's center and ensuring that residents of suburban communities enjoy the benefits of governance under the Renewed Hope agenda. Represented by Vice President Kashim Shettima at the commissioning ceremony in Kurudu, Abuja, Tinubu said his administration had resolved to end a situation where basic amenities remained concentrated in elite districts, while residents in outlying communities struggled for access to essential services.
1: Just a year ago, when we commissioned the Greater Abuja Water Supply Project, I stood before the nation and gave a strict directive. I said the metropolitan loops must not end in the elite districts. They must stretch. They must expand into our satellite towns where the habit of Abuja's working class population truly resides. When the Honorable Minister of the FCT, Barrister Nyesom Wike, brought the proposal for the Karu Water Supply Project, we did not hesitate. We knew that water is life. And denying our people clean water is denying them health, dignity, and economic progress.
0: Earlier, Wike expressed appreciation to the

0: Stepping away from that, the federal government has commenced disbursement under the Social Determinant of Health, SDOH, Fund for Cancer Patient Initiative in the Southeast, extending financial support to vulnerable cancer patients facing non-medical challenges that often hinder access to treatment. This was disclosed in a statement shared via the X handle of the Federal Ministry of Health on social media. The disbursement, which took place in Enugu State, marks the second phase of the nationwide rollout of the initiative designed to assist cancer patients with transportation, accommodation, feeding, and other social barriers that affect treatment completion and outcomes. Speaking at the Southeast Zona disbursement, the Minister of State for Health and Social Welfare, Dr. Isiak Salako, said the program complements existing government interventions, including the Cancer Health Fund, by addressing the socioeconomic factors that limit access to cancer care. The minister said the initiative is part of ongoing reforms in the health sector under President Tinubu's We Need Hope agenda and support the implementation of the Nigerian National Cancer Control Plan 2026-2030. And moving to Lagos State now, the government has denied claims that it has signed the National Union of Road Transport Workers, NURTW, to take over duties of the Lagos State Environmental Sanitation Corps, also known as CSI, to arrest environmental violators. The Commissioner for Environment and Water Resources, Tokunbo Wahab, stated this in a statement issued today while addressing what he described as misinformation. The clarification follows reports and social media graphics claiming that the government was empowering NURT members to act as waste police or take over CSI's role in enforcement. However, Wahab said the recent engagement between the state government and the transport unions in Lagos State is not intended to replace the statutory responsibilities of the Lagos State Environmental Sanitation Corps. He explained that the Corps, in collaboration with the Lagos State Environmental and Special Offences Task Force, remains the duly empowered environmental enforcement arm of the ministry. 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Still ahead, Africa to host World Public Summit on July 29. Senegal World Cup campaign ends after defeat to Norway. We'll take a break now. When we come back, we'll bring you more stories. Please stay with us.
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0: It's good to know you're there. You're welcome back. 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Turning to the foreign scene now. Africa will host the World Public Summit for the first time when global leaders, diplomats, academics, and civil society representatives gather in Addis Ababa, Ethiopia, from July 29 to July 30. The summit's themed A New World, Africa in Shaping a Shared Future, will bring together experts, policymakers, and change makers to discuss sustainable development, public diplomacy, and international cooperation. Organized by the World People's Assembly and its African partners, the summit is expected to attract diplomats, academics, youth leaders, business representatives, media professionals, and civil society groups from across the continent and beyond. The event built on discussions from the first World Public Assembly held in Moscow in September 2025 and serves as a key milestone ahead of the second World Public Assembly scheduled for September 18th and 19th in Moscow. Multiple schools in England were shutting down earlier today and set to remain closed for two more days, with the heat wave expected to set new records in the United Kingdom as it spreads across Europe. The UK Meteorological Office issued an extremely rare red heat warning on Wednesday for Wednesday and Thursday, as temperatures could soar to 40 degrees, unprecedented for the time of the year. The red heat warning extends to part of central and south England, including London and Birmingham, the UK's two biggest cities. The Met Office also forecast that the June temperature record of 35.6 degrees set in 1976 could be broken today, with the mercury expected to rise to 37 degrees Celsius in southern England. Climate experts have also repeatedly told the government that the UK is not prepared for warmer summers. And finally, the sport news for this afternoon. Norway secured a hard-fought 3-2 victory over Senegal in their group stage clash, a result that confirmed the Lions of Taranga's elimination from the 2026 FIFA World Cup. Norway took the lead 2 minutes before halftime through substitute Pedersen, and the Scandinavian side doubled their advantage shortly after the restart. In the 48th minute, Norway launched a devastating counter-attack, with Odegaard threading a perfectly weighted pass through the Senegal defence. Haaland restored Norway's two-goal cushion 5 minutes later, although Sarr scored his second goal of the match in the 90th minute for Senegal. But a late strike proved only a consolation, as Norway held on for all 3 points. The defeat leaves Senegal without a point after two matches, having previously lost 3-1 to France. Senegal will conclude their World Cup campaign against Iraq on Thursday, 26 June 2026. And with that, I've come to the end of the news for this afternoon. But before we go, a recap of the news headlines. The presidency has condemned Peter Obi's call for President Bola Tinubu's resignation, saying he needs schooling on democracy and constitution. The federal government has begun the Southeast disbursement of the Cancer Patient Support Fund. Outside Nigeria, we told you that Africa is set to host the World Public Summit on July 29. And from the world of sport, Senegal's World Cup campaign has ended after a defeat to Norway. For more details on the news, you can visit our website on www.splashfm1055.com, or simply follow us across all social media platforms: Facebook at splashfm1055 Ibadan, X and Instagram at splashfm1055. We have now come to the end of the news on Splash 105.5 FM, the integrity station and the best radio station in the southwest of the country. The news editor is Tunde Olawuwo, assisted by Babatunde Moronkeji. I am Ibukun Oluwa Olagunju. Many thanks for listening.
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Reach Valentine Cashpot. Register Cashpot. Now money we just they share. They make people happy. They make people jollificate. We can't even enter the workers a day Cashpot. Way back. And the layer Cashpot, we just go. Where we give her money, give her arm. Now we do that one first. My brother, my sister, cashier the promise. Cashier come the deliver. We be talk and deliver. We be talk and do. Now, not time for the media Cashpot this year. We go tear over 50 million naira come out. Yes, more than 60 winners every week. No slowdown, though. No dull. Every game na chance to change your life. The more you play, the better and brighter your chances. Wednesday, June 24, Ego Loud Pass Bazooka. As we go, they give Ogbonge winnings left, right, center. No way, though. It no cost too much to play this Tino. Oh, yeah, I'll carry your phone right now. Type *347*1004*1#. 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Remember, say, now only 500 naira. 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Media Cashpot. 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
4: BBC News with Emily Thomas. State media in Lebanon say two people were killed when Israeli soldiers opened fire on a group near a bulldozer clearing a road in Nabatea. It follows 3 days during which a ceasefire held. UN investigators say Israel has deliberately targeted Palestinian children, resulting in genocide, crimes against humanity, and war crimes in Gaza. Israel has rejected the report. Kenya has ordered an immediate halt to the construction of an Ebola treatment facility intended for US civilians. The health minister said work at the site had been stopped to comply with a court order. South Africa's Court of Appeal has ruled that the late former president of Zambia, Edgar Lungu, can be buried in South Africa according to his family's wishes. Zambia's government have fought to have Mr. Lungu's body flown home for a state funeral. Belgium has issued 5 visas to a Taliban delegation to attend a European Union meeting on migration in Brussels. It would be the first time the EU has hosted the Taliban since they seized power in Afghanistan. President Trump has reiterated that any Iranian funds unfrozen through sanctions relief or released by the American government will go into an account controlled by the US. He said Tehran could then use the money to buy food and medical supplies, but only from the United States. As a deadly heat wave continues to intensify in Western Europe, the head of the United Nations has called on the world to act with far greater urgency to limit global warming. Antonio Guterres warned fossil fuels were driving a simultaneous climate and energy crisis. A top India maker of iPhone parts, Tata Electronics, has confirmed that it was hit by a cybersecurity attack. Tech media reports said some of the data allegedly stolen appeared to be Apple supplier specifications. BBC News.
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0: community. So let's get going again today. But before we do that, I'd like to just tell you this. It's now 39 days since over 30 children and their teachers were kidnapped from their schools in Orire, local government area of Oyo State. Once again, I'd just like to call you to attention to this matter. Just imagine for a moment that the children are under the open sky and their teachers under the open sky, you know, vulnerable and also being tortured by the weather as well as the menacing presence of their kidnappers, the terrorists. No wrappers, no extra clothing, no change of clothes, no doctors, no medication, no guardian, no parent. All you have is rain, the cold, the wind, the sun, and all that. In fact, I just like to ask you this. Would you like to be in that kind of situation? Of course, no. And that's why we will have to collectively say here this afternoon, again, to appeal to the government, particularly, and others, to say that the time for action is now to make sure to do everything, including anything, to bring them out of the dungeon. Yes, so that they can reconcile with their families and parents. I'm talking about bringing them back safely and in one beat. Okay, so time for action is now. All right, so on Let's Set Sail on the program today, it's Talking Point on Splash FM 105.5 here in the city of Ibadan. Yesterday, I had the chairman and his crew of the Nigeria Union of Teachers of your state in the studio. We were talking about the school closures, what they call the withdrawal of service by the Nigeria Union of Teachers, the your state wing, essentially, because of the abductions. Okay. And yesterday was 22 days. Don't forget, they started this stay-at-home or withdrawal of service on the 1st of June. So today makes it 23 days. What were the issues and what are the plans to make sure that this indefinite does not remain indefinite? What are the issues? How much of support, how much of engagement do they have on ground? So today, I'm going to be talking about one other matter that we raised yesterday. Of course, it was in my plan to put it up, to have a conversation around it. But eventually, we were triggered by, you know, the plethora of comments on Facebook. And so we are bringing that conversation back alive, which we had yesterday. It's about the contributory pension. The contributory pension scheme that has been introduced in the state, in Oyo State. Okay, so I just like to say a couple of things. I hope to be speaking to the chairman of the NLC, I mean, the Nigerian Union of Labour, Labour Congress, rather, in Oyo State here, about some of the nitty-gritty of this conversation. Governor Seyi Makinde of Oyo State has approved the immediate commencement of the contributory pension scheme. They call it CPS in the state. The chairman of the Oyo State Pensions Board, Tunji Adekunle, disclosed this last Wednesday through the permanent secretary of the Post Service Board, Victor Adeshola, in a circular with a reference number. You have the reference number there. I have the circular here winking at me. I might take a look at it. The circular was issued to inform all stakeholders in ministries, departments and agencies, MDAs we call them, as well as civil and public servants across the state of the scheme's takeoff, and indicated that the scheme will apply to officers employed in the service of Oyo State with effect from the 1st of January 2025, while the contributory pension scheme will officially commence on the 1st of July 2026. All right, so, well, the 1st of July is basically like 7 or 8 days from now. He explained that the pension contribution rate will be 12% for the employer, that's the Oyo State government, and 8% from the employee, in line with the approved contributory structure in the state. He added that the state government will ensure that the immediate payment of accrued benefits to all affected employees upon the scheme's commencement, Mr. Adekunle therefore directed all MDAs to look forward to forward a comprehensive list of employees recruited into the Oyo State Civil Service and Public Service from 1st of January 2025. I have the memo here before me, the Oyo State Pensions Board memo. And, you know, that circular letter was sent to, you know, the deputy, copied the deputy governor and all the others, so on and so forth. Okay, so that memo signed by Reverend A.V. Adeshola, Permanent Secretary, Post Service Board, on behalf of the chairman. Okay. However, you'd like to dig into history a bit, right? The Nigeria introduced the contributory pension scheme in July of 2004. So that's about 22 years now, with the Pension Reform Act of 2004. It replaced the old fiscally unsustainable defined benefit or PAYG system that had huge arrears and delays. Both employer and employee contribute to a retirement savings account, we call it RSA, for each worker. The 2004 Act set contributions at 15% of monthly earnings, later updated to 18% in the 2014 amendment. So that act was amended in 2014. However, the Oyo State formula is not 15%. It's essentially 12%, 8%, you know, so that basically comes to about 20%. Funds are managed by licensed pension fund administrators. You call them PFEs, and is regulated by the National Pension Commission, PENCOM. There have been criticisms in the wake of this. You know, since 2004 that this thing came on board, I know because I've engaged on it before. The contributory pension scheme faced a lot of problems from the old, okay, maybe we'll say it fixed a lot of problems from the old system of DBS, that's defined benefit system, but it definitely is not without criticism. So some have complained about the low payouts. In fact, the NLC chairman, former NLC chairman then, Joe Ajaero, was quoted as saying that some retirees under this contributory pension scheme get less than 20,000 naira monthly. And so what do you call that? And some retired police officers have gone public about gratuities as low as 2 to 3 million naira after 35 years of service. And they called it an insult. Okay, so a lot of people have said that this fails to guarantee adequate and sustainable retirement income because inflation eats purchasing power and there's no substantial lump sum. Okay, so because there's no substantial lump sum, it's also restricted. You can take only 25% of your RSA balance at retirement. So when you retire, the total savings that you have in your retirement savings account, you get just 25%. And then the remaining 75% is spread out into a monthly programmed withdrawal. So critics have said that when your money is locked up like that, you will not be able to fund housing or medical bills or business if you want to do business. You know, if you'd like to do business with your retirement savings, you'll not be able to do it. So it's one of those among many criticisms that this thing has faced. Despite the law, many employers don't remit. I remember there was this debate, even in Oyo State here, in Ogun State, when workers, before the last election, I guess, where workers were in fisticuff, literally, with the government. But when the Oyo State government announced the introduction of the contributory pension scheme, there have been huge cloud of resistance and rejection. If you followed the program yesterday and you looked at the comments, the comments were plenty. Even on this program yesterday and on Morning Splash earlier today, there was a large-scale pushback on this matter. Shewa Kela was grappling with the matter on this morning. He and Ibukun were grappling with this matter this morning on Morning Splash. And I could sense the palpable fear. But the Oyo State government has defended this policy. In a statement signed by Prince Dr. Ilade, Commissioner for Information and Orientation, Oyo State government stated that the move was aimed at guaranteeing a sustainable and predictable retirement system for civil servants According to the commissioner, the decision followed recommendations from the National Pension Commission, PENCOM, which advised that newly recruited workers should be enrolled first to enable them contribute over a longer period and build substantial retirement savings before retirement, which spans about 3 decades in many instances. So this scheme was not introduced to the people, you know, the older workers, because some of them have less time. But you know, those who just recruited last year, you have at least 30 years, or in some cases, maybe 20 years for some who have attained, you know, advanced age before getting into the service. Dr. Eladi explained that the contributory pension scheme was introduced as a more sustainable alternative to the old defined benefits scheme, which many states have found difficult to maintain. Of course, he noted that the Oyo State has been able to settle pension obligations up to 2021. Some states are still struggling to pay pension arrears dating back to 2011, underscoring the challenges associated with the old system. Responding to concerns that the government was transferring responsibility to pension payments to pension fund administrators, the commissioner dismissed the claim, insisting that the state remains fully committed to the welfare of its workers and retirees. So the government is not abdicating its responsibility, Prince Otunwolade said. Under the CPS, that's the Contributory Pension Scheme, government will continue to make its statutory contributions as required by law. He just basically allayed the fears and said that since the law has mandated, you know, remittance of contributions within 7 days of salary payment, we will do it. Okay. It's still talking points on Splash FM 105.5 here in the city of Ibadan. I've seen, you know, comments by those who believe that this scheme is not favorable to them. I've seen a letter on behalf of concerned. You have those who are concerned recruits of 2025 on this, contributory pension scheme. They have really said a lot. We have a longish appeal here. They said there are a letter appealing to His Excellency, the Governor of Oyo State, to recognize the reconsider the implementation of the contributory pension scheme, and so on and so forth. And they have said that they are raising their voices and concerns regarding this matter. Most importantly, they believe thing would not all go well for them. Okay. I would basically try to see whether I can make deductions from it. Okay. Since it applies to those who were recruited in 2025. And see whether we can draw some, lessons from it. But when I come back from this break, I'll be engaging the chairman of the NLC in Oyo State, Comrade Kayode Martins. I'll attempt to see whether I can get him on stream so that we can have basically essential conversations around it. But meanwhile, watch me live on Facebook. Let me know what your thoughts are regarding the contributory pension scheme. What is your specific angst against this contributory pension scheme? It has come to stay, isn't it? So from 1st of July. But then, the appeals are here. I've seen the appeals. I'm going to engage regarding this matter. I have some gray areas that I want clarifications about. And that's what we'll be bringing to the table. The contributory pension scheme in Oyo State comes alive. What do you think? What is your own opposition? And what do you think should be done to it, added or removed from it? It's still talking points on Splash FM 105.5 here in the city of Ibadan. Watch me live on Facebook, Splash FM 105.5 Ibadan. That's the location. And let's get going. Open the phone lines after I've spoken to the chairman, Nigeria Labour Congress, Oyo State. Don't go away. Stay with me.
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0: All right, it's still Talking Points on Splash FM 105.5. Here in the city of Ibadan, I promised that I would put the chairman of the NLC in Oyo State on the phone. He told me that he's in Abuja, he and his the secretary. So I've been trying to put a call up to him, and I guess that we have an agreement to have this call on the program. So I'll see whether I can still get through to him before I wrap up the program today. So meanwhile, watch me live on Facebook, will you? Let me know your thoughts on the contributory pension scheme as is getting into your state. I'd like to know your thoughts on it. I'm particularly interested in what the opposition is. Of course, I know that the law was 2004, and then it was amended in 2014 or thereabouts to clear some of the gray areas. But do you still have issues with the contributory pension scheme? What are the issues? Well, talk to me on the program this afternoon. Talking Points on Splash FM 105.5 here in the city of Ibadan. On Facebook, Splash FM 105.5 Ibadan. That is the location. Join the conversation. Let me see your hand, and let me know if you have any opposition to the contributory pension in Oyo State, and let's deal on the program. Okay, so I was telling you about the scheme. The people who are affected by this, the contributory pension scheme. What prompted the introduction of the contributory pension scheme? They said that the concerned recruits of 2025 here, I'm reading their own memo as well. They said, we're informed that the policy became necessary because the old defined benefit scheme has become unsustainable. The old system was characterized by prolonged and uncertain pension payments, resulting in many retirees not receiving their benefits as and when due, with some unable to enjoy their entitlements during their lifetime. The contributory pension scheme, unlike the old scheme, guarantees a more structured, traceable, and timely payment process. We are also informed that the CPS is a nationwide policy that has already been implemented at the federal government level and will gradually be adopted by all states. Notably, Oyo State experienced significant pension backlogs under previous administrations, leaving many retirees in uncertainty. Governor Seyi Makinde has been widely commended for his commitment to settling a substantial portion of these inherited pension liabilities. The introduction of the CPS is therefore intended to protect newly recruited workers from experiencing similar challenges in the future. However, they also have issues with, of course, they have explained that it applies to those who were recruited into the system in 2025, 1st of January, okay? And the 2025 recruits still have sufficient years. That's the justification that the Oyo State government has given, okay? And the Oyo State government has also given, clearance, guarantee that, the hiccups of the past will not happen with the contributory pension scheme. Okay, but what are their issues with it? What are their issues with it? Do they have any issues with it? And I was thinking that they will have issues with it. So let me hear from you. If you are one of those who were recruited, just talk to me if you will. 0706-949-3000, 0701-447-5770 and 0809-155-1055. Those are the numbers in case you'd like to talk to me. Okay, by the way, it's still Talking Points on Splash FM 105.5. There's a breaking news that I thought to share with you. I remember that late last year, the president was seen in Fora insisting that the state police will be done. And so we understand by these headlines that the president has transmitted a bill to the Senate seeking to amend the constitution in order to accommodate state police. The Guardian is my focus here. President Bola Ahmed Tinubu has transmitted a constitutional amendment bill to the Senate seeking the establishment of state police across Nigeria in what could become one of the country's most significant security reforms in recent years. The proposed legislation seeks to amend the 1999 Constitution as amended to decentralize policing by allowing individual states to establish and operate their own police services alongside the Nigeria Police Force. If enacted, the bill would mark a fundamental shift in Nigeria's internal security framework, which has remained under the exclusive control of the federal government since the country's return to democratic rule in 1999. Legislative sources said the bill has been received by the Senate and is expected to be listed for first reading in the coming legislative sessions. Lawmakers are expected to begin consideration of the proposal in line with the constitutional procedures. The establishment of state police has remained a recurring issue in Nigeria's constitutional and security reform. Of course, we know that much. Okay, so and we'll get into the conversation essentially, letting you understand what's going on here. Okay. There are people who are opposing it. I'd like to read what they say. Opponents, however, have consistently expressed concerns over the potential misuse of state police by governors, political interference in law enforcement, and the possibility of state-controlled security agencies being deployed against political opponents or used to deepen regional tensions. Okay. However, a lot of others have said it would introduce what you call a multi-tier policing structure in which federal and state police agencies operate within clearly defined constitutional jurisdictions, significantly altering the country's approach to law enforcement and internal security. What do you say? You heard the argument there. 0706-949-3000, 0701-447-5770, and 0809-155-1055. Those are the numbers in case you'd like to talk to me. I'm here willing to engage on this matter. Let's hear from you, okay? Will you call me now and get into the fray? Hello.
1: Hello.
0: Hello, good afternoon.
1: Good afternoon, Baba Ijesha.
0: Good afternoon. Comrade Odetoro. Comrade Odetoro, let's talk. Yes, sir.
1: My key tells you some CPS, Contributing Pension Scheme.
0: Yeah.
1: And I will say that once beating twice shy. If we go by the what is obtainable concerning this scheme, for more than one decade, there is a lot of setback concerning it.
0: Mm.
1: It's a way of making the end of the public servant to be riddled in great poverty.
0: Really?
1: Historically, we have historical antecedent of a Imala that the Andrew Apasali said judiciary that embezzled the money of people that are working with federal government.
0: We are talking about Maina, right?
1: Yes.
0: Okay.
1: No product today. The public servant did not receive any duty concerning this thing.
0: Mm.
1: Some of them, they've gone to the great beyond as a result of all these issues in my general of people that and in government.
0: Mm.
1: I have somebody that is facing a retire from Lagos State just 5 years ago.
0: Mm.
1: He retired at level 16 officer. What they are giving her every month is peanuts.
0: Mm.
1: Even since that 6 years up to this, and if not pay her off. Every time she used to tell me that, and he said, "Well, you said, Emobadu." Let's take Ogun State that is not far from here. Where our politicians, that even those people that are in that are governors, before they will leave office, they will collect their take home. Why are they doing like this?
0: Okay.
1: We that were staying in the sun in the rain to fight for them. It seems that the governance in this country is to make people poor, embedded in insecurity. So I will, the people that are complaining, that are rejecting, they have the new point. It's not that they are attacking the current governor of another state.
0: Okay.
1: Everybody is praising him because they have bad luck of this pension money that this reputable governor has paid. And then those ones that fall under his administration, he has never said not to pay it.
0: All right. Comrade.
1: So, but you know, he's getting to the exit of his second term in office.
0: Comrade, thank you very much for calling. You've spoken for over 3 minutes already. Let's see who's here. Hello,
1: okay,
0: good
1: thank
0: afternoon.
1: You. Let another person come.
0: Yeah. Hello.
1: God bless.
0: Hello, good
1: Bye.
0: Afternoon. Hello.
2: Hello, Michael.
0: Good afternoon.
2: Good afternoon.
0: Yeah, who am I speaking with?
2: I am Daotola.
0: Mr. Daotola, yes, sir.
2: This time I'm calling you from Ilaro.
0: Ah, okay. Good.
2: In Ogun State.
0: Yeah.
2: Okay, this pension scheme,
0: yes,
2: the one we have now, is the best thing that has happened to our pension in Nigeria.
0: Which one do you which one are you talking about? Is it the DBS?
2: The Reform Pension Scheme.
0: The Contributory Pension Scheme.
2: Yes.
0: Okay.
2: Since 2004 that the law was enacted and was amended.
0: Are you a pensioner?
2: I am. I'm a member of the pension, Chartered Pension Institute of Nigeria.
0: Okay.
2: Yes. So, you see, before that time, it's very good we go into history, but briefly, you know, we used to have the NPA. NPA, we all know what happened to it. It became a part of proof for everybody to get paid from. But this pension scheme, I joined right immediately in 2004.
0: Okay.
2: And I was contributing. Up till 2016 that I retired. I'm not a civil servant. I wasn't. I worked in the private sector.
0: Okay.
2: And
0: You worked in the private sector.
2: Yes.
0: Interesting.
2: Yes.
0: Okay.
2: So the scheme was tightly held and controlled by the board that was put in place. I see one state government, because they couldn't access that form, they started taking the contributor right from court. That is why many states are owing. They collected the contribution and refused to remit.
0: Okay.
2: Yes. Because they have no access to the owner by the pension board.
0: Okay.
2: The pension board supervises also the PFAs and the PFDs. That is the pension administrator and the other body now, PFC. You know, these two bodies, PFC and PFC, one is administering. The other one, PFC, is keeping it.
0: All right. Okay, so Mr. Daotola.
2: Yeah.
0: I understand you. I'm going to give you a call much later so we can talk about this thing in detail.
2: All right.
0: All right. Thank you very
2: much. Welcome.
0: Yes, sir. All right. It's still Talking Points on Splash FM 105.5. Okay, so I'd like to say something here. And if you know the chairman of NLC in Oyo State, tell him now, call him now and ask him to pick my call. We have an agreement that I was going to call him. He told me that we had spoken since Saturday or thereabout, and he has agreed to have this interview. He told me that he will be in Abuja, and I called him yesterday or earlier today, and he said no problem. I called him to remind him that I will call him during the program. He said, no problem. If you know him, or if you have his other number, call him now and tell him to pick my call. He's a public servant and is supposed to be responsible to, you know, journalists' queries about the whatever is happening to the labor in Oyo State. I have called him about 9 times now. He has not picked my call. So if you know him, if you have his number, please call him and tell him that on Splash FM, they are saying that he has not been picking call. There are clarifications that we need from the NLC chairman. If they indeed had a convo with the government to introduce this scheme, there are questions. The NUT chairman was here on this program yesterday and he said that they were not carried along. And the NLC is supposed to be the umbrella, in fact, the chief of all workers in the state. Let Comrade Martins Kayode pick my call so that he can answer questions on the program. He's talking points on Splash FM, on Splash FM here in the city of Ibadan. This is the 9th call. And I'm going to call now and put it on speaker so that everybody will know that I am calling him. All right. Okay. So this is the call. This is the call. I'm calling the chairman of NLC in Oyo State. We agreed that we are going to have a conversation on radio. So you can confirm that I called him. So by the way, if you are watching on Facebook, you can look at the camera so that you can see that it is his name that is on that call that I'm making. All right, so it's still talking points on Splash FM 105.5 here in the city of Ibadan. 0706-949-3000, 0701-447-5770, and 0809-155-1055. On Facebook, Adekunle Adebayo, thank you for showing up. Akeem Olalekan, thank you also for showing up. Oluwafemi Okedeji, thank you very much for showing up. Afiz Soliu Olugbile, thank you for showing up. Akeem Olalekan, you have a comment here. I'll deal with the comment after this call. Hello, good afternoon.
3: Hello, good afternoon.
0: Good afternoon.
3: Hello?
0: Hello, I'm here. Good afternoon. This is Talking Points.
3: Hello.
0: This is Talking Points on Splash FM. Can you hear me now?
4: Hello?
0: Yeah, can you hear me now? Good afternoon.
4: Mr. Michael?
0: Yes, this is Michael, and the program is Talking Points.
4: Yeah. Yeah, good afternoon. This is Onolapo Kazim.
0: Yeah, Onolapo, yes, sir.
4: There's no bad thing in contributing by the workers in order to get paid when they are retiring. Are you getting it?
0: Yes.
4: But Nigerian factor is the major setback. Nigerian factor in the sense is, I mean, that I'm saying is the corruption aspect of it. However, it happened in Oyo State. During the before Ajimobi's administration, that the pension scheme was embezzled by a particular person in this state named Mrs. Kudira Kadeleke. Are you getting it?
0: Okay.
4: The backlog of that embezzlement was what Gina Shehima Ginde started paying right from the inception of his administration.
0: Yeah.
4: And till now, are you getting it? Now, if there's going to be a template that whoever embezzles the pension fund, the person will pay back immediately with all whatever belongs to him or her, people will be rest assured that their money is safe. But if it happens that somebody embezzles your money and you are now even you institute a case against him or her, and the case is lasting for almost 30 years, 20 years, are you going to get benefit of whatever you put across? Are you getting it? That's what is fair.
0: Yeah.
4: Now people declare that some people will embezzle the money. That is why people are now saying that they don't want to contribute anything. And the government should rethink about it. They shouldn't force people to contribute anything. If I want to use 10 years in service, let me use it and go with whatever I'm going to earn.
0: Thank you very much for calling. All right, it's still Talking Points on Splash FM 105.5 here in the city of Ibadan. Okay, Akeem Olalekan's comment is here. The educational standard that is not at optimum level now gradually going down the drain as long as the strike continues in Oyo State. What are the steps that governor is now taking to all schools that are prone to the that are in the outskirts of the town and the fate of these pupils, especially those ones that are looking up for forthcoming examination? Ziz Soliu Olugbile, you are in Isenyi. Thank you very much. Hello, good afternoon.
1: Oh, good afternoon, Mr. Michael.
0: This is Talking Points on Splash FM.
1: Yeah, this is Lucky Rabo calling.
0: Mr. Rabo.
1: Yeah, it's been a while.
0: Yeah, it is.
1: Okay. You see, fraudulent practices by anything government is involved in is the problem we are having.
0: Mm.
1: For God's sake, why should an individual have the freedom to withdraw people's pension?
0: Mm.
1: I don't really get it.
0: Mm.
1: Because I expect that this money should be well kept with the CBN through whatever pension body.
0: Yeah, you have
1: that
0: the
1: is
0: pension,
1: handling
0: you have
1: it.
0: The, you have the PFAs, the pension fund administrators.
1: So how does the CBN release money to an individual to be withdrawing without the names of the owner of the money?
0: Mm.
1: I don't get it. Because the money is made for specific people
0: mm-hmm.
1: who are saving the money.
0: Mm.
1: So the bank account, the names and bank account and information of such people should be attached to the record with the CBN.
0: Mm.
1: So when withdrawals would be made, withdrawals should be made to the account of the pensioner.
0: Yeah.
1: Not to an individual. So why should CBN allow such that an individual will come and withdraw 5 billion, 10 billion, 20 billion, 500 billion from pension money?
0: Mm. All right.
1: How does it happen?
0: All right.
1: Does it happen?
0: All right. Thank you very much.
1: If federal government is not complicit, mm. how does that happen?
0: All right, thank you very much.
1: It's annoying, though.
0: It is. Thank you very much for calling. All right, it's Talking Points on Splash FM 105.5 here in the city of Ibadan. Talk to me if you will. 0706-949-3000, 0704-1444-74. Okay, I think I mixed the numbers up. Okay, so let's see. 0706-949-3000 0701-447-5770 those are the numbers. Let's see who's here now. Hello, good afternoon.
5: Good afternoon, sir.
0: Good afternoon.
5: Yeah, I'm very glad getting across.
0: Yes, please.
5: To your program. God
0: yeah.
5: bless you.
0: Yeah, thank
5: now,
0: you.
5: Now, quickly.
0: Your name.
5: I'm a retired. My name, Dada. You know, Kolumu, you are Dada.
0: Yes, sir.
5: I'm coming. Yeah. So I retired 12 years ago in federal civil service.
0: Okay.
5: And in the director killer. My salary was 196,000.
0: Okay.
5: Gross. But when they came up with my template, they came up with 49,000 template. I have the evidence.
0: Okay.
5: I wrote against the scheme to PENCOM. They did not reply me. I wrote a rejoinder. They now said they're based on adjusted emolument. You can only adjust my emolument if I was promoted or demoted.
0: Mm.
5: That's the only thing.
0: Yeah.
5: I have the letters, I have the package, you know. So in other words, it's a gross change. Now, apart from that fact, then I wrote, one of the things I said in the letter, I calculated, I wrote them and I said that, look, in the final analysis, should a new scheme shortchange people?
0: Mm.
5: I have been on 25% of my earnings since that time. Are you getting it?
0: Mm-hmm.
5: So, you know what? So, unless your state government has an argument that, you know, their template is different from the result of the federal government or from the PENCOM.
0: Mm.
5: So, that's the only time. Then, you know, then let me also give you another example. Another example is the fact that somebody who retired on level 10 in 2007.
0: Mm-hmm.
5: Yes, he's on the old pension scheme. His salary was, his pension was 40 something thousand naira in the same federal. I retired 7 years later on level 15 as a director, and my salary was on, my pension was on 49,000. So, you know, it's a robot. The guy who called, who said he's a private guy, he does not have he does not have a piano with those of us who retired in the federal civil service. So, in other words, if you care to get evidence for me,
0: I'll give you a call. Are you resident in Ibadan?
5: Yes, I'm resident in Ibadan. Ibadan, sir.
0: All right. I'll give you a call. Don't worry, sir. Thank you very much, sir, for calling. All right. Still talking points on Splash FM 105.5 here in the city of Ibadan. Interesting conversations, if you like. Let's see who's here. On Facebook, Pwiti Ajokiade here. Oyo State government is well appreciated, but what is this? But this scheme is called pay-off scheme. Assume is a private sector. Won't we expect? The pension is the reason many people come to government work. Well, I agree with you. A lot of people go to government service because of the pension. So you understand the whole essence of it. Oluwakemi Amos here. You have a whole lecture. I know when you copy ChatGPT or something of that sort, why don't you just write your own experience here? Okay, thank you very much. Bamidele Yemi Joseph. We, the 2025 set of recruited civil servants, reject the CPS. It does not favor us. Most of us have 10 to 12 years left to retire. With CPS, our retirement benefits will be too small to sustain us after service. For fairness, we say no to CPS. That's the contributory pension. Olalekan here. I read your comment earlier. You said that let's assume that the NLC chairman is charging his phone. We all know that your program starts at 3 p.m. and I wonder why I didn't get prepared for your phone conversation. Thank you very much. I'll call him again. And the possibility that we'll do the conversation again is very high. Because I'm interested in clarity. Of course, you know, if you have been following this program or any program on Splash FM, you know that we're about clarity. So it's not about witch hunting anybody. I'm not calling him out because I want to score any point. I am interested in conversations. So I have civil servants as friends, as family. So, and they have been asking me questions that I can't answer because even though I'm a journalist, I was not there when they were sitting down and discussing this matter with the government. So the person who led the conversation on behalf of Labour should be the one to answer the questions. I have a lot of questions that I want to ask. And I know that you two have questions that you want to ask, so that's why we come to this table, isn't it? And by the way, that's the whole essence of doing this conversation. If not, then what are we doing? Okay, it's still talking points on Splash FM. I have a caller here. Hello. Hello.
6: Hello.
0: Good afternoon.
6: Hello.
0: Hello, good afternoon.
6: Hello.
0: Oh, wow. I'm here. What's the name? Ash, please call back if you can. Okay, so Onalapo Kazim made reference to a matter, I'm looking at it, on my screen here, I'm seeing the matter about the controversy. Hello, good afternoon.
7: Hello, good afternoon. I'm out to Talking Point and Splash.
0: Oh, yes, you're there. What's the name?
7: Okay. This is Humble1805 from TikTok. Just want to say hi.
0: Humble?
7: Yeah.
0: Yeah. How are you doing, Humble? Oh, you just wanted to say hi. Okay, hi back. Thank you very much for joining the conversation. Okay, so I should leave in a moment. Let's see if we have any more comments, and essentially just admit the comments, as they always say in court, admit the comment. Hello.
6: Hello, calling for the second time. It's not a score and score.
0: Yeah,
6: but I want you to know
0: who is this?
6: The second to this comrade.
0: Okay, comrade.
6: The that scheme is highly exploitative. It is collecting from Robbie Paul to Phil Peter. Yes, I have people that have retired and still in service, but this scheme is killing. You are the one that mentioned the issue of me now. What is the name? Sometimes they say elephant or snake, big snake, swallow the pension money.
0: but this one is in the custody of PFAs, not in the custody of anybody in government service.
6: They have the same template. There is somebody that was telling us that he's from the private sector. I have people around me that some are dying, they are dying in poverty, they are languish in poverty with this scheme. Why are they doing this? Some of these governors, some of these senators, before they, they secure our phone to go to Asorok or where Senate House, Upper and Lower Chamber. They are still like mosquito.
0: All right. Thank you very much.
6: Why are they doing this? I know they are Christian, they are Muslim.
0: Oh, well, thank you.
6: God is there, so judge all these people.
0: There is God, dude. Thank you very much for calling.
6: Where was all this? Come here, Detoro.
0: Thank you very much, Comrade, for calling again. All right, I think I have to leave now. See if I can squeeze in any new comment, if that comment will come now. All right, so as soon as I leave, we'll take the Ibadan News update at 4 o'clock. And don't forget, it's just a roundup of news and around Ibadan. And then after that, Splash Super Drive, the Tuesday edition with Kenneth and Charity. They'll be here to get you going regarding conversations. And then after that, basically you have, interesting roundup of programs. Just stay here. John Omo. Omo Onalo, okay. So as he says here, thank you very much. Good afternoon to you too. My name is Michael Olatunbosun. I'd like to ask you to do everything within your power to make this nation better. Please don't dump refuse in the waterways. I assure you, we'll get the clarity on this matter. All right. Enjoy the rest of the day.

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3: Mira Alderson. State media in Lebanon say Israeli soldiers opened fire on a group near a bulldozer clearing a road in Nabatea, killing two people. It follows 3 days during which a ceasefire held with no reported killings for the first time since April. UN investigators say Israel has deliberately targeted Palestinian children, resulting in genocide, crimes against humanity and war crimes in Gaza. Israel has rejected the report. Kenya has ordered an immediate halt to the construction of an Ebola treatment facility intended for US citizens. The health minister said work at the site had been stopped to comply with a court order. The Afghan Taliban say a delegation has met European Union officials in Brussels to discuss migration. The EU does not formally recognise the Taliban, and this is the first time it's hosted the group since they seized power in Afghanistan 5 years ago. President Trump has reiterated that any Iranian funds unfrozen through sanctions relief or released by the American government will go into an account controlled by the US. He said Tehran could then use the money to buy food and medical supplies, but only from the United States. The evacuation of migrants from South Africa is continuing, with Zambia becoming the latest country to repatriate citizens. 47 have already returned home, while more than 100 others are awaiting processing. South Africa's Court of Appeal has ruled that Zambia's late former president, Edgar Lungu, can be buried in South Africa, according to his family's wishes. Zambia's government has fought to have Mr. Lungu's body flown back home for a state funeral. A top Indian maker of iPhone parts, Tata Electronics, has confirmed it was hit by a cybersecurity attack. Tech media reports that some of the data allegedly stolen appeared to be Apple supplier specifications and Tesla manufacturing documents. BBC News.
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0: Thank you for joining us on the Butter News Update, and this is where we bring you up to speed on events happening in and around the Ibadan metropolis. I am Kenneth Agweje. Oyo State Government has issued a 7-day notice to relatives and next of kin of unclaimed corpses deposited in various public hospital mortuaries across the state to come forward for identification and claim, after which the bodies will be given a mass burial. In a statement signed by the Honourable Commissioner for Health, Dr. Oluwaseremi Ajitumobi, the government noted a significant increase in the number of unclaimed corpses currently deposited in mortuaries within public health facilities across the state. According to the commissioner, the corpses were brought to the facilities by the Nigeria Police Force, the Federal Road Safety Corps, the FRSC, the Nigerian Correctional Service, and other relevant agencies. Over time, the bodies have remained unclaimed, resulting in severe congestion in the affected mortuaries, many of which have now reached their storage capacities. Dr. Ajitumobi stated that in view of this development and the need to ensure the continued efficient operation of health facilities, members of the public, particularly individuals with missing relatives, are urged to visit the relevant public hospital mortuaries for the purpose of identification and possible claim of the corpses. She further disclosed that arrangements are being finalized for the conduct of a mass burial of all unclaimed corpses in the affected facilities, which will take place 7 days from the date of this notice. The commissioner explains that the 7-day notice is intended to provide an opportunity for relatives and other concerned persons to come forward for identification before the burial exercise is carried out. She reiterated that the Oyo State Government remains committed to maintaining acceptable public health standards and ensuring the effective management of healthcare facilities across the state. And that's the Butter News Update. Thank you for listening.
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0: 9 minutes go past 4 p.m. It's a Tuesday. We're back on the show. 23rd day in June 2026. Welcome to Splash Super Drive. I'm Kay Boogie.
1: I'm Charity. Thank you for joining us today as we get things underway on the Splash Super Drive. Second edition for the week. It's a lovely Tuesday evening. How are you guys doing? Welcome on board. We're delighted to have you join us.
0: Absolutely. All right, then. We got great stuff coming up on the show. In the case of the show, as usual, great music. You heard Something Gone By, Cardi B, and of course, Kalani with the song titled Ring, and all the amazing songs in the course of the show. Social media today is up at 4:30 p.m., so you have to stick around for that one. And in the 5 o'clock hour, the Drive Time Confession will take the air. It's just fun all the way, so stick around.
1: Plus, we're streaming live on Facebook. We'd love to hear from you, so join us up on Facebook, Splash FM 105.5 Ibadan. How's your Tuesday going? I mean, it's salary week this week, so that's something to look forward to. Yeah,
0: hopefully.
1: And then the prices of the price of petrol seem to be coming down slightly.
0: Yeah, I saw a filling station selling for 1,210.
1: Yeah.
0: On the Akala Expressway. So it felt kind of good seeing that.
1: I'm looking forward to seeing 1,100 naira.
0: Exercise some patience. So,
1: 900 would not be bad. It's just that I don't want to see 900 just yet because I know it would take time. But yeah, so happy that it's going down. All things being equal, this downward trend will continue and then Nigerians can heave a sigh of relief, however brief that may be.
0: All right, then, 11 minutes going past 4 p.m. More great sounds coming. Aerostar has this brand new one, Tornado. We'll play this, play more, we'll be back shortly.

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1: For the 1 p.m. It's time for social media today. Welcome to the show. All right, and we've got the trio here for the show this lovely Tuesday afternoon. Welcome. I'm K Boogie.
2: Yes, and I'm Charity. Bimbo is here. How you doing, Bimbo?
3: I'm good.
2: So what's up with social media?
3: Interesting. It's quite interesting today. Let me start with actress and media personality Nancy Isime. Mm. She revealed that discussing her earnings is one thing that she avoids completely, regardless of who is asking.
1: Mm.
3: So she was asked how much she earned from the recent project that went so viral. However, the actress now declined to disclose the amount, insisting that her finances are strictly private. She was now asked whether she would be willing to discuss it with her fiancé or the man she's dating. She said why, that she cannot. It's strictly private.
1: Well, I really understand how she feels, because I feel that way. I feel some type of way disclosing what I earn to people, whoever the person is.
3: Even your wife?
1: Yes. Yes. When? I don't know. I feel some type of way opening up on that. To me, it's a very sensitive thing to ask me or to try to know about what I earn. I don't know, but I just feel
2: because
1: like if
2: he's an evil man.
3: Just being an evil person now. It even happens. I think it's a general thing.
1: Some people find it easy to tell anyone, you know, what they earn. Or some people find it very easy. But I don't know how to tell even my significant other the exact figure.
2: Mm-hmm.
1: The exact figure that I earn. I don't feel I should tell you. I could do everything, you know, that's required to make you comfortable and all, but tell you that exact figure. Mm-hmm. I somehow have a problem with that.
2: Okay, I don't have a problem.
1: You don't have a problem.
2: I don't have a problem disclosing to my significant other, but I think it's an inappropriate conversation to be having with just anybody, like an acquaintance, a colleague, especially colleagues. You know, I don't think you should be discussing what you earn, but as per your significant other, I think that's, I mean, I'd like to know, not because I want to be putting my eye on your money, but because I want to know together what our power is. You know, when you're aspiring to do stuff, you want to just have a rough idea what your capabilities together are. Or if you are spending money, know what your limits should be. If you know what you earn, you know that there's certain limits I cannot cross. Even if I'm wanting Bone Street, I'm wanting whatever, there's certain things I can't ask of, because this is what, you know. So it just helps you manage your expectation, manage your expenses. That's the way I look at it. But with random people, I was at an interview, somebody asking me, how much was that project?
3: Do you know what I think most men would not want to disclose it with their significant other?
1: Why?
3: Is because, like Charity just said, she knows the limits. Some women don't know the limits. Because you already know what your husband is earning, and you believe, oh yeah, he can still get this thing for me, why not? And meanwhile, the husband has plans for his money.
1: He's got other plans for his money. So it's one of the reasons, actually, that I don't want
2: but
1: you
2: shouldn't
1: to...
2: shouldn't the plans be your plans together?
1: Not always the case. I may want to have some separate plans.
2: Why do you have separate plans?
3: Regarding your family.
1: My immediate family that you may not find very comfortable, but to me it's important.
2: You always say that.
1: Yes.
2: But I don't see how a significant other will not be comfortable with the things that you do for your family.
1: So sometimes you have to first of all understand your partner, the kind of person you are with. Some women are very sensitive about these things. Some women are like, they keep watching or observing how much you're spending on her siblings or her mother compared to how much you're spending on yours. And she can make an issue out of it. So you first of all have to know your partner. Who's your partner? Understand what their sensibilities and their sentimentalities are. Some ladies are like, so you sent my mom 40,000 and you sent your own mom 65,000 and she has an issue with it. She doesn't even know why she has an issue with it, but she has an issue with it. So if it's going to disturb the peace, or cause a tempest at home? Don't tell.
2: I think the people who would react like that are very insensitive.
1: Not maybe. Maybe she's...
2: I think, yes. Because, first of all, it is not general practice that all husbands send monies to their mother-in-laws or father-in-laws. It is very... not very rare, but it's not usually the case like that. There are some people who don't fend for their in-laws, and that's fine, especially when the in-laws have their own children. So if your husband is doing something for your parents, I don't think that you should be comparing what he does.
1: Well, that was just one of the examples. It's not the main reason. There are other reasons. I may want to do stuff for myself that I don't want to talk about just right away.
2: I don't think I can be in with a man who does not tell me what he earns. So I would just, for me, the way I would understand it is that you are not being completely honest with me.
3: And that's
2: if you cannot be completely honest with me with your earnings, how am I to trust that you'll be honest with me regarding other things?
1: But a particular man could see this behavior too as insensitive.
2: No,
1: it's true. No, a particular man may perceive this as you wanting to know too much.
2: Not wanting to know too much.
1: Yes, now.
2: I'm not asking you to tell me.
1: Why do you need that information, first of all?
2: Told you.
1: No, some men will wonder why you need.
2: No, I already explained it.
1: What you explained to me wasn't enough.
2: How do you mean wasn't enough?
1: That's it, the explanation. That's your conjecture of an explanation.
2: That's
1: as a man, from a receiving end, as a man. You don't really make much sense.
2: For you, it is because you are not the type of person that would willingly give you those details. That's why it doesn't make sense. You are waiting for a reason from heaven.
1: So that Charity, that's one. Number two, let me open up now. Number two, which is another major one. You go see me finish quick. If you know how much that I earn.
2: If I call you in,
1: if I say men that
2: think like this are insecure now, you
1: it's
2: say,
1: not about
2: you say,
1: being
2: you
1: insecure.
2: Let me tell you
1: another thing. Do you know that men do not want their wives to see them finish? Because women who quickly can see you finish don't have value or respect accorded to you anymore.
2: I don't see how that
1: women
2: makes
1: have
2: sense.
1: A tendency of seeing men finish quick.
2: I understand that men don't want to be seen finish.
1: Yes.
2: And I appreciate that. But I do not see how revealing to your wife what you earn will make her see you finish.
1: It will make her see you finish. And I can go on explaining how. Right now, you can quantize my what based on the money we are telling you say at the end.
3: Yeah.
1: Immediately,
2: and
1: you can place
2: that
1: me.
2: That
1: is a bad thing. I like the mystery. The mystery.
2: No.
1: The mystery works better.
2: I think you're speaking for a class of maybe women who are materialistic.
1: No.
2: Yes.
1: A lot of...
2: Because which one is... Because I know what you earn, I'll see you finish.
1: A lot of you women have the tendencies inbuilt in you to see a man finish.
2: I think that
1: it doesn't
2: you
1: have to
2: men
1: be materialistic.
2: Have inbuilt, some of you men have inbuilt insecurities around that see finish. That you see a see finish situation even when there is no see finish situation.
1: We smell it. We smell it like we smell a rat.
2: Oh,
1: they quick see us finish. If we leave now, they go see us finish.
2: Oh my
1: yes.
2: God.
1: If you know how much they enter my hand per month, you go see me finish.
2: How do you live life?
1: You go see me finish now.
2: How do you comfortably live life when you're always thinking about all these things?
1: Let me tell
2: you. How can you relax?
1: Let me tell you.
2: Everything is about see finish.
1: Let me tell you. If one day I come home, and I come with an amazing car, 2020 Camry, and you didn't know that I had what it took to purchase a 2020 Camry, you're in shock, you're wow.
3: Surprise.
1: You knew that Ken is okay, but you don't know, you didn't know that I could, 2 months, 3 months later, I say, babe, surprise, dress up, I have a property that I bought. I didn't tell you if it's landed or if it's an already built house.
2: Okay.
1: You hop into the car. We go to the location. Badass 3-bedroom flat bungalow. Already furnished. Trust me, bimbo, after that time, you're not going to see me finish. I have an air of mystery. I have an air of mystery around me. Because you don't know what I'm coming with next time. But you don't know what I'm coming with. Yes, you don't know.
3: No. Naturally.
2: Ah, no, no, no.
1: You don't know.
3: See a husband finish.
1: But you know that women see husbands finish.
3: If there are ten women, seven see them finish. Then the respect is not there because it's all built on respect.
1: So you have said it all. So my earnings are part of the aspects of my life. I don't want you to see me finish.
2: Because you're probably
1: in the finish.
2: Your biggest fear is seeing finish. So because of that fear, you are guarding against
1: for
2: see
1: a
2: finish,
1: man,
2: even when see finish does not exist.
1: For a man, see finish is directly proportional to disrespect.
3: Do you know
2: she we get this now. See finish
1: is directly proportional to respect.
2: See finish is equal
1: to disrespect. Sorry. Yes.
2: But see finish does not occur in every situation is what we're trying to let you know. And you cannot guard against see finish by this that you're doing.
1: Charity, if there are 10 women, 6 will see their men finish.
3: Why? Because they know.
1: Because women naturally have a tendency to disrespect a man.
2: You're not allowing yourself to.
3: They are just good from the onset.
2: You're not allowing yourself to live life.
1: You're guarding against things
2: that have not happened or may not even happen. You're not allowing yourself just be.
1: It surprised me how now they deny in broad, shimmering daylight this see finish nature. All of them, I get them.
3: No, what I'm saying is.
1: They see man finish.
3: Not because I know what you earn. Now disrespect you.
1: It's one of those. It's one of the reasons.
2: Let's open up
1: the phone lines after this short commercial break. Okay. We'll go on a short commercial break. Guys, warm up. Ladies, warm up so that you can call the radio station. And let's be truthful. Because okay. I feel like Beams and Charity are being very untruthful here.
3: We are just being
2: really untruthful. You want us to speak things that we do not believe in.
1: Have you seen a witch call herself a witch? Let's go on a short commercial break.
0: This award goes to the most punctual student of the entire school. And the winner is Lisa Solomon.
4: Something is telling me that she makes her daughter skip breakfast just to be here.
5: 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I would have been happy to tell you my secret.
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8: 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You people could have just asked. 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

0: 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So we're back on the radio. For social media today, if you were here before the commercial break, you can give us a call. We had a conversation going. Can we do a recap of the conversation, charity, if you can?
1: It emanated from Nasi Isima saying she wasn't going to.
0: Oh, the whole See Finnish women's.
1: And then during the conversation, it evolved into Kebugi stating assertively that the reason most men do not share the details of their earnings is because they are trying to avoid See Finnish.
0: Hello, good evening.
2: Hello.
0: Hello.
2: Yeah, this is Lolade.
0: Lolade, why are you the one calling first? I don't understand.
1: Who should call first?
2: you're married and you are saying you want to avoid See Finnish. That's the son of marriage now. See Finnish, we are seeing each other. Yes, now. Then again, any smart woman will know her husband, except she does not know what he does. As an OAP now. Fine, I may not know exactly. I may know the entry level, maybe this amount. I can easily know the range, okay. Then, by the school our students attend, I will know. I will know all these things. The car will ride. If I say, let's change our apartment, and I say, let's go to Oluyole, and I say, I don't have money for Oluyole, it's more color. So I know your range like that. So any smart woman will easily know, even if you don't say it. Then again, that is you are the danger of being scammed. But let's assume something happens, and we don't know you have money in account because we believe that you are earning maybe this. So. Yes, you are living a fake life at home.
1: He doesn't want to finish.
2: You are living a fake life at home, so we don't know you have money in your bank account. So your account office will just take it away.
1: Why are
0: you so interested in my money?
1: No, see finish. You know, see finish. Don't marry.
2: Like Charity said, we are not even interested in your money. But when you're open, it makes us know. Even when you want to eat at home, I know what to buy as a woman for my husband. We can afford chicken because we know we can. But if I know you don't, if I feel you don't have the money, I'll be buying dry fish for you because that's the life you are painting at home. Yes. So it's better to come open, come clean. Then we know what we are worth at home. Yes.
0: Okay.
2: Well done, guys.
1: Thank you. Thank you. We're not hearing this one.
0: What am I hearing?
1: You're not hearing this one.
0: Make we take another call.
1: Yes.
0: Is it connected?
1: Okay. It is.
0: Hi, good evening, sir.
3: Hello.
0: Good evening to you.
3: Okay, Bubi.
0: Good evening, sir.
3: Well, I will agree with you, Bubi, because it all happens. If they stay like this, they will be bringing more budget at the end of the month.
0: You see him.
1: So it's not See Finish now. Oh, okay.
3: Yeah.
1: It's not See Finish, it is that they will be bringing more burdens to you.
3: Yes,
0: it's part of the See Finish now. Yes.
3: It happens to me. That is why I don't want to mention my name. Yeah, it happened to me. So talking that way. That is why we don't want them to know as a home.
0: Thank you so much for calling, sir. Thank you for calling. Hello. Can you turn down the volume on your radio set? And then we can have a conversation. Hello.
4: I believe that being a couple, you're supposed to interact and share ideas together.
0: True.
4: And the whole essence of coming together as one, it means you are to share your finances and know how you manage yourself. For me, as a married person, I share my payroll with my wife because it gives me peace. If she knows that this is what you are earning, so we don't excessive demand. At times when it even comes, I take off the one for fuel and I drop the rest of the car. Whatever you want to do with it, the household activities, the payment for any, let everything run through you.
0: So the only thing
4: you will have peace of mind. Nobody will disturb you for any particular thing or anything. And they will not even suspect you again. When you are doing this, nobody will come to you that you are carrying side chain because you have so much money. No. Because they know you, all the money you are earning is with them to manage. So why would anybody want to say you are doing anything?
0: So the only money that you enjoy from your salary is money for fuel. Huh?
4: Definitely. If you have other things that you do, as a salary earner, you must have one or two things that you involve yourself in that brings additional funds. That should be your own own expenditure.
1: Sir,
4: maybe you have a business
1: you're doing that.
4: Let's be factual now. Your take home cannot take you home unless you're lying to ourselves. Your take home cannot take you home. So you have to ensure you strategize and share what you have.
1: Thank you very much. I think his contribution, his contribution points to the fact that he trusts that his wife, even from what he has given her, will take care of him.
5: You have to
1: be confident in the person you marry. How can you be hiding what you earn?
6: Did you marry your enemy for fuel money?
1: This is not what works for him.
5: The wife will take
1: care of him. You don't have to drop everything, including that. It's what works for him.
6: Hello, good evening.
2: Auntie,
6: good evening, Jare. Good evening.
2: You don't call my hand, though.
6: Take for your hand now.
2: This one be see finish now, Kebuge.
6: Yeah, you want to see, you know they like see man finish now. Even the finish has not happened.
2: I support Chacha. There's nothing like see finish. Yes, there's nothing like see finish. What of you are married now? You are in the same house.
6: So that's
2: house.
6: A right for you food. To see me finish now.
1: We're not talking about see finish. We're talking about it's revealing how much
5: finish.
1: You earn.
5: It's with you and see finish.
2: How much yes, you earn? Chacha, listen. How much is it should be a matter of discussion and agreement and understanding.
6: To see me finish.
2: Instead of see finish, there will be more understanding, more respect. There's nothing like see finish. I don't agree with that.
6: Let's hear from the men now. You heard from only one man.
1: If a man never called now,
6: the first man we called was against you now.
1: And then the other man was one man. You said there's only one man that's called. Now we have proven that it's more than one man.
6: But it's one man now. Don't shift the goalposts.
5: Let's break it now.
6: Charity, let's break it. Is it not fun that is here? Hello, good evening.
3: Hello.
6: Good evening,
3: Hello.
6: Sir.
3: Good evening, sir. Yeah, my name is God.
6: God bless you, my brother. She's a woman now.
3: The thing I understand about this is that women do not know how much they are earning. And that is why I think to make that point. But the only job is teaching into what the men are earning.
6: I think this is individualistic.
3: You in my office, wife knows how much I earn. In fact, many times we combine projects together.
1: Did you say your wife knows how much you earn?
3: She knows it, of course.
1: Okay, thank you, sir.
3: Sometimes I even give God bless you.
1: Let me add that God bless you. The point I'm making is this.
3: This quote is coming from the woman. Women always want to hide where they are earning from their men. My wife doesn't show you exactly how much she earns.
6: You see it?
3: You see it? Coming from the woman. Let's say the woman, do they want to make their men know how much they are earning? Because this quote is coming from the woman.
6: All right, thank you so much.
1: But the women on this table have said that they don't have a problem revealing.
6: Are you people the whole women?
1: He pointed one other woman.
6: I don't understand. Are you people the whole women?
1: We're just telling him that he's not the whole women. We are women, and we have said you are part of women now.
6: You are not the whole women now.
1: You also said that you are not the whole men now.
5: He also said that his wife knows.
6: But the wife is not showing him her own.
1: But that did not stop him from telling her how much he earns.
6: I beg. Good evening.
3: Chacha.
1: I
3: hope then your husband knows how much you earn.
1: He knows, my brother.
3: So Kebuki, make I boss too small.
6: Oh yeah.
3: You know, say my own even he go pass there until he become before I married my wife. I'm into business, so as you they come like this, with they agree deal. I don't tell her, say, pray, this money they come
1: before
3: they
1: plan with you,
3: go take and do.
1: You're not afraid of Sue Finish.
3: I've been doing it before I got married to her.
0: Mm-hmm.
3: And I've continued from there. You know what that thing does for me?
1: What does it do?
3: I get peace of mind.
7: But you don't go get savings. You don't go get savings, Baba. You don't go get savings.
3: No.
7: Wait,
3: I don't believe in joint accounts. Because this joint account na bondage.
0: Mm.
3: But see, I'm a person that believes that my money is for the family.
0: Right.
3: I should believe the same.
0: Hmm.
7: When last did you buy a shoe, Baba?
1: Why are you changing the topic?
7: When last you buy shoe, Baba?
1: When did consign you?
3: When last I buy shoe?
7: I needed
3: jeans. So I just look and say, this money will demand. I just go buy 3 jeans before telling my wife. She said, I 3 years ago, I say.
7: Can you imagine?
1: Thank you.
3: But for me, sir, that thing just gives me peace of mind. Okay. I don't defend myself.
0: Uh-huh. Okay.
3: So even if you like, save one bomb from my front. My sister, you know, they drop. I know, say I go account for them when I reach out.
1: Right.
7: No, Alama, you see it?
1: Thank you.
7: You see it?
1: Thank you. That's the way it's supposed to be.
7: But he also alluded to the fact, say, he don't take away him by shoe.
1: But are you seeing the pattern? Are you recognizing the pattern?
0: Charity.
1: Their wives may be these things, but it does not stop them.
0: Charity.
1: Because they recognize
0: Charity.
1: The advantages
0: you
1: of
0: have
1: letting their wife.
0: On your position.
1: I have not soft-pedaled.
0: On your position.
1: I have not.
0: This is the same man now that said the day he went and bought 3 straight jeans, the wife screamed, 3 jeans? Can you imagine? Money, where are they work? Make woman, they look me, they tell me, say, 3 jeans? Why are you screaming in shock that I bought 3 jeans?
1: He's the one that's supposed to be reacting like this. Yet, the next money that came, he told the wife. So, what is your outrage?
7: He's
1: the one that is willing to tell his wife, and he works for him. He has peace of mind. He's happy. What is your outrage?
0: The outrage is where he said, "Hey, now true, Kebugi, I never buy shoe in a while, look."
1: But
7: and that was where we synced. That was where we balanced.
1: He's not going to hold from his wife.
0: You have to sacrifice one.
1: The man already knows what is working for him, Kebugi. Don't tell him what to
0: from
1: sacrifice.
0: His conclusions,
1: he already knows what is working.
0: Now, from his conclusions, what he said here is what he wants out of the 2 sacrifices is he cannot sacrifice peace, but he can sacrifice the money.
1: Mm.
0: Another person can decide. I will deal with that piece.
1: Your impression,
0: but I will keep my money.
1: When we got into this conversation, was that the majority of the men agree that it is somehow to share the details of your earnings with your wife because it causes see finish.
0: Yes.
1: Now, men are telling
7: how
1: you that
7: many
1: that
7: men?
1: Is
7: only
1: not.
7: Only 2 men out of 3.
1: Wait, what do
7: only
1: you mean?
7: 2 men
1: what
7: out
1: do you
7: of
1: mean?
7: 3.
1: Oh, God.
7: Only 2. I'm calculating it now.
1: It's only one. It's okay.
5: Hello.
1: It's okay.
7: Hello. Good evening.
3: Hello, good evening. Lookman.
7: Lookman, God will help you.
3: There was a day I had me to argument with my wife.
0: Mm.
3: So I was so curious. Then I asked her, I was supposed to give her 100K, you know?
0: Mm-hmm.
3: Yeah, I was on some, I promised her. Then I said, send me your card number. She was just laughing. You won't give me the money now. In her mind, she thought already, she knows that at that point, I didn't have that amount.
1: Mm-hmm.
3: Then I sent it to her. She was shocked.
0: Mm.
3: So that's what you call a man. Mm. She knows you see me finish. You didn't allow her to see you finish.
0: Mm.
3: I didn't even allow her to see me. The way you like, the woman, don't mind charity and the other lady.
7: No,
3: you already know your level. You understand?
1: Are you insinuating that because your wife knows how much you earn monthly, you cannot shock your wife? Is that what you're insinuating here?
3: The fact that she doesn't even know. She doesn't know the exact amount
1: You're saying that
3: she thought she has idea of how much I spent in that month.
1: The question I'm trying to ask you is, are you saying that a man who lets his wife know how much he earns in a month cannot shock his wife when he does something? that surprises her. Is that what you're saying?
3: No, what I'm trying to say is that let's assume now that she's in control of it by now. She already knows how much is left in the account. She already knows everything about what you earn and everything. There are some things that you will not be able to do. She knows it's beyond your financial capacity. You know?
1: And that amounts to see finish.
7: Why are you overanalyzing there, Lukman? Lukman
1: has made,
7: why are you trying
1: to... I'm seeking clarification is what I'm doing.
7: He has made everything clear.
1: No,
7: what are you overanalyzing Lukman for?
1: It's not clear.
7: He has made his point.
1: Even if your wife knows how much you earn, you can still shock your wife and buy something she didn't expect. And she'll still be like, wow, you did this. So it is not because she knows how much you earn that will take away your power to surprise.
7: Bottom line is...

0: you have money, why can't you buy this ashwebi for me? Don't mind that he said he tended everything down. He has other means, so he even said it when calling. If not, where are they seeing money to pay rent or to do good things in life? Okay, it's not very understandable, but I think we get the crux of it. William Nduamaka says, if you're making good money, let's say 3 to 5 million monthly, I don't think most men will allow their wives know the exact amount they earn. Adekunle Adebayo, keeping my earnings in suspense is more convenient and safe for me due to unforeen circumstances.
1: That was a relief for you.
2: Yes, so that's a man. That's a man.
0: His body has been peppering him.
2: No, when I mean, look, man,
0: his body has been peppering, like your body just the pepper.
2: Look, man,
0: you could not stand the feedback.
2: Even before your message, Lookman gave his point and also alluded to the fact that if we show your gender people everything, it may always end up problematic.
0: The fact is, even from this response, you can tell that it's a mixed bag.
2: It's not a mixed bag. Hello, good evening.
3: Quick one, just to add to, when I tell you that thing gave me peace, this is my look. Mm-hmm. Even I remember, even if I have the money and I tell her that this money I don't have, she believes me. She just believes that this person that used to tell me that when the money. Even if I have it and I say, madam, this money no day. Or I say, this money, I'm not using it for this thing that you asked for. She just believes, okay, it's fine.
0: I know.
3: That's peace.
0: Right.
3: That's peace.
0: Ima,
2: thank you so much for,
0: you know,
2: making things very clear, Manuel. Hello, good evening.
4: Yeah, hello.
2: Good evening to you. What's your name?
4: I've been trying to call.
2: Thank you for being
4: here. My father used to say something. Says never refer to your own salary, and don't let a woman know how much. That's the best advice I ever got for her.
2: Can you recap again so that it's clear to Charity and Bimbo's ears?
0: I didn't hear that. It was breaking. Uh-huh.
4: Don't ever refer to how much your wife earns. That's like tell your wife, you earn this now.
0: Okay. Don't ever.
4: Tell me, yeah, your own money. It's my money. Our money is our money. And my father ended by saying, don't let a woman know how much you earn. Totally.
2: Thank you so much.
5: Totally.
2: Mm-hmm. Don't let him.
0: How do you know he doesn't want to say more things?
2: Is there any.
4: I'm still talking.
2: Talk more. I don't know what you want at that end, but talk more.
4: So, my point is, any man that reveals everything to his wife and he works for him is fine. But. The man should not be seen finish. Women, there's an element of mystery that women like in men. If you are too open and your wife knows how much you are worth, it opens you to a lot of comparisons.
2: God bless you, sir.
4: Let her have a shock.
2: God bless you.
4: A while. It doesn't mean that if I'm not revealing how much I'm earning, it doesn't mean I'm not meeting your needs. I'm meeting your needs. I'm not stingy. But let the woman have that mystery one side. Let her don't know.
2: Yeah.
4: It keeps her wanting more. The women will not understand. That's just the truth.
2: They don't.
4: But most men will agree with it. Mm-hmm. Yeah.
2: Thank you for calling.
0: Most men. But thank you anyway for calling.
2: Thank you for calling.
0: We've heard
2: I think he made
0: men,
2: it very clear.
0: And most men don't agree. Mm-hmm.
5: Yes.
0: But thank you.
2: Are you arguing with him now?
0: Well,
2: you've moved to him so I can rest.
0: No.
2: You have moved the argument to him so I can rest.
0: I'm putting it on the record.
2: That's a caller saying most men, not even Kebugi. You don't hear
0: and
2: now.
0: I am here to correct the caller the same way I would correct you. Hello.
2: Hello, can you turn down the volume on your radio, please?
6: Hello.
2: Oh, it's
0: hi,
2: a lady. Please move away from your radio, eh?
6: I'm away from my radio.
2: Please.
6: I'm with Adiola.
2: Okay.
0: Adiola.
2: Thank you.
6: Yes. It's not depends on your mentality.
0: Mm-hmm.
6: Do you understand? Because if I end well as a woman, I'm a doctor or I'm an engineer and I'm doing very well, and you're also doing very well, you're on the same caliber.
0: Right.
6: Is there anything wrong in me knowing what you earn and how much I earn?
0: Mm-hmm.
6: As a couple, you understand? So why don't you hide anything from each other?
0: Mm-hmm.
6: We are building our home together and there's nothing wrong with you in open.
0: Right.
6: So we can plan together.
0: And
6: so point. hiding anything. It doesn't belittle you as a man. Mm-hmm. If you're a man and you know that what to do, it's not belittling you that I know how much you're earning.
2: You are teaching me how to be a man.
6: You want to bring a new car and surprise me. It doesn't matter. But I don't know how much you earn. In case anything happens.
1: Maybe it's ritual money. I don't have to see how much you earn. You want to teach me how to be a man,
2: Abi.
1: So if I want to talk
6: together as a
1: couple, it helps you plan.
6: And move forward. But how many routines? I don't know what you think. I was reluctant to actually call you. You understand?
2: You're calling me to handle women's cases.
6: Because they will see. Because most women that you want to talk about are not, I got many. You understand what I'm saying to you?
2: Mrs. Adeola,
6: I want to see you. Thank you very much.
2: Why did she take it so personal?
1: Uh-uh.
2: Why did she take it so personally?
1: Why shouldn't she take it so personal?
2: Why didn't you take it personally?
1: Uh-uh.
2: I don't understand. I beg, short commercial break and we are back.
1: Let's hear from Bolaji before we go. Nike will call after Bolaji. You must hear from Nike before we go to the commercial.
5: Hello guys.
1: Hello Bolaji. Okay, quick one.
5: I believe in oneness. I believe in openness.
1: Mm-hmm.
5: Understand? I've been married for some time now. Okay, Boogie.
2: I didn't hear you, Baba.
5: Look, everything you need to let your woman know.
2: Don't be everything, Abby.
5: Your paycheck. Mm. Eh? Not be a necessity. Say she must know.
2: Bam.
5: You get something so a man could keep to himself.
2: Bam.
5: Women, even them, they fear themselves. You can't predict them. Take care, guys.
2: Thank you, Bolaji, for calling.
1: Thank you.
2: Short commercial break, and we're right back to take more calls and more stories.
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They make people happy. They make people jollificate. We can't even enter the workers day cashpot. Way back. And the layer cashpot, we just go. Where we give her money, give her ram. Now we do that one first. My brother, my sister, cashier the promise. Cashier con the deliver. We be talking. We be talking. Now, not time for the media cashpot this year. We go tier over 50 million naira come out. Yes, more than 60 winners every week. 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As we go, they give Obonga winnings left, right, center. No way, though. It not cost too much to play this Tino. Oh, yeah, Alele, carry your phone right now. 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

0: 5:25 p.m. We're contemplating. Go to all the stories or pick more calls. What do you think?
1: Let's wrap up with this.
0: Okay, so maybe we'll take the last call for that particular, and then we'll move on. Hello, good evening.
2: Hello, good evening.
0: Good evening to you, sir. What's your name?
2: My name is Isaac calling from Iwo Road.
0: Isaac from Iwo Road. Okay, so lend us your thoughts.
2: I'm supporting Kebube regarding this issue. From my own experience, when I got married, I told my wife my salary, and she too, she's working, we are both working. So at the time in life, they increased her money. So she was way earning more than me. So one day, we had some joking, she said, hey, now I'm earning more than you. My own money is more. So when my own thing fit above, I did not bother telling her. So it's very safer than not telling them to put it.
0: So she opened her mouth to say, I'm earning more than you.
3: But he said it that she was joking.
2: Yes.
0: She opened her mouth.
3: You said she was joking, Abi?
2: She said it jokingly.
3: But you held it against her.
0: How can that be jokingly?
3: Yet you held it against her. Wow. Maybe they play it now.
0: Yes.
3: So
2: it's something she was thinking that she just said that out. So since then, I've kept my salary away from her. I do the responsibility.
0: Yes.
2: So she doesn't know my people now.
0: Very good. Thank you, my brother, for calling. Now from play, dance. I mean, now from clap or dance, they start. Now from clap.
3: Now for this one, from clap, dance, they start.
0: Yes, now.
3: Anyway, let's move on to other.
0: Which kind joke be that? Let's move on to other stories.
4: Let me give you this one. It's quite interesting. He said, if your partner demands full access to your bank app.
3: Which one is all this full access?
0: That's what is spreading on social media today, Charity.
4: We're talking about money and finances and all.
0: If your partner demands
4: a full access to your bank app and salary alerts as proof of love, would you give it to them?
0: You are a criminal.
3: I don't like the word demand.
0: You are a criminal at saying that proof of love.
3: I don't
0: putting
3: like
0: that proof of love. Yeah, you are a criminal.
3: No, you can leave the proof of love, but the fact that you are demanding.
0: It could
3: I don't
0: be
3: like
0: asking.
3: That.
0: It could be.
3: No, he did not say ask. He said demand.
0: See.
3: If your partner demands.
4: Oh, yeah, asking.
3: Demand is stronger. Like, you know what? I want to know what you earn.
0: Charity, the emphasis is on proof of that's where she shows that she's a criminal. The emphasis is proof of love. How can you that you want to manipulate me? You want to manipulate me now? You now join proof of love so that I will say, I want to prove that
4: because
0: I love her.
4: You don't love me. Huh? So if you don't show it, you don't love me.
3: You don't love me.
0: Hello, good evening. Who's on the line?
2: Sorry, this is Godwin calling back.
0: Godwin, okay.
2: For telling you. So, you know, this thing you're discussing, the reason why most men do not want to disclose the rest of women is because of the dramatic nature of women. Men have this dramatic nature. You know, and that's why I said it's actually individualistic. If you know your woman, you know if she's the type that you can disclose it to or not. What we have today, what is actually a rampant, what we have rampant is women wanting to know what they earn so that they can actually put advantage on you. And if you know your woman, that your woman is this kind of thing, because you just know. The when I met her, even then I was having nothing. I go to this, I went to visit her parents, she's giving money to my house, money that I was supposed to give to her parents. You know, and then the way she planned the day, and she actually played her normal role. She actually complimented me. Because I dated several girls before meeting my women, hoping that I would find the right one. But most of them will only want to get into what they earn, and because of that, they now they run you down. And I think that's the reason why most men are skeptical about sharing. I don't really blame them though, because let me give you a story. I don't always want to reveal it. You know that my woman, there was a day I found her bank account, and then I found, what I found, the money was easy. I can't balance the fees. When I found it, I accidentally stumbled on it. And then there was a time I was having financial issue, and then I asked her to bring me to lend me some money. You know, she didn't know that I knew her account better than she knew. So I asked her to lend me some money. And then after a while, she was disturbing me. You know, she was still telling me that she had no money to buy market and anything. And, you know, and then I was wondering, I didn't have this amount of money in the account. Why? So I didn't reveal it to her. So I just, you know. I want to ask her, then she stopped to know how much I was earning. Then it's almost down to the forest. So I had to just let her know. But me, I don't have anything to say for now. So when the point is that
3: everything is happening. Why are you being dramatic? Which one is hey up and down? Which one
0: is being dramatic? Look at it. She had plenty money. She had plenty money in her bank account. Huh? And she didn't mention.
4: Huh? What is this?
0: Yes.
3: And he said he's not being dramatic.
4: What is this instrumental? What is this? Kebuki.
0: Yes. Don't mind Charity. Huh? It's for her.
3: Don't mind
0: it.
3: You.
0: It's her. It's because of her.
3: You're being dramatic. This is drama.
5: Let me go a little bit deeper because I just summarized what I said earlier on. I want to take it from the caller before this one. You see, Kibugi, when I was married, I believe in oneness, openness. My woman knew my bank account, everything.
0: Chai.
5: But today now, if I go reverse number, I no go let her know.
0: Hey.
5: See, as a man, for those that reveal their account details to their women, maybe say they're bad though. But make sure that she's spiritually matured. Yes, make sure. Because there's some information when they say she no go fit handle. She might be a good woman, no. But knowing that information about you, see finish go enter.
0: That is it.
5: See like the joke when that woman take joke with the husband, when her pay increase past the old. To her, na joke. But na see finish for us.
0: Na very big see finish.
5: If she don't know, to say she don't know. If to say she don't know, she no go joke with that kind of thing. So some information day, not the every information you go let your woman know. You yourself must be sure that this woman is mature to receive such information. Otherwise, she go give you see finish. Even good woman they do like that. When they two no man finish, that is why I stand on the ground now. Not be everything woman need to know about you. You know me say the high things from her. If they know too much about you, see finish go follow.
0: Thank you so much.
5: You know, go de exciting again.
0: You know, go de exciting. Thank you. I think Mr. Iraboy is on the line.
6: Good evening to everyone.
0: Good evening, Mr. Iraboy.
3: Good evening.
6: It's been a while.
0: Yes.
3: Hope you are good.
6: Thank God. They stole my phone last week, Tuesday. And they stole my money from my various accounts.
0: So sad about that.
3: They got access to
6: anyway, what?
3: Oh my
6: that
3: goodness.
6: One is gone, sir. Let's thank God. One is alive.
3: So sorry about that, Mr. Rabo.
6: Yeah, thanks. You see, this matter you are discussing, I've been listening since. It depends on couples, different couples' attitude, though. There are some women, you will tell them they can manage. There are some, they will go and be telling their mother, their father, their siblings, their friends,
0: you see
6: what my husband is receiving.
0: Nah, problem.
6: That one is the worst type.
0: Helping
6: the man to spend the money is not even the problem. Going to tell people up and down that this is what my husband is receiving, or this is what my husband is worth, that is the worst situation. So each couple should manage their situation according to the best way to them. For me, I don't hide much from my wife.
0: You hide some, but not much.
6: But there are times I hide things from her. For instance, if I'm bringing in any serious cash into the house, I no longer tell her. When we started newly, I used to tell her. She will not sleep throughout the night. She will not allow me to sleep. If she does hear dog barking outside, she'll say, hey. I mean, so because of that, many times I will just hide, I will not even tell her. And as a businessman, I don't have fixed income. So I run my expenses according to what comes in. And I give her as much as I can at every point in time. No limit. If I have, I give her as much, even more than she wants. And if I don't have, I don't have. But there has been circumstances when I say, okay, I have this amount. She will say, okay, she will manage. And there are times she will say, ah, you have to look for more. And I will usually tell her, you want me to go and steal or what? This is what I have and I don't have more than this. So it depends on couples' attitude. There's no fixed situation with something like this in marriage. It's not fixed. You can tell her everything. You will not have problem. Some you will have problem. So may God just help us so that everything will be fine between husband and wife. Thank you, Mr. Rabo.
3: Again, sorry about that.
7: So sorry about the loss there. This is where we draw the cuttings on the show for today.
3: Right.
7: Yeah. Thank you for your interactions, your calls.
3: I was going to see if, well, you know, the messages on Facebook, we could just wrap up with those before we leave. This one says, the truth is that very few people marry for love. Where there's pure love, there's 100% openness. You don't force it. It comes naturally and easily. That's Olajube Tolulope with that.
7: Mm.
3: It's Prince Bamix says, I always love Mr. Bolaji's opinion. These women calling should be talking about themselves only. If we put the percentage down, we will see just 15% of those women that call. I don't see how that's BS, but anyway, Thank you. Yeah, this is where we wrap things up for this segment of the show.
7: Yes. Thank you, Bims, for being on the show. We'll go on a short commercial break and we'll be right back.

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3: I would have been happy to tell you my secret.
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1: So we're back on the radio, 13 before it's 6 p.m. You're still listening to the Super Drive, the Splash Super Drive and Splash FM. It's time for Drive Time Confessions. And we've got something that a lady actually sent to us. She says here, "Good evening, Kenneth and Charity. You do a great job on your show every time. Not miss the show. Something has been bothering me in the past 3 weeks. My husband and going to the gym are 5 and 6. But I noticed recently, after having a conversation with my friend and confiding in her, that this man hasn't lost any weight over the last 3 years, even though he goes to the gym 2 times a day. I am starting to think maybe he's going to do something else and always lying with going to the gym whenever he leaves the house. This has cost me sleepless nights for days. Even in the middle of the night, I am thinking about it. Could it just be my thoughts? Do I need to set a trap for him?"
2: Okay. That's an interesting one, guys. What do you think?
1: He's been going to the gym for 3 months. three years.
2: And he's not lost a single pound or a single kilo of weight. So there's something fishy there. She says she set a trap for him. What do you think she should do here? I think that there are other ways that you can
1: find out.
2: Yes.
1: How?
2: By tailing him.
1: You should tell him. See what you're advising another woman, Charity.
2: What do you mean, see what I'm advising?
1: See that time that a woman tailed a man?
2: No, she didn't tail the man. She tailed his side chick.
1: And got involved in it. What is the difference? You are telling a human being.
2: No, you said you're going to the gym. You have been going to the gym for 3 years. I have doubts in my mind because you've not lost any weight. So I just want to see where you go to when you say you go to the gym. That makes very good sense to me. So when he says he's going to the gym, give him 5 minutes and then you set out after him.
1: You set out after him.
2: I think that's an easier way to find out.
1: Guys,
2: instead of setting a trap.
1: Guys, tell us. Him. This lady sent this message. Charity is advising that the lady tells her man. Can you imagine what kind of advice that is?
2: Why are you making a big deal out of the advice? That's very good advice right there.
1: Guys, very call us advice. Up 0809-155-1055. A man has been going to the gym for 3 years, according to his wife. The man has not
2: 65 times 3. For better context.
1: And the man has not even shed 1 pound or kilo of weight. And she had a conversation with her friend weeks back. And the friend was saying, "Are you sure that this man is really going to the gym every time he tells you he's going to the gym?" So she's asking, should she set a trap for him? Charity is suggesting that she tells the man.
2: And that's not a trap.
1: She's not setting a trap.
2: At least try to find out first. What kind of trap do you want to set?
1: Okay, well, let's see. Hello, good evening. Hello, good evening to you.
3: Hello, good evening. This is Adetola from Ayoyo.
1: Adetola, tell us, so what should the woman do? Should she tell him?
3: I don't understand that kind of. For 3 good years, the husband has been with the team. Even if he's not losing the weight, he's not losing any pounds or whatever. I think we'll rather say that on his place, let us go to the gym together, maybe for 3 months, and just have a look and even see for yourself. If it's not about failing a man or whatever, I don't buy into such stuff. But I think it's just proper. It's a regular thing. He goes there. That means he enjoys the place. And I mean, apart from gym, there might be some other things anyway that makes the man go and stay there. apart from now, I'm talking, it may not be the way you are thinking about it. Maybe he has some friends, they talk about politics, they talk about football, they play games, they even have
2: But why does he need to lie about that? Or do you mean that happens at the gym?
3: Well, anything can happen at the gym.
2: Okay. All right.
3: Anything can happen.
2: Thank you.
3: But we shouldn't think it's about it in the other way.
2: Right.
3: But for the woman, my wife, come, let's even go out. Let's go to the gym together. Or my husband, me.
2: Thank you. I mean, two of us are saying the same
1: calling.
2: Thing. We're just saying it in a different way.
1: You should tell him.
2: You tell him if he ends up at the gym.
1: Hello, sir.
4: Hello,
1: Mr. Rabba. We can hear you.
4: Yeah. Mm-hmm. This is Lucky Rabba once again.
1: Go ahead, sir.
4: Yeah. The woman should not give herself unnecessary heartache now. The issue is, if the husband is doing well with her in every aspect of their relationship, no trouble, nothing, why should she be having a heartache that he is not losing weight? Or she has made a mistake by even going to share that idea with her friend. So that has compounded her fear. What her friend told her has compounded her fear. You see, there are some things that is better you don't even know and keep your peace. So why trouble yourself? Why tell him? You can't. Like the man that called now. Okay, maybe you can just say, okay, I want to follow you to gym today. Or I want to follow you to gym tomorrow. Maybe. But what is the purpose? Are you that jobless
1: Charity
4: that you have nothing to do with
1: him.
4: To follow your husband to the gym because you are suspecting him?
1: Thank you.
4: You're having sleepless night because of suspecting it.
2: So you see the thing.
4: There are some things you better don't know.
2: You are saying that it should not disturb her, but it is disturbing
4: if
2: her.
4: If you tell him and you follow him and you discover that he is seeing another woman.
2: It is not what you want.
4: You have not even known that whether he's following another woman. You now confirm that he's following another woman. Would that not even kill you or destroy the home?
1: Thank you,
2: but at least that way you get to know.
4: So she should stay home and keep her peace.
2: All right, Mr. Rabba.
1: Thank you, Mr. Rabba, for calling us. Thank you so much. Hello, good evening. Hello, are you there?
2: It's Lukman.
5: Hello, good evening.
1: Lukman, good to have you around.
5: Yeah, so the man has been going to gym for 3 years. So what came to our mind first that maybe he was actually not going to the gym?
1: Yes.
5: Right?
1: That's what she suspected.
5: What if they are taking late night food and the man may be very close to the gym? There's a beer parlor after the whatever he takes care of himself.
2: What if the gym is in the morning and not at night?
5: So what if he's actually not going to the gym to save me? Maybe just going to have night time with friends and stuff. See, the truth of the matter is that she should not bother herself. And telling the man himself that let's go together. If he's actually doing something outside, so he will now take her to the concubine's house or what? He will certainly take her to the gym now. Is it a doubt that, okay, let us go and see your gym? Then I say, okay, I'm not actually going to the gym now. We are going to
2: have to investigate.
5: No, now. See, what she doesn't know. No killer. Maybe for the past 3 years she has peace of mind, and now she just wants to start troubling her. You understand? If she has any fear about maybe the man not shaving, let her just discuss that. My husband, you have been going to this thing for 3 years. What happened? You are not reducing. Is it because they are eating meat at night or you are taking alcohol? So let them just discuss around it. Then from there she would know. Even the man says you would notice that maybe something is wrong and we are just this way and maybe start going to gym actually. So that in the next 2 or 3 months, they will say something. Let her keep her mind at rest. What you don't know, you're not kidding.
1: Thank you so much, Lukman, for calling.
2: Thank you, Lukman. We have some interesting comments here on Facebook. I'm going to start with this from Susan Nkem Olakumbi, who says, it's not possible for someone to be going to the gym for 3 years and not lose weight. She should go and register in the gym and go with him. And then she says, on second thought, if he's not losing weight, then he's maintaining the weight. But if he's gaining weight, my sister, don't relax. So tell him and find out what is going on.
1: She should tell him.
2: Tell him.
1: Okay.
2: Okay. Should I go on? There's another interesting one.
1: Take another one.
2: Osude Tochukwu says, the woman should investigate by herself to have facts before confronting.
1: She should investigate. Aladi Bolare is on the line. Hello. Good evening, sir.
2: Investigate.
1: Good evening,
5: don't
1: sir.
5: Don't laugh. Yes, Kebuki. Charity.
2: Good evening, Aladi.
5: If you allow me to continue to laugh, you won't hear this story.
2: Oh, yeah,
5: you
2: sir. See, please go ahead.
5: In front of my house, there was a day one woman was shouting, leave my husband go, Edoko Mileo. Ah. Then, not quite long, the woman selling a cocoa said, Oni Coco Nio. Ah. Then, that one, I said, I came out, I said, so now you, they have been looking for you. Wait. Umaran. A few minutes after, I said, I like your money. I said, hey, I like your money. You, now you change somebody's husband.
1: Wow.
5: Umaran. Say again, they have never passed my front of my house again. And not when men around, they came to say, I like you. They say, they don't go pass in front of the house again, except. I promise I won't call police for them. I said, go and tell them. Since then, I have not seen them pass. Go to Nikoko and Aladiago.
1: Thank you, Aladi.
2: Thank you. As we wrap up, Adekunle Adebayo says, it's breathtaking to incline your happiness on an Adamic creature filled with misdemeanor at any point in time. It has always been like that. Head or tail, make yourself happy and never expect it to come from a man.
1: Is it a man or a woman?
2: Adekunle Adebayo, why do you want to turn him into a woman?
1: Because he's looking like what a woman.
2: Into a woman.
1: Are you sure that's a real account?
2: This is not the first time Adekunle has commented. What is your problem?
1: Mm-hmm. Guys, we gotta go. We can see a lot of calls coming in, but hey, we gotta go. Sorry about that. We're back tomorrow, okay? We got the news coming up shortly.
2: Tell him. I'm Charity. Tell him.
1: My sister, kill yourself,
2: Tell him and find out where he's going to.
1: I would say that you should have a conversation with your husband. Mm. What has been happening these past 3 years? I'm K Boogie.
2: I'm Charity. We'll see you tomorrow.
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0: 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Here is the news read by Kenneth Agweje, and first, the news headlines. Federal High Court adjourns Nafiu Bala Gwombe's suit against Mark Aregbesola until the 30th of June. NYSC DG wants core members to stay away from partisan politics. On the foreign scene, Iran promises to maintain control of Hormuz as Suez talks end. Also, Eric Schell appointed as Nigeria under 23 national team coach. Details of these and more shortly. The Federal High Court in Abuja today adjourned a suit filed by Nafiu Bala Gwombe seeking to stop the David Mack-led leadership of the African Democratic Congress, the ADC, from parading themselves as leaders of the party until the 30th of June. The matter, which was fixed for hearing of all pending applications earlier, could not proceed. Earlier, when the matter was called, all the lawyers to the parties were present except Suleiman Usman, SAN, counsel for Senator Mack, the embattled national chairman of the ADC. With the agreement of counsel, Justice Peter Lifu stood down the matter for 15 minutes to give Usman the opportunity to also be heard, and another case was called pending the senior lawyer's arrival. However, after the case ended, Justice Lifu stood down proceedings and rose. The judge, who held that the two motions filed by the ADC and Ogbeni Raufu Aregbesola lacked merit, awarded a fine of 1 million naira each against the ADC and Aregbesola, the embattled national secretary of the party, in favor of Gwombe. ADC and Aregbesola had in separate motions asked Justice Lifu to withdraw from the suit filed by Gwombe, an aggrieved party member, citing alleged bias. The Minister of the Federal Capital Territory, Nyesa Mwike, has assured residents that ongoing development projects across Abuja will continue regardless of political activities ahead of the 2027 general elections. Mwike stated this earlier today during the flag-off of the construction of service carriageways of the Southern Parkway from Arterial Road S20 or Ladikpo Way to Ring Road 2 as part of projects being inaugurated to mark President Bola Tinubu's third year in office. The minister said the administration remained focused on transforming the nation's capital in line with President Bola Tinubu's directive.
1: Let me, on behalf of the Federal Capital Territory Administration, once again appreciate and thank you for coming to represent Mr. President in the flag of construction Southern Parkway by CGC Nigeria Limited. Today is our 10th day of commissioning of projects, but today was specifically selected because so many people have been asking questions. Are you saying that after commissioning of these projects, now that we are going to politics, there will be no more projects to be embarked upon? We said no, politics or no politics, we must continue to do that which Mr. President has directed, to make sure that we change the entire landscape of the Federal Capital Territory. Let me say clearly, by the time Mr. President finishes his first tenure in May 29, 2027, before you were sworn in as president in second tenure, the landscape of Abuja would have entirely changed to the glory of God.
0: Wike expressed confidence that Abuja would witness significant infrastructural transformation before the end of Tinubu's first term in office. The minister also noted that the ongoing projects across the Federal Capital Territory were part of efforts to improve infrastructure, ease transportation, and enhance the quality of life for residents.
1: Last night, around, if I can recollect, around 11:30, 12 midnight, I called the Deputy Managing Director of CGC to assure me when will this project be completed. He said I should give him 2-3 minutes, let him call his team. He cannot say anything without consulting his team. Around 12:15 or 12:20, he called me back to say, well, he still has assured him they work day and night to make sure that this project is completed if we perform our own obligation. Of course, you know what that obligation means. What it means that Monkey the job, Monkey the job, now because three near three. I finish this job on time, we finish on time because you have done your own part. That's our own part, is to make sure you bring your own kudi.
0: And to all the stories, the Director General of the National Youth Service Corps, the NYSC, Brigadier General Olakunle Nafiu, has warned Corps members against participating in partisan politics as preparations gradually begin for the 2027 general elections. Nafiu gave the warning earlier today during a town hall meeting with 2026 Batch B Stream 1 Corps members at the temporary NYSC orientation camp in Amada, a co-local government area of Gombe State. And he stressed that the credibility that the NYSC has built over the years is rooted in its political neutrality, and cautioned Corps members against any action capable of portraying the scheme as aligned with any political party. The NYSC boss specifically warned Corps members against wearing the scheme's uniform or insignia at political

Alleged breach of national security. El-Rufai made this known through his lawyer, Paul Erukoro, SAN, before Justice Joyce Abdul-Malik of the Federal High Court in Abuja, shortly after the Department of State Services, DSS, closed its case. When the case was called, the DSS lawyer, Oluwole Aladedoye, SAN, informed the court that the prosecution will not be calling further witnesses in the matter. And Aladedoye said, with the evidence led so far, the prosecution was satisfied that it had been able to establish the offences with which El-Rufai was charged. Following this development, Erukoro notified the court that the defense planned to file a no-case submission, arguing that the prosecution had failed to establish sufficient evidence against the former governor. He also applied for a variation of some of the bail conditions earlier granted to El-Rufai, describing them as stringent and difficult to meet. The judge also held that there are civil servants who own properties at the said location, thereby adjourning the matter until the 22nd of September for the filing of the no-case submission and continuation of trial. The Nigeria Union of Teachers, the NUT, or your state wing, has hinged the reopening of public schools in the state on the government putting adequate security measures in place. According to reports, the NUT directed teachers in public schools to embark on an indefinite strike following the abduction of over 40 students and teachers in Orire local government area of the state on the 15th of May. The NUT Secretary Olukayode Salami told newsmen in Ibadan today that schools might reopen once the government implements adequate security measures to restore confidence among teachers, parents, and learners. Salami said the union's decision to withdraw teachers from classrooms was prompted by growing insecurity, including the killing of two teachers and the continued captivity of abducted victims. According to him, the development created fear, tension, and psychological instability among teachers and learners, while some parents had also begun withdrawing their children from schools. The NUT secretary also noted that the union did not immediately embark on the strike after the incident, but took the decision when it became apparent that the security situation had not improved sufficiently. 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Still to come from the foreign scene, Iran promises to maintain control of Hamas as Swiss talks end. Also on the sports scene, Eric Schell appointed as Nigeria under-23 national team coach. Details of these and more after the break.

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10: And now the rest of the news, turning to the following scene. Tehran has said that its intent is to maintain control over the vital Strait of Hormuz, a crucial question in the Middle East war talks with Washington that just wrapped up in Switzerland. Vice President J.D. Vance called the negotiations a very good foundation for a final deal to end the conflict, noting that Washington suspended sanctions on Iranian oil. However, critical questions like Iran's nuclear program and Hormuz, a major conduit for the world's oil supply, have not been resolved despite an initial deal between Washington and Tehran. Technical talks that followed high-level negotiations in Switzerland have concluded, with working groups to be set up on nuclear issues and sanctions, Iran's state media reported today. U.S. President Donald Trump has demanded an unconditional reopening of Hamas to marine traffic, but Iran again pushed back fiercely.

0: To other stories, officials revealed that Turkish police today arrested more than 200 people suspected of links to the Islamic State and outlawed far-left groups before an upcoming NATO summit. The Ankara prosecutor's office said 209 people had been detained in the capital, while 32 others remained at large. According to reports, among those held, 185 are suspected of membership in several far-left organizations designated as terrorist groups by Ankara. They include the Revolutionary People's Liberation Party Front, the DHKPC, which has claimed responsibility for attacks in Turkey in the past. Authorities said the operations targeted multiple groups as part of broader security measures. The Ankara Governor's Office also announced that a ban on all demonstrations from the 28th of June until the end of the NATO summit, scheduled for July 7 to 8 in the capital. To the exciting world of sports, Super Eagles head coach Eric Shell has officially resumed duties as head coach of Nigeria's under 23 national team following a strategic decision reached during a high-level meeting held today at the National Sports Commission headquarters in Abuja. The meeting was attended by NSC Chairman Shehu Diko, NSC Director General Bukola Olokbade, Nigeria Football Federation President Ibrahim Gusau, NFF General Secretary Dr. Mohammed Sanusi, and Super Eagles Head Coach Eric Shell. The decision is part of efforts to strengthen Nigeria's football development structure and enhance the country's prospects in upcoming under-23 competitions, including qualification campaigns for major international tournaments. Nigeria's under-23 national team, popularly known as the Dream Team, holds a distinguished place in African football history. The team remains the first African nation to complete the full set of Olympic medals in men's football, winning gold at the 1996 Atlanta Olympic Games, silver at the 2008 Beijing Olympics, and bronze at the 2016 Rio Olympics. And just before we go, a recap of the major stories. We told you the Federal High Court has adjourned Nafiu Bala Gombe's suit against Mark and Aregbesola until the 30th of June. NYCDG has warned core members to stay away from partisan politics. Iran has promised to maintain the control of Hamas as Suez talks end. Eric Shell has been appointed as Nigeria's under-23 national team coach. For more details on the news, visit our website on www.splashfm1055.com or simply follow us across all social media platforms. 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And that's the end of the news on Splash 105.5 FM, the integrity station and the best radio station in the southwest of the country. The news editor is Tunde Olawuwo, assisted by Babatunde Murukeji. I am Kenneth Oguije. Good evening, and thank you for listening.
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0: Okay. I don't want to be drawn into this conversation of who is better between Lionel Messi and Cristiano Ronaldo, but Raymond, I want us to do this in 2 minutes before we start the show officially this evening. And so Messi yesterday scored 2 goals for Argentina in their win against Austria. In the process, he made history, becoming the all-time record goal scorer in the history of the World Cup. He has 18 goals right now and still counting. And I've heard people say, well, that will put extra pressure on Cristiano Ronaldo. By the way, Ronaldo has opened his account at this FIFA World Cup. He scored a goal some minutes ago in their game against Uzbekistan. That game is still live right now. Do you agree with that line of thought, or do you think that it's just people trying to form what we say agenda?
1: Well, if you check the career of both players, they've been neck on neck on themselves over the years.
0: Mm.
1: I remember when during their, Ronaldo stayed in La Liga, Real Madrid, Barcelona, that rival. If Messi scored 2 goals today, Ronaldo returned with 3 goals. If Ronaldo scored 3 goals tomorrow, Messi returns with 2 goals. So if that sort of comparison comes up, it's expected, despite the fact that, it's they are in their old age, retired
0: age. Messi will be 39 tomorrow. Ronaldo is already 41.
1: So I think that rivalry, that competitive spirit is still there and is expected. Of course, they might not pay attention to it like before, but then the media always come up with Messi has scored.
0: So. Is it unfair comparison?
1: It's not an unfair comparison. These two players have been neck on neck on each other.
0: Mm.
1: For years, at old age now, maybe we didn't expect much again. But in their prime, they push each other till we can have it. Almost identical record and start. Yes, Messi has more, but then unfair comparison, it's a comparison that I've lived long, and I don't think we will ever
0: until both of them officially retire.
1: Even when
0: we'll still continue to talk about
1: after retirement, it will still keep coming up, but we'll never have such competition again.
0: All right,
1: between such a player.
0: All right. Well, on that note, I welcome you to the second half of the exciting sports show for today. Sports Bang is live, and it's coming from the Integrity Station, Splash 105.5 FM, broadcasting from the White Building, Felele, in the city of Ibadan, Oyo State, Nigeria. If you check your time right now, it is 26 minutes before 7 o'clock, and I welcome you officially to the World of Sports this evening. My name is Toby Akintola. I'm your sports pal, super excited as always to be here to give the latest coming from the ever busy, ever interesting, and sometimes controversial world of sports. 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Like, share, comment to interact with us this evening, and definitely I will take your comment. Of course, you've heard the voice of the sports luminator Raymond Tolokwe, and together from now until 7 p.m., we are going to drive you into the world of sports. Raymond, let's start with the live game going on right now. Portugal up against Uzbekistan. There are 2 goals up. Cristiano Ronaldo finally breaking his duck in this competition. He has his first goal in this competition.
1: Yeah, first
0: finally.
1: Goal. Finally, of course. First goal. First
0: player. And I think the pressure is off right now.
1: Definitely. There's a lot of noise and criticism after the first game. And right now, scored early.
0: People say it's just against
1: why did Uzbekistan qualify for the World Cup? They are here because they play qualifiers.
0: By the way, when Messi scored 3 goals against Argentina, against Algeria, sorry.
1: Everything that comes to the World Cup, you play against them, you don't pick your opponent. Mm. The competition picks your opponent for you. So Ronaldo has scored 6 World Cup, becomes the first player to do that. And as well, he's tied the record of Eusebio as Portugal's highest goal scorer at the World Cup as well with 9 goals. So, it's a record breaking goal for him.
0: But I'm a bit surprised with the inclusion of João Félix in this game. He didn't start the last game against DR Congo. The manager decided to start João Félix today.
1: On the left side.
0: Bernardo Silva on the bench.
1: Yeah, of course. That first game. I think if you watch Portugal, on the wings, it's not going to work.
0: Mm-hmm.
1: We saw that it was very poor in the first game. One of the reasons why Portugal couldn't progress, into the final third a lot. But then he has decided to change it. Yes, I've seen João Félix, but I haven't seen more yet. I think it's just a matter of Uzbekistan.
0: So there are 2 goals up right now. We expect them to get 3 points to see off this game.
1: No, this
0: maybe
1: game
0: score more goals in the second half.
1: Will beat Uzbekistan. I don't think it's it's how do I put it now? I don't think it will be a surprise. It will be a surprise if we can get a draw, yeah. For the respect, but you have to beat Uzbekistan.
0: But it's got a good year that time. It was removed.
1: I was removed because it was a foul that led to that goal from that Uzbekistan. It was a very foul. Hey, go ahead, do.
0: Oh, no. But Raymond, let's talk about one important element, the race for the golden boots.
1: Yeah.
0: Just two rounds of games have been played, and I'm thinking, are we going to have a top scorer scoring 10 goals or 12 goals? Messi already has five goals from Mbappe two matches. Mbappe has four. Haaland has four.
1: We're still waiting for Kane to win.
0: Just two rounds of games. Are we going to have the top scorer with 10 goals in this competition?
1: The group stage is a time to actually start part.
0: Goals everywhere. Goals are plenty.
1: Because the quality of teams you play against the group stage is not the same.
0: Yes.
1: Like you meet in the knockout. So the group stage will have the chances to score.
0: Start pad everything.
1: And score as much as you can. Because
0: in the group stage,
1: you can get to the knockout.
0: Then you have Spain against England Spain against Argentina.
1: So it becomes tougher in the knockout. So with my witness then, it's possible. Not necessarily. I think on the side of France, if France go far to the final, I'm afraid Mbappe might score 10 or 12.
0: 10, yeah.
1: I think it's the only player I can put my money on to score that.
0: Okay.
1: If that is, if fans go far.
0: Mm.
1: If Argentina goes far, I don't think Messi will score 10. And it's simple.
0: Ooh.
1: Because if you watch Argentina very well, it's really the only one scoring.
0: Yes.
1: They cannot continue that. I'll go far.
0: It's not sustainable.
1: It's not sustainable. So automatically, you expect.
0: This could be the second goal for Ronaldo.
1: Wow.
0: Well, I mean, Portugal has just got the third goal.
1: Goja.
0: Second goal for Cristiano Ronaldo in this game. I mean,
1: Wow. Now it becomes Portugal's highest goal scorer in the World Cup with 10 goals.
0: No, definitely. Fantastic performance.
1: He's now fighting for a hat trick now.
0: A good goal from Cristiano Ronaldo.
1: Super!
0: Two goals in the space of less than 30 minutes or thereabouts. So. Portugal, they are 3 goals up against Uzbekistan.
1: Yeah.
0: Second group game for the Portuguese national team. And, well. But Raymond, let's talk about Lionel Messi. What he did yesterday is phenomenal. I mean, 18 goals in the FIFA World Cup. How will you describe Lionel Messi, Raymond?
1: See, Messi is special. There are no words to describe him. Super player.
0: Super player,
1: very, very super.
0: Although that record might not stay for a long time, because Mbappe now 16 goals.
1: That's Kylian Mbappe.
0: That guy, in fact, in this World Cup, he's likely to break that record.
1: He is made for the World Cup, but let's leave Kylian.
0: Let's talk about Messi.
1: Let's talk Messi.
0: He has done it already.
1: He came to set records at this World Cup. I mean, let me say something here. So to think that in 2014, after the 2018 World Cup. Messi is just 6 or 7 goals.
0: Even wanted to retire after 2014. Yeah, he lost the final.
1: It was on 6 or 7 goals. And you would not have looked at, will Messi actually be the record breaker? Because looking at it, in 2018, everything changed. I think it's called 7 goals, right? And it was on 30 or 14.
0: Then 2022.
1: I think it's, no, but after 2018, he was on 12.
0: Yeah.
1: So he had 15. So coming to this tournament.
0: He scored how many goals at the last World Cup?
1: I think he scored, if not 7.
0: Most of it penalty, right?
1: Penalty are goals.
0: Okay.
1: So me, I'm not into that agenda of somebody scoring penalties. I mean, if you missed a crucial penalty, John Terry against Man U. They could have won now.
0: Yeah.
1: And he lost it. And Yarobia could have won the penalty for Bayern 2012.
0: Yes, against Chelsea.
1: Against Chelsea. He missed it and they lost. So, penalty is part of the goals. But you have to give credence, kudos to Messi. Whether it will last long is not my own. But you look at a player who, for all the critics, after
0: 5 goals in 2 matches.
1: And 5 goals in 2 games at the age of 39.
0: He's not yet 39, he's still 30. He'll be 39 tomorrow.
1: At the age of 39. I mean, you have to give him kudos.
0: Fantastic.
1: And look at those goals.
0: No penalty goal.
1: Typical.
0: No. In fact, he got a penalty yesterday he missed the penalty.
1: He has missed penalties. He has played the most penalties at the World Cup, but he's also missed the most 3. So I think Lionel Messi, you cannot look away from him. Super. See, Jean Felix.
0: Wow.
1: Just small tapping.
0: Okay, before we take this break, let's talk about the other games coming up later today. England will take on Ghana. England won their first game, same as Ghana, also managed a winning victory over Panama. The game is around 9 p.m. Nigerian time today, Raymond. Ghana, I mean, our representative from Africa have been doing, they've been doing pretty well.
1: I was disappointed in Senegal.
0: Senegal disappointed, but let's talk about Ghana up against England.
1: I don't know how Ghana wants to do it.
0: Do they have a chance against Three Lions of England?
1: With what I watch in the first game, they don't. And I'm scared for
0: of
1: them.
0: Of course, you don't expect them to play like that, like they play against Panama. If they do...
1: Is Partey going to play?
0: Yes, he will play.
1: So, yes, you expect them to up their game. But like I said, if that performance against Ghana is what to think about, then we might be seeing a big massacre.
0: England will slaughter them, right?
1: I mean, but I expect them to improve that game.
0: Like we saw yesterday, I mean, Algeria against Jordan, but
1: yes,
0: it's just Jordan.
1: Jordan. But then you cannot take it away. Jordan scored four. And look at today, he's doubling bunkers. He was at fault for Jordan's goal again. That's his third
0: that goalkeeper
1: mistake, leading to go.
0: But they don't have a better goalkeeper on the bench.
1: Well, maybe we think so. But he's Zidane's son, so he will enjoy his father's coverage. But then, Ghana, England today. I of course, as an African, I root for Ghana.
0: But it will be very tough.
1: If you can pick a draw, I think it will be good.
0: Panama will take on Croatia at 12 a.m. And of course, Colombia up against DR Congo, 3 a.m.
1: Yes.
0: That's a tough game.
1: A game I will follow, I'll watch. I mean, for DR Congo.
0: Why should I roll?
1: That's good. I mean, if Congo can pick a point, they'll come and finish this.
0: Do you think they can do that against Colombia?
1: Yeah.
0: Colombia won their first game.
1: Yes, I know.
0: Congo played a 1-0 draw against Portugal in their first game.
1: Yes.
0: If they beat Colombia, they will go to 4 points.
1: Fernandes assist too.
0: Yes.
1: Wow. Fernandes assist. I don't want to see anything.
0: Agenda turning your mind.
1: Well, I want to see the Congo beat Colombia. Actually. And I'm hoping they do. They had a very good game against Portugal.
0: Okay. Let's talk about Senegal, Raymond. Their performance yesterday against Norway. Well, they can still make it as one of the best losers if they beat Iraq in their last game.
1: They need to beat Iraq.
0: But their performance yesterday was bad.
1: It was bad, and Koulibaly was at fault for two of the goals. If not all. He's old and slow. Chief Security Officer of Chelsea. Their colleague key.
0: But Senegal have been disappointing in this competition.
1: Very, very.
0: They lost the first game to France.
1: Let me even permit them for France. Even though
0: You can lose to France. No shame in losing to France.
1: They won that game against France as well.
0: Yeah.
1: They missed a lot of chances in the first half. But yesterday, I don't expect Norway to be beating Senegal. It's not acceptable anywhere. But then
0: they can still make it. Hopefully, they will beat Iraq in their last game.
1: Not just
0: convincingly, because they
1: Iraq.
0: Have minus three right now.
1: Not just beat Iraq, but also hoping the result also goes their way.
0: Because they have 3 points. Because they lost their first two matches.
1: Yes.
0: And they must win convincingly. Maybe they beat Iraq 4-0 or 5-0. They have at least.
1: I don't think they can beat Iraq 4-0 or 5-0.
0: But they need to at least cancel that minus 3 goal difference that they have right now to start any chance of advancing into
1: the second round.
0: Okay. Well, you are still on to Sports Bang on Splash 105.5 FM Ibadan. I want to take a break right now for some commercials. When we come back, I will talk about updates from the world of transfer. Of course, updates from the Nigerian football scene.

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8: Well, great to have you back on Sports Bank this evening. Well, the first half has just ended in the game between Portugal and Uzbekistan. Cristiano Ronaldo scored 2 goals for Portugal in the first half. So there are 3 goals up. The other goal was scored by Nuno Mendes of Paris Saint-Germain. So there are 3 goals up in their game. So, I mean, Portugal should be able to see this one. Maybe score more goals in the second half. So, good one for Cristiano Ronaldo. He has scored 2 goals already for the Portuguese national team in this game. Raymond, let's talk about some development from the transfer market. And let's talk about Julian Alvarez. And for the first time, he came out publicly yesterday after Argentina's win against Austria. And he said that he wants out from Atletico Madrid to fulfill his dream. And that I'm trying to look at the context of fulfilling dream.
9: Portugal.
8: We know that 2 bids have been rejected by Atletico Madrid so far. 100 million euros from Barcelona, 150 million euros from Real Madrid. But they are saying that 500 million euros release clause. That's what they want. If Barcelona wants to get Julian Alvarez, just pay us 500 million euros and then you get Julian Alvarez. But realistically, who will pay 500 million euros for Julian Alvarez?
9: He's trying to pass a message across to Allegri that, hey, get money and sell me.
8: This will be a transfer saga that will drag on for a long time.
9: So, Barcelona needs... Madrid doesn't need him. Madrid only paid that money, only did that bid to destabilize Barcelona.
8: Yeah.
9: So
8: will Barcelona even offer 200 million euros? Because, you know, even if you are trying to make a second bid now, you can't make 150 million euros bid.
9: As it stands now, Alvarez is in a fix. If the right money doesn't come, Atletico Madrid will not sell.
8: But he's an unhappy player. He wants to leave Atletico Madrid.
9: You remain unhappy at Atletico Madrid.
8: You remain unhappy?
9: No, you go tell club waiting to come. So, because they want to sell you, you expect them to collect a price that is not...
8: He's not going to give his best for Atletico Madrid if he's forced to remain.
9: And everybody will have had a plan B.
8: What's the plan B for Atletico Madrid?
9: Of course, they will get strikers now. They will sell him, actually. But it won't
8: go... But at least if they could get 200 million euros for...
9: No, nobody's paying 200. For who?
8: 200 million euros is around once... It's less than 200...
9: For Alvarez.
8: But a team made a bid. A team made a bid of 150 million euros
9: already,
8: which was rejected.
9: You know, so, I think at the end of the day, collect 120-130.
8: It's difficult.
9: 120-130.
8: He wants to join Barcelona. That's his first choice.
9: Barcelona now to go up your price and possibly play 130.
8: I was also interested. I also heard this rumor, but I just
9: who do you want to say?
8: The report is that Arsenal, they want Victor Gyokeres
9: to go,
8: and then they want to exchange. Then Arsenal will put maybe £50 million on Victor Gyokeres to get Julian Alvarez. That's the rumor circulating anyway.
9: Well, I don't think Arsenal needs him. I don't think so.
8: But is Alvarez an upgrade to Victor Gyokeres?
9: So that's the question. How many goals is Alvarez scored last season? Did he score 25?
8: In all competition, I think he scored 29.
9: 29?
8: In all competition.
9: I think he had more goals.
8: Gyokeres scored 22.
9: 22. So, is it an upgrade? No, I don't think so. Arsenal didn't service Gyokeres very well. So, if he gets to Arsenal and he's not being serviced,
8: okay,
9: there will be a problem. So, I think it will be a waste of money.
8: to say
9: for Arsenal, you're signing Julian Alvarez. So it's in a fix, but Aligo Malik will not call him money at all.
8: 150.
9: They will call him 150.
8: Okay. Let's come back to Nigeria and let's tell you that Super Eagles head coach Eric Chiel has officially resumed duties as head coach of Nigeria's under 23 national team following a strategic decision reached during a high level meeting held on Tuesday, June 23, at the National Sports Commission headquarters in Abuja. The meeting was attended by the NSC chairman Sheu Diko, NSC Director General Bukola Olopade, Nigerian Football Federation's President as Ibrahim Musa Gusau, NFF General Secretary Dr. Mohammed Sanusi, and the Super Eagles coach Eric Chiel. Raymond, what are they trying to do here?
9: So what they are trying to do is simple. Number one, they will be in charge of the 23. So they've got the
8: so qualifiers. So he has more responsibilities right
9: got
8: now.
9: The qualifiers to you got the qualifiers to play. That's for Olympics 2028
8: yes.
9: USA. So we're in charge, which is good. Also take charge of his game with Super Eagles. So he can incorporate now. Chela and Erisha have done something very good. And what's that? Incorporating players, in sport players in which they are good enough for the national team.
8: Mm.
9: So if he's using some of this player on the 23, can you look at them and feel like you can fit in into the
8: Super Eagles?
9: So it's a win-win situation. Which is fantastic.
8: And he will get his contract too. I mean,
9: $100,000. That's super money.
8: Mm.
9: Make sure you
8: smart guy.
9: Take me as PA now. I can follow you.
8: Let's talk about the NPF. It's like Oju.
9: Look into my face and say, oh, like Oju.
8: We are talking sports, not money.
9: You here. Just say, I love money.
8: Okay.
9: And I'm asking you, don't you love money?
8: Everybody likes money.
9: Okay. Your neck.
8: The winners of the 2026-2027 Nigeria Premier Football League season will receive a record 1 billion naira in prize money, marking a significant increase in financial rewards for the clubs competing in the country's top-flight football competition. According to the new prize structure, the league champions will pocket 1 billion naira, while the runners-up will receive 500 million naira. The top-placed team will also earn a substantial financial reward, with details expected to be officially confirmed by league authorities. Raymond, more money is coming to our league. More money.
9: Not well distributed.
8: But for the winners to be getting 1 billion naira, that's something. That's an improvement from
9: 200 million.
8: What they got from last season.
9: Yeah.
8: Last season they got like, is it 500
9: million? No, 200 million.
8: So from 200 million naira to 1 billion naira. That's a lot of money now.
9: Well, yes, a lot of money.
8: So but that means you're having more money in the league.
9: If you look at the expenses that covers the league, now with the way the economy is now, before now, we have 500 million they're about to the league. That's for per team. But now, by the time next season comes with the economy, you're looking at something.
8: So that 1 billion naira is not big money.
9: You're like 600-700 million naira.
8: Mm.
9: So if you get 1 billion, you remove every expenses. You're left
8: maybe in 2 years then we'll get into 2 billion naira. Okay.
9: I think it's better if the economy is good.
8: Okay.
9: But then 1 billion for the winner, 500 million for the winner. So the rest in go, Eshetewa. Thank you for coming.
8: I don't know. Adedeji Kehinde Olamide says, good evening, sir. Well done, sir. Updates on Gunners news from Akilapa Estate, Ibadan. Well, Arsenal have not signed any player right now, but we hear that they are interested in signing Morgan Rogers from Aston Villa, and that talks will start this week. But that's the last shot on the show this evening. Sports Bank on Splash 105.5 FM, Ibadan. See Ronaldo. See Gbengbe. 2 goals already in this game. We'll be back tomorrow for the last tomorrow is the midweek edition of Sports Bank. Not the last edition of the show for the week anyway. For the midweek edition of the show, well, on behalf of the production crew, especially our studio manager, that's Bosun Alayode. My name is Toby Akintola. Enjoy the rest of today. Stay out of trouble. And don't forget, keep praying for Nigeria.
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3: They say lion know the born good. 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

Michiko, Michiko. Yeah. Okay. Jason Derulo, Kiss Daniel, Gucci. Loving the vibe, the melody. You know, that tune that you can just really just be easy with, chill with, and vibe to, and relax with. That's the kind of music I love. And, of course, that's the kind of music I love to serve you with right here on Splash 360. A beautiful evening to all of y'all out there listening to the radio. What's up with you? How you doing? What's good? You're good? Because you got to be good. If you ain't good, I ain't good. But if you're good, then I'm good. And we're good in the hood. And the hood is Splash 105.5 FM, the integrity station. That's how we roll right here. It's always a wonderful feeling to be right here with you on the show. I have beautiful moments. I have amazing moments. I have the best time of my life, as a matter of fact, every time we're on Splash 360. And I hope that you do too. By the way, how you doing? How's your day been? How was work today? How you feeling? What's up with you? What have you been up to? Well, whatever it is you have been up to, I hope that you have been taking it really easy. And of course, making sure that you're okay, you're fine, your health is in good shape. All right. It's also very important that we take care of our health now more than ever. I always preach that, because if you don't do it, you could break down. And trust me, the body, it's like a machine. If you don't take care of it, it could break down. So you want to ensure that as you use it, it's the only place you live in. As a matter of fact, your body is the only place you reside in. So you got to take good care of it. By the way, my name is Amanda, and I am your hostess on the show. The show is Splash 360, right here where we talk about a lot of juicy trending stuff, viral gist. You know what's been going down on social media, what's buzzing, what people are debating about, what's making social media go gaga, what everybody's talking about, what's appearing on our FYIs and or FYPs. That's right. So, you know, these kinds of stuff, these are the kinds of stuff we talk about right here on Splash 360. And it's a lot about great music, entertainment, just really soft and light and happy, all right? The whole idea

affect me negatively. Like, I didn't want anything to kill my vibe. I wanted the energy to be great, really beautiful, really nice, happy for that good feeling. But, you know, you just can't help it. If it keeps appearing, if it's all over the place on social media, you got to talk about it, ain't it? So, yeah, we will talk about it. Sometimes, even when you try to avoid it, because some people who know you or are related to you, know that you talk about these things, they'll send it to you. Oh, hi, man. Have you seen this? This is going on right now. You need to talk about that on your show. Sometimes they even walk up to you and ask you to talk about certain things because they know that you talk about these things and they want to get feedback. They want to get advice, which is very, very much the situation, you know, with what I want to talk about today, what I want to start with today on the show, which is already up on our Facebook page. Yes, this one came to me. It came to me from somebody that I'm kind of close to, somebody that I relate with, somebody that, you know, I respect, somebody that took a liking, actually. He's a big brother. Okay, don't get it twisted. And for some reason, he talks to me, maybe because of what I do, right? Or he just feels, you know, okay talking to me. He feels safe talking to me. He doesn't have a problem. It's really easy for him to talk to or talk to me. So yeah, maybe that's why I find that a lot of times he just wants to talk to me about certain things that happen. So yeah, if you check our Facebook page right now, there's a topic, and the topic, let me just read it out to you. It's actually a question. Let's put it that way. It's a question, all right? Yes, it is a question, and it stems from somewhere. It's something that happened to a person. This is for real. I'm not even joking. And they told it to me today, all right? They walked up to me, or they saw me, rather, and thought to share with me because they really don't know what to do, and it's driving them. They're not in a good place right now. They're not in a good place. When people, or when it's been said that sometimes certain things happen to some people and it really affects them, and if they bottle it up, which is the way some people know how to deal with whatever they're dealing with or whatever it's hurting them, what has shocked them, especially when it's a betrayal from somebody that you least expected it from somebody that you really love, from somebody that you really hold in high esteem, somebody you put on a pedestal. You're like, this person would never do anything to hurt me. Like, I can vouch for them. You know, I can, with my life, I trust them, you know. So when those kinds of people end up doing the things you least expected them to do, is the worst form of betrayal, and that could really affect you in a very bad way. And this person got affected by it. I'm really hoping that they deal with it the proper way. That's why we're even going to be talking about it, because I think that I didn't even know exactly what to tell them, honestly, because it was really deep what this had done to the person. It was really deep. Oh, it's really, really, you know, deep how the situation affected the person, because like I said, it happened, you know, and it was somebody that they least expected it to do it to them, or they least expected would ever let such a thing happen. So yes, that person really broke their heart. That person really broke their trust, and they betrayed them. They felt betrayed by the person's behavior. So yeah, let me go on straight to reading the question that I got on there before I tell you the backstory, you know, so that you can get involved in this. Because right now, I really, really do need you. I can't do this alone. Like, I don't even know what to say here. But the question for today is on our Facebook page, by the way, at Splash FM 105.5 Ibadan. All right, that's Splash FM 105.5 Ibadan. So the question is, if you borrow your partner's phone to make a call and a message pops up and the message reads, "I miss you already." The sender's name isn't familiar. Your partner is in the shower and has no idea you've seen the message. What would you do? How would you handle it? Let me take it again. You borrow your partner's phone. So, you know, you probably run out of credit, or the network isn't doing you good at the moment. And, you know, it'll be a lot easier to grab your partner's phone and do whatever you want to do, right? So you grab their phone and
as you do that, as the moment you get their phone to use, boom, you know how like messages drop and you can just see them? You don't even necessarily have to open up the messages. They drop and you can see them, you know, like, yeah, right on the screen as they drop, they're right there. So you borrow the phone to dial the numbers, you want to make a call, and boom, a message

0: comes in and the message reads, I miss you already. And your partner is already in the shower. They're in the bathroom and they don't even know that you've seen the message. And that message is coming from somebody you hardly know. It's from the opposite sex. All right. Yeah. Telling your partner they miss them already. What would you do? And this is a partner that you really, really trust. It's a partner that you would vouch for. Like you trust with everything, that they would never cheat on you. They would never be seeing somebody else besides you. But there you have it. The message comes, I miss you already, with the phone right there in your hand. What would you do? So this is the situation of somebody around me, around my neighborhood. Yeah, as I said, he's somebody I talk with. A lot of times he talks about my show. He talks about he likes listening to the radio. So that's what kind of got us close. So I say hello to him when I see him. I greet him. He's quite cordial, friendly sometimes, you know. So this fine day, of course, it was today, as a matter of fact, I was going to get something, and he was out there sitting, you know, in front of his house, and I saw him like I had never seen him before. And trust me, the sight wasn't a sight to see. He looked downcast. He had lost a little bit of weight. He wasn't really happy at all. He was moody. He was sad, not necessarily angry, but what I could see in this guy's face was a lot of sadness. He wasn't, you know, looking like somebody who had talked a lot. He just looked really devastated, very, very unhappy. But, you know, this is somebody that I'll regularly see, or, you know, usually see very happy. In fact, he's always the first person to call me. If I don't take note of him, or I don't notice him walking by, he'd be like, hey, what's up? So, Amanda, you want to act like you didn't see me? That's how, you know, friendly he is. He just says hi and starts to talk and all of that and that and that. But he saw me and he was like, hi. I'm like, no. I said his name. I'm like, no, what's going on? This isn't you. Why are you so dull? What's happening now? You don't look so great. What's happening with you? What's the problem? I didn't say he had lost it because I would never talk about your looks, but I noticed that, you know, there was a little bit of weight loss that I noticed, but I didn't say anything. So I was like, what's wrong? You don't look your usual self, your bubbly self. And he just sighed, and, you know, you could tell that there was a lot. It was heavy. He didn't want to talk, but, you know, it was like, you know what? I could really actually talk to you. Maybe there's a reason why you walked by today and I saw you. And it was like, I just want to confide in you. This is something that, you know, has been eating me up for the past 1 week. Yeah, that's what he said. That it happened last week, and the thing had been eating him up really bad. Doesn't know exactly what to do. He doesn't like how he's reacting. He doesn't like the tension in his home right now. But honestly, he doesn't even know how to react or handle the situation any differently, because he feels really, really hurt by his wife. Okay? That's it. His wife. So he was like, his wife told him that she's going to go to the market with his permission. We're talking about it now on the radio. He says to talk about it on the radio. So she said to him that she wanted to go to the market. And of course, without any doubt, he was really happy. He gave her money to go to the market, right? So she went to the market, and it took longer than it would normally take. She spent, you know, a lot more time at the market because she didn't come back as early as she would normally come back. So, you know, he didn't think anything of it. He just probably thought when she came back, he was like, oh, you're back. You spent some time at the market. What happened? She's like, yeah, I had to price things, you know. Yeah, this and that. She gave some excuses. And he was like, okay, that's fine. And next thing, she rushes into the bathroom, all right? She goes to take a shower. And he was like, that's odd. She would normally not do that. But he still said, okay, maybe she felt a little bit unfresh, maybe because of the whole market stress, the sweating and everything else. She decided to go take a shower real quick before she got busy with the kitchen stuff, with the cooking and all that and that. So she went into the shower. While she was in the shower taking a bath, he remembered that he wanted to make a call, and he wasn't able to do that because I think he probably ran out of credit. So he called his wife's name and said, yeah, can I borrow your phone to make a quick call and all that and that? And then she says, yes, she let him borrow her phone to make that quick call. So as soon as he collects the phone, picked up the phone from the bed because it was on the bed. The phone was right there on the bed. He picked up the phone and decided to make the quick call. Boom! A text message from somebody he didn't know, had never seen or anything like that, who happened to be somebody who was of the opposite sex. saying, "I miss you already." Of course, the message was to his wife. "I miss you already." He said as soon as the message came in, he felt like the ground should open up and swallow him. He said it was a worst feeling ever because he would never have thought that anyone would be sending his wife that kind of message. He started to think, you know, far and wide, like his imagination started running wild. And he started asking himself, could it be that she went to see this person before she went to the market? Because she said she was going to the market. And in comes a message from another man saying now to his wife, "I miss you already." He said he couldn't make the call anymore. He just dropped the phone, and ever since then, he's not been himself. He doesn't want to see his wife. He doesn't want to talk to her. He doesn't want to eat anything she cooks. But he's trying so much, trying so hard to act like nothing has happened. If she greets him, she answers. You know, he didn't open up the message. He says he didn't open up the message. He just dropped the phone right there, you know, on the bed. And when his wife came out, of course, she saw that message came in, and it was at a time when her husband was holding the phone that the message came in, but didn't say anything. He didn't ask her anything. He didn't act like he saw anything. And he started noticing that she was acting a little bit guilty. She was like, make call me. You know, that's what he said. She started asking him, "You didn't make the call anymore. Are you okay?" Because his mood changed. You could tell that all wasn't well. He immediately left the room, went outside and sat there for a while. His wife cooks, and when she made the meal, he struggled to eat. He could barely take a bite. And the next thing, he leaves the meal and says he wasn't eating anymore. And ever since, his wife has been asking him what's the matter, because he's been acting really, really strange, not really talking. He feels like the worst person, doesn't want to talk about it. He doesn't know how to talk about it. He just doesn't want to see her. He says he has a hate and love feeling right now. This is a woman that he truly, truly loves. They've spent so much, you know, they've been together for a lot of years. They have kids together. He has never, ever had any reason to doubt her. He would vouch. He would never, even though somebody came and told him that they saw his wife with another man, he would deny it. He wouldn't believe it. You know, even when he saw them both together, he would still find a reason to think that it was something else. It wasn't what he was saying. That's how much he trusted his wife. But now look what is happening. He says it's really eating him up. He doesn't want the marriage anymore, but he still loves her. He doesn't know what to do. There are kids involved. And he asked me, what should he do? In a situation like that, I'd like you to put yourself in this man's shoes. Maybe that'll be a lot easier, you know, with us, or for us to analyze, to look at. What would you do? Your beloved spouse. Now, I'm not even going to limit it to only a woman now. Your spouse, your partner, somebody you've been married to for a long time that you really, really trust. Like, you would never believe that they would ever cheat on you. Like, you'd never, ever believe that they would do anything, you know, to hurt your marriage or anything like that. You borrowed their phone to make a call, and a message like that comes in. "I miss you already." And they told you they were going to a place, or a certain place, and they were in the shower. They got back home and rushed into the shower while you were trying to use the phone. What would you do? How do you handle that situation? Please, my people, visit our Facebook page and drop your thoughts on it. What would you do? If you were to advise this man on what to do, what would you say to him in a situation like this? 070-694-93000 or 070-144-75770 are the numbers to call. Hello, good evening, and welcome to the show.
1: Hello, Amanda.
0: Hi, good evening, my brother. You're welcome to the show. What's your name? Nice. It's so nice to have you on the show. Please, you heard the situation, right? What would you do in a situation that? And what would you advise this man to do?
1: Sure. I heard everything. Yeah. But it was speechless. Because I called yesterday when you guys on the show.
0: Yeah.
1: So they're talking about how men do ladies, how these three ladies, how they do three ladies.
0: Yeah.
1: So where are we going to consider, where are we going to consider this? Is it also, we can see the, is woman that is of any demand. And after yesterday, that many things are from your chief.
0: Yeah.
1: And to treat it the way it is to any one of us.
0: Yeah.
1: Different stuff, different condition, different situation.
0: Hmm.
1: I think the man already know the truth. There is nothing like maybe the woman is going to deny. Definitely, the woman went to that man's house and tell you 99% that the man and the woman are together.
0: Hmm.
1: They make love. That's the reason why she wants to pass over that. Doesn't want the other to pass it out of form. I think the only thing is that for them to be doing that kind of stuff, doesn't need it. Maybe if he can handle it, he could just call our wife and tell him this that is, he has put that thing on his mind for a very long time.
0: Yeah.
1: And as long as he's putting that thing on his mind, it's going to be haunting him. As a ham, if I'm being man, I would prefer for a day like that. Even though for a woman too. You guys should be there for a day of appointment in a relationship.
0: Yeah.
1: Because as life goes on this time, there's no one to repeat it.
0: Yeah.
1: Everybody is unpredictable. We both men and women.
0: Yeah.
1: So if it happens for a woman today, it happens for a man tomorrow. But based on we guys, women are polygamous in nature, but that's why you're riding woman. So I think the only option is that the man should speak to her wife, say her, pour her mind out. But once he's taking that thing, then there's going to be continue to be hurting him. And once he's hurting him, he's going to give him depression. And you know when depression is coming into someone's life, he can't handle something.
0: Honestly, you should have seen him today. Brother Ben is already looking really depressed. Not himself at all. He says he's going, like he feels like he's losing his mind. Because he feels so betrayed. He trusted her so much. She's very religious. They go to church together. They pray together. And look what has happened.
1: Sure. It happened like that. He says, really, sure, he needs to pour his mind out. If he's continuing to be doing that, he's going to hurt himself. And once maybe another thing happens, I pray that bad doesn't happen to him.
0: Yeah.
1: The woman will continue his life.
0: Wow. Honestly, you made a lot of sense right there.
1: He can pour his mind out
0: to her,
1: and he can still handle the relationship. He should continue. I mean, he cannot handle the relationship. Maybe he can still something. Divorce. I want to use
0: go their separate ways. They should go their separate ways.
1: That's just my own opinion about this.
0: All right.
1: That's going to help him. It's going to put him in a typical trauma. And it's going to affect him mentally.
0: Thank you, my brother, for calling. Yeah, I'm going to have to pick another call. I really do appreciate your contribution to the show. Hello, good evening. Yeah, hello, good evening. You're welcome to the show. You're welcome on board. Who are we speaking with? Good evening. Yes, good evening. Yes, good evening. Yeah, you're welcome to the show. What's your name, please? All right. It's nice to have you on board.
2: I'm calling from Akala Express.
0: I'm so glad to have you, my brother. Go ahead. What do you think? What's your advice for this man? If it happened to you, how would you handle it?
2: Well?
0: Yes. What would be your advice? Yes. Mm-hmm.
2: The truth is that the deed has already been done. He has every reason to think whatever he's thinking in his mind. The truth is that from the actions and the things that goes down immediately she returned back from the market, it's very clear that she went back to the man. Even though she used the word market in order to go out.
0: Yeah.
2: We thought that the man cannot suspect her.
0: Yeah.
2: So on her way out, she used that opportunity to go and see that man.
0: Yeah.
2: Being that the name, the truth is that usually she will not go to the bathroom. This is number one sign. Number two, when she came out of that bathroom, she has to go through that phone and she noticed he didn't make that call.
0: He didn't.
2: He just asked her, I want to use the phone to make a call.
0: Yeah.
2: Okay. He never made that call. She's not the one to even ask him all the kind of questions. What happened? He didn't make the call again. All the stuff. She's so restless. It means that there's something going on. She doesn't want to open up to him. But nevertheless, being as it means, what has happened already happened, the first thing first, to clear his doubt. You know, there's this saying that they said, no matter what is going on with you, no matter how deep, no matter how strong, speak out.
0: Yeah.
2: When you speak, you get some relief.
0: Yes.
2: It's like a therapy on its own.
0: Yeah.
2: Get some relief from your heart. Some burdens go down on their own naturally just because you speak.
0: You talked about it, yeah.
2: It goes out automatically. So I think you should talk to her.
0: Yeah.
2: Speak to her. Even though from all that happened, I'm like 85% sure this is what it is. But nevertheless, to be completely sure, talk to her and hear her own explanation that she's going to give you.
0: Yeah.
2: And the truth is that if she lies to him, she's going to do more worse in the future. So he should try. Even if she lies about him,
0: It'll be worse, though. It will be worse for her. Yeah.
2: Yeah. So if she lies about it, fine. It's a red flag for him already.
0: Mm-hmm.
2: If she doesn't lie about it, simply means that if something that happened out of proportion, she was prepared for this.
0: Mm-hmm.
2: Probably she doesn't want to just hang out, and all of a sudden, it landed her where things. So I think you should speak to her. If she spoke up, if she opened up and tell him exactly what happened, she's truthful to him. It means that she knows that she's wrong.
0: All right, thank you.
2: For solution.
0: All right. Thank you so much. I'll take another call. I really appreciate your take on that. If you'd like to call us, I was going to take a call, but I think I lost that call. 070-694-93000 or 070-144-7570. Once again, the numbers are 070-694-93000 or 070-144-7570. All right. Call me up. And honestly, let's help this man in a very terrible. I'm just imagining all the things that this guy would be going through right now. There are certain pains that are so hurting, so deep that you can't even talk about it, and they're the worst kinds of pain. Hello, you're welcome to the show. Good evening.
3: Amanda, good evening.
0: Yes, good evening, my brother. You're welcome to Splash 360. Go ahead. What's your name, by the way?
3: This is Desmond.
0: Desmond, it's nice to have you on the show. Desmond, please talk to me. What's your take on this?
3: My own opinion is that the man should call the wife.
0: Yeah.
3: And sit her down and open up his mind to pour out his feelings. I have a friend that he has that issue that is the same part of the issue.
0: Yeah.
3: They're separate.
0: Okay.
3: But the woman, I fear women because women are very, very dangerous. Because when your husband is doing everything for you, what else do you want?
0: But how are we sure? Well, that's another thing, because I was going to ask, why do women cheat in marriages? What could be the reason for that? Is it because of money? Could it be that their husbands are not satisfying them? You know, because when these things happen, you begin to wonder and ask yourself, why? Why are they doing it? You know?
3: I always ask women, why did you do something like this? They only give a good reason. But I just see that it's their own issue. Because when you are in a relationship or you are in a marriage, you are still having affairs with someone else outside.
0: Yeah.
3: You will bring a bad luck to your husband at all. You bring something that is not good to your husband. Because your husband he loves you, and he has one act with you. So why are you not cheating on her? Why are you not cheating on him? It's not done.
0: Okay.
3: So my own advice to
0: do you think the marriage could still be salvaged? Do you think they can still work things out after this? Should he forgive her? Or what do you think he should do? What would be your advice to the man?
3: He may forgive her. But, you know, we are the men, we are different. And we are not the same. As for me, I'm the one. I'll pour out my mind for the woman, the guy, the girl. But there won't be any staying your mind again. Over. Because if I give you a second chance, I don't know what will you do next. So,
0: all right.
3: Just pour out my mind. Maybe you take care of your children.
0: And everybody go their separate ways.
3: Yeah.
0: I think your advice is very, very, very valid, because I don't support cheating. Trust me, I don't think it should be tolerated. I don't think so. I don't think cheating should be tolerated. I don't support cheating. Cheat. There's so many reasons why, honestly. And we're gonna talk a lot about cheating today. And what some doctors have even said about cheating and so many other things. As a matter of fact, situations or stories about cheating are basically trending a lot on social media today more than ever. So we're going to look at it. That's why I'm starting off with this story. And then we're going to delve into some other things that are happening. Anyways, thank you so much for calling. I really do appreciate your call. You made a lot of sense. I appreciate it. Thank you so, so much. Of course, the conversation is still ongoing. By the way, you can join in our Facebook page at Splash FM 105.5 Ibadan. That's Splash FM 105.5 Ibadan. And if you'd like to call in on the show, please feel free and do just that. Hello, good evening. You're welcome to the show.
4: Yeah, good evening.
0: All right, you're welcome to the show. Nice to have you right back. Go on, talk to us.
4: Yeah, I would like to answer that question you have.
0: All right. What's the question I asked, please? Which question, please? Remind me.
4: You said, why do women only cheat in marriage?
0: Yeah, why do some women who cheat in marriage cheat? Why?
4: Okay. I would like to answer it to the question.
0: Okay.
4: Why do men also cheat in marriage?
0: Okay.
4: Can you answer it? We are both cheaters. I'm a man. And I'm not going to talk in a sentiment that we both cheater. And there's no one that can say I can't cheat. But for a woman to cheat, it takes a lot of let me put it in affection. Some did it for money, and some also did maybe their mind is not enough for them when it comes to love making. You know, you can come in a different dimension. Same goes to a man too. But we man, we cheat easily because we only freak by what we see.
0: Okay.
4: I can't lie to you, I'm a man. There's no way you look up to a lady that, my wish, that I look at this girl, look at the booty, look at the boy, look at everything.
0: Yeah.
4: You come around with that girl. But we easily, we man easily come cheating when it comes to cheating.
0: Yes.
4: But for a woman to cheat, it takes a lot of time. The time goes for them.
0: She thinks about it, she premeditates, she, you know, decides to, she doesn't just wake up, you know, and decides to cheat, trust me. And people always say that before a woman cheats on her man, she probably has detached from him. Maybe she's in love with the other man. Women don't just cheat. Yeah, like that's what a lot of people believe. And I agree, because of the woman nature.
4: Both men and women, according to the relationship we are living now, we both have fault.
0: Yeah.
4: We have a good man.
0: Partners cheat.
4: We don't have a good woman at yet. So it's just that, you know, I have to tell them that if the way the relationship master comes to you, you're going to handle it. You have a good woman there, you have a bad man there. So that is it. I would advise the man to divorce her wife. If he knows that he can handle the situation, the first thing is that, you know, I said that he should pour his mind out. He should call her wife, talk to her, I see this. Once the man doesn't say that, okay, what do you want? Is it the man I'm giving is not enough? Is it about liability of having sex with you? Don't maybe have not much performance any longer. You know, it happened like that. Look, that happened. There are people like that. They know that this man doesn't, they're not capable. Maybe he can't fertilize. Child, you know, kind of stuff. It happened like that. And the man is going outside to access another man, not the pregnancy to the man. You see, it's maybe after 20, 30 years, this is another children. Before you know it, maybe some innocent is in with that man. And the time has gone, it can have been his man body for a very long time. Like, it can't be cured any longer. Something like that. But anyway, maybe the man should call, the first thing that he should call a wife, say, so that he can just relieve his pain. Once he's taking that thing, you know,
0: it's going to hurt him, yeah, emotionally, not just physically, but, you know, yeah, it's mentally, it's going to...
4: I got an ex, my own ex, we are S marry our ex.
0: Okay.
4: To find X. So S, we always find X. Even in mathematics, you say, when you make a cost, you can find X.
0: Okay.
4: So we are finding life. We are finding S. Everybody is my own X.
0: All right. All right, thank you so much for calling. I really do appreciate you. Honestly, this is really serious. It's not something to treat with kid's glove because... it has to do with cheating in marriage. I got another caller. Let's find out what this person here has to say. Hello, good evening, and welcome to the show. Hello?
5: Hello?
0: Hi, good evening. You're welcome to the show. Who am I speaking with?
5: I'm Farida from Lagos.
0: Oh, Farida, you're welcome to the show. How you doing, Farida?
5: Very well, thank you.
0: It's always so nice to have you on board. Always, always, always.
5: Yeah, me too.
0: All right.
5: To your question, I'm going to raise fire and brimstone. Like,
0: wow. As usual. Please, go ahead. We're listening. Please, go ahead.
5: I'm going to go gaga. I don't even want to imagine it.
0: Wow.
5: I don't even want to think about it. But again, it all depends on his attitude.
0: Okay.
5: You know, after the confrontation and how he responds, you know, if he's apologetic. And if he's something that it's not something that usually happens and it happens just once.
0: Okay.
5: You know, I could still forgive. But if it's a constant thing and I do not trust him. And again, yeah, I mean, catching him that first time, the trust won't be there anymore.
0: Of course. He would have to work so hard to earn back the trust.
5: Exactly. So it all depends. One thing with African women, we usually don't leave our marriages like that just because of cheating. I know cheating hurts. Like, it's one of the hardest things, you know, anybody can go through in any relationship, but married or dating, it's very difficult.
0: Yeah.
5: You know, but honestly, we just don't leave like that. Just like that, you know.
0: Yeah.
5: There's a story I want to just quickly add, because myself, I'm actually confused about her reaction to it. So, my neighbor, she and her husband, they were lying down. They were just together just a few minutes. She stood up to get something, maybe in the kitchen, only for her to come back and hear him talking to his girlfriend. And, you know, he was telling her how much he loved her and everything.
0: Wow.
5: She got really upset. Like, I just left you. We just finished making love now. And I just stood up and this is what you do. You know, so she got really angry and she was, you know, confronting him. She was crying and everything. Now, she's justified, right?
0: Yeah.
5: Now, the annoying thing and the confusing thing for me was the man's reaction.
0: How did he react?
5: He was calm, cold, like cold water, like he didn't give a fuck, you know.
0: Oh, that language, sorry, we can't use that language on radio.
5: Sorry.
0: Yeah, okay, all right.
5: So he didn't really care, not like he didn't care, there was no emotion, nothing, he was just blank, staring at her. And she kept on, you know, going for days and days, days, and this guy said nothing.
0: Wow.
5: Then, when we got to the house, like the next day, and she was like, oh, I'm leaving. Why did you marry me if you know you didn't want to be with me? And the marriage just is less than, they've been together for 6 years, and the marriage is 2 years, and they have a child. And she was like, oh, I'm leaving. And the thing this guy said was, no, she said, oh, I'm leaving. Then she was talking her things to leave. And she now said, if I go now, you go come beg me. And the guy was like, last time you go, the only once I beg you, you come back. You really get there to go, you go after me.
0: Okay.
5: And that really, really hurt me. You know, so I was really thinking that she was going to like take the next step because it's so obvious that, I don't know, it's not really into her. Then we later found out that he's been with this other person for many years as well, you know. And that's what this person is married with children.
0: Oh my goodness, see, it's horrible. Like, I'm just imagining how this woman has been dealing with that man in the marriage. It's very obvious that the marriage isn't a good marriage. Things are really messy in that marriage. And the guy doesn't have no respect for the woman, no more value for the lady. Now, let me ask you, does she work? Does she have something she's doing to earn a living? Or is she totally reliant on this man for everything? Like, she depends on him for everything.
5: Yeah, she's a complete housewife.
0: Oh, there you have it.
5: And
0: so, yeah.
5: Has a child.
0: Oh, yeah. You know, that question, if I leave, where do you want to go? Because it feels like he can treat her anyhow. He can, you know, deal with her. And she wouldn't have any place to go. And that's what happens when a lady is solely reliant on a man for everything. Some men, because there are still some men who are great providers, who will treat their wives well, who will still respect their wives. But if you're those kinds of men who, because you rely on them for everything, oh, they totally lose value for you. They begin to feel like they're your God on earth. It will always be this way. And so they say, when a man shows you who he is, believe him. He, of course, has no respect for her. And he's telling her, showing her in every way, shape, or form that there is no respect here for you anymore. Honestly, if I were to be in her shoes, I would start to work on myself. She should stop focusing on centering everything about herself on or with that man. She needs to build her life. She needs to get something to do. She needs to start thinking of how she can survive without that man, because obviously he doesn't see any value in the woman anymore. And trust me, I just hope that one day she doesn't come back and meet another woman in her matrimonial home, because trust me, that's where he's headed. And the guy's out. He's no longer, you know, with that woman. He's detached from that lady, and it could get worse from there. I'm really sorry about her situation, honestly. And I just hope that she would build and develop and work on herself, have a life outside the guy, get a job, start a business, do something for herself so that she's able to walk out of that kind of situation where there's disrespect. Now, people always say, oh, it's been said that you can tolerate any kind of treatment. You know, you can endure certain things. But once disrespect is brought to the table, once you're no longer valued, your spouse sees you as nothing. You continue to complain about something, but yet they don't fret. They don't move a muscle. They don't care how you feel. It's time to go. So she needs to start thinking about an exit plan. Farida, thank you. Go ahead.
5: Sorry, just hold on. So, so after that happened and we talked about it, we're like, oh no, just calm down, you need to stay and let's, you know, work out something.
0: Yeah,
5: but that was okay. She was going to come to my house with her child.
0: Okay.
5: So I went back to the house to get the child's thing. Only for her to now start shouting that, oh, let this woman leave my husband alone.
0: Oh, dear.
5: She should leave my marriage alone. Now she came out and was like, we should go and fight the woman.
0: Oh.
5: And I'm like, no, I'm not doing that. Like, look at the man we're going to fight somebody for. Not worth it.
0: Hmm.
5: You know, so she changed everything. Like, she changed everything. And the man is the victim now. So I don't think she's even ready.
0: Obviously. She's trying to make, she's in her head, she's trying to, you know, make an excuse for the guy. right now. Rather than blame the person who's mistreating you, who's cheating on you, you are blaming the other woman for his crime. Oh, it's really sad that some ladies actually act like this. That's what happens, you know, when you don't have any self-worth, when you're totally, you know, blinded by how you feel about a man. You begin to make excuses. You want to make up for the gap that is open. And it always ends up badly. That's why all these things are happening. Because, of course, he'd be like, oh, I can do anything I want and get away with it. You know, my wife is always going to make an excuse for me. She, rather than, you know, look at the problem, she will blame somebody else for it. And he'll always get away with it. That's why she's in the situation that she is in right now. I just hope that she's able to open up her eyes. You can keep being a good friend to her, but she is the only person that can make a decision that's great for her. Because you can't, a woman in love or a woman who's like that, there's hardly anything you can tell her. But maybe with time, when she really sees that, look, I keep going back. And someone once told me, oh, you think you love him right no matter what he does? Go back. He treats you badly every time. Go, keep going back until you realize that this isn't good for you. I hope it doesn't cost her life, though. So, yeah, it's up to her at the end of the day. Farida, thank you so much. Thank you so much for sharing your story with us. I really do appreciate your contribution on the show. Always, you are on fire. We appreciate you so much. Thank you, Farida. All right. Keep enjoying your morning. Yeah. Bye. Take care. All right. So a lot of things that people, you know, keep doing in relationships that end up ruining things for them, that ends up making things even worse. One of the things that you should never do for a partner or do with a partner who treats you badly, is to make excuses for them. They do things that are bad. Obviously, you can tell that the way you're being treated, you're being cheated on. But every time he cheats on you, you blame the other woman. Rather than blame your man who's doing it, you blame the other person. Maybe he's doing it because that lady has charmed him. He's doing it because maybe there are certain things about me that he doesn't like. What? It's not about you. It's about his character. A cheating partner cheats because that's who they are. They don't need any reason to cheat. That's why you have the most beautiful women with husbands who would cheat on them over and over and over and over again. It has nothing to do with you at the end of the day. That's why you have to keep looking out for yourself. You have to continue to prioritize yourself. If you're in a marriage that you're not being respected, you're in a union where your partner keeps doing things to hurt your feelings over and over and over and over again, you've tried severally to talk about it with them, they still wouldn't change. You've tried severally to get people to talk to them about it because you're as it is. It's marriage. Well, where would I go? My family wouldn't accept me back. They'll tell me it's the African tradition, or it's here, it's our way, it's our culture as women to build a home. It's our culture to stay in our marriages regardless. We have to endure. We have to tolerate no matter how we're, because of our children. People, women make all kinds of excuses up. Sometimes it's not even for the children, because if you ask those children, they'll tell you, leave. I've heard children tell their mom, mom, this isn't a good marriage for you. Leave. We will be fine. If you don't leave and continue to be in a marriage that is domestically abusing, you get hurt, and one day something happens and you lose your life, you're gone. So where's the mother that will take care of us eventually? So it doesn't even make any sense that you are, you know, suffering, you're being mistreated, your life is in danger, and you say you're staying put because of what reason? I don't get it, honestly. We need to wake up. Cheating is not a good thing at all. Disrespect in marriage is not a good thing at all. I'm not saying the first thing to do once you're being cheated on is to up and leave. Or I'm not saying the moment you're the first thing or first time you get disrespected is to up and leave. I'm saying you've tried, as some people would. Some would tell you the first time he cheats on me, I'm gone. I'm out of the marriage. But if you're the sort of person who would still stay there and protect yourself. Stay there and be wise about the way you deal with things. But how long can you actually stay there and continue to tolerate the disrespect, the mistreatment, all the things you deal with? Because cheating does a whole lot of things to you. I don't even want to begin to go into what cheating does to you. Aside the worst, the fact that you can get a disease. It's a sexually transmitted disease that you had no idea of. From, you were busy as a good wife, being a great wife, being a homekeeper, taking care of your kids, taking care of your husband, taking care of the family. And boom, you start getting sick. And then boom, you're taken to the hospital. And a test is carried out and they tell you you have HIV. You're like, what? How did I even get here? How did this even happen? How would you feel if that were to happen to you? Now, let's talk about that. Because it's life-threatening. It could take your life. If you don't want to leave for any other reason, what if you get infected with a disease or an illness that could take your life? That's life-threatening. By somebody you are staying put for. You're staying and giving everything. You're staying and loving with everything. But that same, it really hurts. And then that same person that you're, you know, trying to stay with, you're making effort, you're carrying the load of the relationship, saying, I got enough love for both of us, yada, yada, yada. They go out there because they don't care and because they're cheaters. They go out there, get sick or get diseases and come and give to you. How would you feel? Which will bring us to our next trending situation. But before that, the phone lines are still open, all right? And our Facebook page is still right there for you at Splash FM 105.5 Ibadan. That's Splash FM 105.5 Ibadan. You can drop a message there. Drop your comments right there. If you as a person borrowed your partner's phone to make a call, and right as you do that, a message comes from somebody you had no clue ever existed, who is, you know, the opposite sex to your wife, sending a message saying, I miss you already. And your wife is in the shower because she just got back and rushed to the shower after spending a lot of time at the market, which, of course, she doesn't normally do. Every time she comes back from the market, the first thing she does, according to the man, is go right to the kitchen and start cooking. But this time around, she comes right back from the market and she's in the kitchen cooking and a message comes in and says, I miss you already. How would you deal? How would you handle? What would you do? 070-694-93000 or 070-144-7770 are the numbers to call. Once again, the numbers are 070-694-93000 or 070-144-7770. So I'll go on over to Facebook right now and see some of the comments that we got on there. Real quick, I'll read the comments and then we would continue to have the conversation on the show. So if you're right there, you can just go ahead and keep dropping your comments, keep calling. I love it when you're a part of the show. Trust me, it's really hard to do this on my own. So what do we have here on Facebook? Let's see. Shout out to all y'all on Facebook. I really appreciate y'all. Femi Makanjola says, well done, Auntie Amanda. Thank you so much. I appreciate that. Samson Siwoko says, welcome on air, Amanda, my dearest sister from another mother. And how's your day? Your day's activities there, it has been beautiful. The day's activities has been great. Farida says, happy, happy being here, Mandy. Thank you, Farida. Always a delight to have you on board. Good to see you. And thanks for the compliment, Farida. I appreciate, honestly, appreciate. Adekole Adebayo says, welcome, Amanda. Thank you so much. It is nice to have you on board right here on the show. 070-694-93000 or 070-144-7570. 770 are the numbers to call. Now we move on to another trending situation on social media, which of course still has a lot to do with cheating. Okay. I told you that there's going to be a lot of talk about cheating today. And then of course, domestic abuse, domestic violence. If I could call it that, domestic violence. I don't know if some of y'all saw the video trending on social media, but first, before we go into that one, I will be playing something for you that also has to do with cheating man. I know that everybody cheats, but in this case, there was a talk about married men, actually, you know, being in danger if they don't zip it up, if they don't think about their wives, if they don't think about their children, all right? If they don't try to have self-control, there is a danger out there lurking and it could cost them a whole lot more than they ever would have ever expected or imagined. So I'm going to play something that everybody's reacting to right now. A lot of people are reacting to it. You could react to it as well when you listen to it. I would react to it as well. Let's go.
6: It's a what you want to get home. It makes no sense. And she actually reached out to me and she was like, hi, Omoshola, I'm looking to get the XS9 and I see that you said it works perfectly without protection. Yeah? I'm living with the virus and my partner actually doesn't like protection. So obviously you guys have had something to do without protection. And the first question I asked was, does he know you have this virus? And she said, no. And to crown it all up, he is a married man. He is married. And because of what you want to get from this man, you would intentionally infect him with a virus that he knows you do not have. Because you want to buy Birkins, because you want to buy a Range Rover. What is trending in Lagos? She is Range Rover, Abiji Wabon. I don't know what it is you want to get, but it makes no sense. If you are living with the virus, do not. Anyways, for men that used to jump up and down, be doing shosho, your leg needs to stay one place. It is heat you affect. See, if you are living in Nigeria, in fact, any part of the world, before you go intimate with a lady, do tests. Do tests.
0: All right, guys, you heard that. A lady came out. You probably saw the video trending on social media. Now, what did she say? She said, I'm not so sure whether she's in the medical profession or she's a medical practitioner because she seems to know about a certain drug that she mentioned. I have no idea what that drug is. Okay, first, let me put it out there. But I think it has to do with people that have, if you have HIV, they probably use those drugs to, make sure that it doesn't do any damage or anything like that. So she says a lady who is HIV positive, and she also says it's not just that lady. There are a lot of ladies out there who are HIV positive, but of course, we all know that HIV is not the end. It's not a death sentence. If you take your antiretroviral drugs, you can lead a normal life. As a matter of fact, you can even live and look better than people who don't have HIV, isn't it right? So she's saying there are a lot of ladies like that. She's seen them. They talk to her. They reach out to her and all that and that. Now, this particular lady reaches out to her and talks about a certain kind of drug. And she says to her, I can use this kind of drug now with this married man because, the married man doesn't like to use protection. Okay, so she says, I could use that now. And she goes on to, they probably had been sleeping together from what the lady said, knowing full well that she has HIV, the side chick, the married man's side chick. But of course, because of what the lady wants to achieve from him, he probably is her provider. He probably is the one who, what's that word they use again? He funds her lifestyle, the baby girl lifestyle, let me put it that way. So she's willing to do anything, regardless, not minding how it hurts him. You have HIV as a side chick, but you're not telling your sugar daddy, you're not telling your married man boyfriend or your married man lover that you have it. Now, this married man has a wife at home, right? He's got kids, right? As I said, which I always ring a bell about. I'm always talking about it as being the worst thing about cheating. His wife is home. She's a mother. She's still staying with him. Regardless, she probably knows he's cheating on her, right? It's not a big deal. You don't leave your partner because they're cheating. Isn't that right? That's what they all say. Now, this married man who's dating another girl out there who has HIV but wouldn't tell him about it infects her with HIV. And he takes it to his darling, innocent wife at home. And when these kinds of things happen, they say, oh, it's just, he goes back to the woman he put in the house. The person that he has married is the person who, enjoys him the most or enjoys him more. Whoever said that, I don't agree with that 100%. Sometimes some men are cheating on their wives and they're not even taking care of their wives because they're like, I beg, this one is old school. She's had kids. Her body has changed. She's not as sexually attractive or physically attractive as she used to be. We already have kids, so the side chick out there, of course, is giving her all the money in the world, so she want to do everything to treat him right so she doesn't lose him, right? So she's always looking really good, taking care of herself, taking care of him. And some men, once they have those kinds of chicks out there, they're willing to do everything to take care of them and be good to them and forget that they have a family at home. And sometimes they neglect their family, they even neglect their children. So that's why cheating affects the wife, not just the wife, it affects the children, it affects everything about the family. So when I hear people say, when we men cheat, it affects the man. It's every time people talk about cheating, they say it affects the man. Who told you? It affects everybody. Cheating affects everybody. It affects the man. It affects the wife. It affects the children. If it's the woman who's cheating, it affects her husband. It affects the kids. Because, of course, there's always going to be, you know, arguments and fights and so many. Cheating does a lot of damage to a marriage. And if this damage is done in that, you know, marriage, and they're always constantly, oh, there's always constantly a tense situation at home, it affects the children. They start getting neglected. For a woman who cheats, she's busy out there running off to her man or running off to whoever she's spending time with. There's less time for her kids at home. There's less time for her husband at home. So everybody is affected by this. You see that? That's why cheating isn't a good thing. Aside from the fact that it could cause a lot of resentment, hatred, it kills whatever, you know, sexual drive you have there anymore. You're home, you have a partner who you see as a cheater, but they always come back home for it. And every time they come, you're like, oh, no matter what I do, what haven't I done for this person? They would still go out and cheat on me. And so once you're together, you don't get moved anymore because you're like, oh, please. No matter what I do, he still will go out there regardless. So why do I bother myself? You start to lose interest in him. You start to be bitter at home because you're not happy about what he's doing. Sometimes some women can't even talk about it. So there's a lot of harboring of resentment inside, but it shows in their attitude. There's disrespect. There's so many other kinds of behaviors that she didn't have before that will begin to show gradually that will hurt the family. There's neglect, there's tension, there's unhappiness, and all the other dangerous things that happen when a partner cheats. Now, aside that, one medical doctor came out to say that a lot of women who have HIV, I don't know if you saw that, it's a debate on social media now, a lot of women who have gotten infected with the HIV virus, married women that is, who come to the hospital for treatment, got the infection from their husbands. What do you think about that? Yes, he said that they got infected by their husbands. And it's so sad that these women who have been loyal women, who have been great housewives, who have been loving, caring, who have been faithful to their partners, innocently get infected by the one person they're faithful to. It's so sad that it happens. Well, there's a debate on social media where some people were like, yes, it's true. A lot of men are unfaithful, so they, you know, they get infected by their side chicks or whoever they're sleeping with out there and take it back home to their wives. A lot of women are, you know, faithful. They're home. They're loyal. They're respectful. They show their husbands all the love in the world. But it's so sad that these same husbands that they're loyal to are the ones who are infecting them, who are causing them life-threatening situations. And so there was a debate somewhere like, oh, well, in as much as yes, it's true, somewhere like, no, it's not true, that anybody can get infected with the HIV virus after all. Contaminated blood can cause it. Mother to child, you know, transformation or whatever could cause it. If a mother can transfer it to her unborn child, and you know, unprotected sex could also cause the HIV virus to move from one person to the other. So it's not only, she should not be restricted to a gender or to a particular sex or stuff like that. So somewhere like, it's unfair to say that it's not a good thing to say that. So I decided to bring it on down here. What you guys think about it? Do you agree that a lot of women who have been infected with the HIV virus, according to the doctor, got infected by their husbands? Or do you think it could have come from anywhere else? Maybe contaminated blood from unprotected sex, or, you know, one person, maybe the mother, pass it on to the child and it spread through like that. Maybe they were hiding things from each other, and or maybe it was using sharp objects like needles, unsterilized needles and all that. So these are the different ways that people can get affected with the HIV virus. What's your take on it? Do you agree that HIV, especially in women, gets to the women by their husbands or not? That's something that you can also talk about. And the numbers to call are 070-694-93000. That's 070-694-93000. Once again, it's 070-694-93000. Better still, visit our Facebook page and drop a comment right there. Okay? You could always do that at Splash FM 105.5 Ibadan. That's Palash FM 105.5 Ibadan. Drop your comment right there. All right. I would love to read or hear from you with regards to this particular debate that has been on social media for a while now. All right. Aside that, who saw the video, the trending video of the lady who's 18 years old, who was domestically battered, you know, by her husband? Now, in this situation, the guy bit her up so badly, he almost destroyed her face. He bit her up so bad. Now, not just one. I think there are two videos, but I'm talking about the most recent. Now, I was trying to avoid this video because, honestly, like I said, that's the video I was talking about from the get-go, where I said that I didn't want any negative vibes because I had had enough. Going through my, you know, FYP today, domestic violence, this one beat that person. Throughout last week, we saw the video about a guy. I think it was in Abad. That one has been trending. It wasn't even his part.

0: so triggering. I'm still yet to recover from it. I'm like, how? I was watching it and I was shivering. I was shaking. I could barely, you know, hold myself together. There was anger. There was fear of what could have happened to the lady. There was so many things running through my head. And I was like, goodness, I can't begin to wrap my head around how anyone in their right senses would be hitting on a woman like that. You're not hitting on another man. It's a woman. How do some men do this? Honestly, why? And if you heard the reason why that happened, it was over soup. This one cooked soup. They poured the soup inside a plate that is used to wash dishes or a bowl or something. And then the lady got angry and she retaliated the same, you know, behavior. She did the same thing back to him. So he got angry and felt disrespected and said he was going to deal with her. They started exchanging words and he started to hit her like that. And I'm like, and you go on ahead to hit somebody like that, like they're not human. And you're hitting them over and over and over and over again. You probably saw that video. It was all over social media. My question is, why? What's in the world makes any... But thank God, I'm so glad that they found the guy out and he's currently in jail, or I don't know, he's held in car. The police have him, that's what I know, and they're really looking to, you know, make sure that the guy faces justice, because you don't do that no matter what. And if you treat somebody like that, whatever was your reason for hitting a person, you know, like that, is dead, is destroyed. You don't have any say anymore. If you're upset about someone or something that somebody did and you reacted like that, whatever your case was is caseless. Is dead. Like you can't even see. The law wouldn't listen to you anymore. You are the villain in the story. Automatically you're the villain in that story because of that action. Why do you do that? People, my dear, please, let's talk about it. What makes people do that? As a man, how do you get to do that? Did you watch the video? If you saw the video, you might also want to react to it. 070-694-93000. That's 070-694-93000. And then again, how can we stop domestic violence? I have some tips to share anyways with you on how to avoid it. If you're in a marriage that, you know, there's domestic violence, there's certain things you can do. You can't leave because there are people who would say, I can't leave the marriage. I've got kids. My parents won't let me. It's against my culture, especially with women. You know, they want to stay put there. So if you're going to stay put in that kind of marriage, there's certain things you could do to be able to live with a person that bits you or hits you, or to avoid it, like in totality, to actually avoid it. If there are any ways you might want to suggest that could help couples who are dealing with situations like that, or who are exposed to those kind of situations, to handle whatever it is that they're dealing with, to avoid being bitten like that, please feel free to share with us on the show. 070-694-93000. That's 070-694-93000. I'm hoping that social media, if you're listening to me, there's a video, the most recent video that I really want to talk about. The one about, okay, there's a caller right here. Let's take that call before social media. If you can have the video up on our Facebook page, it'll be nice so that people can just see it, all right? Hello?
1: Hello, good evening.
0: Hi, good evening. You're welcome to the show. What's your name, please?
1: Thank you.
0: All right. You're welcome aboard. Go ahead and talk to me, please.
1: Amanda, you have a lot you have discussed today.
0: Honestly, because it's what I'm seeing everywhere, and it's really bad. I'm not happy.
1: Yeah.
0: How do you beat people like that? How do you treat people like that? I'm a lady. It's the worst thing. People are beat up and there's bleeding. Their face is swollen. They're almost being killed. All in the name of marriage. Some because of very trivial things. It's not a good thing. That's what's trending all over social media. So how can we put an end to this? What do we really need to do?
1: You see, I really want to start from the first statement you made concerning cheating and whatever.
0: All right, go ahead.
1: I don't, in my own opinion, I don't adage that says you don't leave a marriage because of cheating.
0: Okay.
1: So, that's rubbish.
0: Mm-hmm.
1: You call cheating as if it's just something trivial.
0: All right. Tell us.
1: This beating we are seeing now, thank God, is just because of soup. Cheating can actually cause the one that is even greater than that.
0: Mm-hmm.
1: If you look at people that just keep quiet, and go, that's just them. Some people don't keep quiet.
0: Mm-hmm.
1: It can go any way.
0: Yeah.
1: It can end up hitting the lady or throwing her against the wall, and she faints and pass out.
0: Exactly. You could lose your life. What if that happens?
1: I have always been saying this thing, that when a marriage gets toxic, forget about control, forget about family, forget about your life first. Why don't you take a leave? Leave. It's better to live a life than to die in that marriage. All in the name of culture, my family, what people say, and all of that.
0: Please, if I tire, I don't know anymore.
1: I understand. Everybody keeps saying you can't leave my because of me. You can't leave your wife. Says who? The Bible or the Quran does not say you cannot leave when the marriage is toxic. The Bible only said God does not really like it. That does not mean he doesn't want it at all. He may not like it, but when it is toxic, my brother, my sister, his best thing is just to take a walk, just leave, and live a life. Leave to take care of your children, rather than allow one drunk man to beat you to death, or you go and misbehave and get beaten. You know. Everybody cheats. A man can cheat, a woman can cheat.
0: Absolutely.
1: And the aftermath is always very devastating. It can lead to anything. Even the so-called people that we were talking about that they keep him quiet. I'm telling you, there's a lot inside them.
0: Absolutely. It causes resentment. They will be acting like it's okay, it's fine. But inside, they're dying.
1: They keep quiet just because they know what they want to do. Just like Yoruba will say, "Nkoto mashe inu eluwa." You know, what you do is inside you. You will not reveal it to anybody. And it will just come out at a time that you never expect.
0: Exactly.
1: And it might be evil ritual. It can, I mean, fetish. It might poison you. It has happened several times. I've seen a lot of it. That you might cheat, the wife will keep quiet, you will not say anything. And before you know it, you will poison that food and the man will die gradually. And you say, my wife is not born, she's not the type, she's not jealous, she's not bothered. What?
0: Mm-hmm.
1: Even a man can also do that. The same thing, a man can keep quiet and know the evil that is going to do for that woman, even though they are staying together. Because they can never be loved again.
0: Mm-hmm.
1: They can never be loved, except they are not caught. They know you are doing it, everybody is smart with it and nobody is doing it.
0: Mm-hmm.
1: But once somebody discovers, forget it, that home is gone.
0: Honestly.
1: On the facial, parents, everybody might be looking up fine, but deep down, my sister, it's trouble. It's scared of gunpowder.
0: I'm telling you. Trust me. God, it's disastrous. Amen. But we got to help ourselves as well.
1: Honestly,
0: you can't be in a dangerous situation and every time it keeps happening, you're there, you're in the eye of danger, you're saying God will help us. When there are certain things you could do, there are measures you could put in place to save your own life, but you're still there. So I'm like, okay, stay alive. You want to still be there, right? You can't go. Please protect yourself.
1: Exactly.
0: That's what I'm trying to preach on here. So if there's advice, anybody out there, because I don't even know it all. Trust me, I am tired. Like, I was trying to avoid this, but we cannot avoid it because it is, it's life-threatening and it's everywhere on social media, and we got to talk about it. But yeah, yes, if it is. Look at, did you see the video of the 18-year-old girl whose husband bit her up so badly? I think they were at a police station. They were trying to arrest the guy, and guess what the girl was saying? Don't arrest him, oh! Don't. She was crying like she was scared. You could see fear, and I don't know if it was out of love for her husband. She kept saying, if his mother finds out that he's arrested, they'll say I was the one that caused it. They'll say I did it. Please don't arrest him. Let him go. We'll not go back to the marriage again. Please don't do it. And I'm like, what?
1: Imagine.
0: What is that one? 18 years.
1: Toxic marriage.
0: Toxic, and she's already attached. She's cool with it. It's the norm. The guy has injured. He, and she's such a pretty girl. 18-year-old. She's 18 years. That according to what, she's a teenager, not up to 20. Look at what is going on with her. She's so scared of her own husband.
1: Imagine.
0: Oh my, the matter. I don't know.
1: Anyway.
0: Thank you so much for calling, my brother. I really do appreciate you calling on the show today. Thank you so much. All right. Take care and do enjoy the rest of your morning. Yeah. The Facebook page is at Splash FM 105.5 Iba. Don't head on over there. If you've got comments to put out there, please feel free to drop your comments. Let's feel your heartbeat on this one. We're talking domestic violence. How can we stop it? What can we do for those who can't live? What would be your advice to them so they don't lose their lives, all in the name of I want to stay married? What would people say? My age. People are talking about, oh my goodness, some of these reasons are the craziest. Honestly, I can't begin to even wrap my head around how some people think. Dang! Anyways, 0706949300 or 0701447570. These are the numbers to call. Call me up and react to any of this. Social media, I was hoping you could put the video on our Facebook page at Splash FM 105.5 Ibadan so people could see it. One of the hottest videos right now that has to do with domestic violence. This guy beat this 18-year-old girl and she's shouting in the police. I should play the video, Sif. I'm going to play that. Hello, good evening and welcome to the show. Oops, what's that noise? Can you hear me? Hello? Good evening. Oh, looks like we can't take that call. Please call back if you can. That noise in the background, the humming sound or that distortion, I don't know what it is, but yeah, it didn't sound good. I had to end the call. So I'm going to try to take another one, but you could still call us back if you will. Hello, welcome to the show. Good morning. Oluwafemi, good morning. It's nice to have you on the show as always, Oluwafemi.
1: Yeah.
0: All right. So go ahead and talk to us, please.
1: It's quite unfortunate.
0: It is, oh. It is, honestly.
1: Any man, even animally field, any man that pick any lady or girl is a bad man.
0: Hmm.
1: You know, it's not my own man at all.
0: He's
1: a bad man, child. Because I don't know. If you are ready to fight, why can't you go to the boxing and fight man to man? So you are not fighting man to woman. So, in short, I don't even know what to say.
0: My dear brother, I don't know. The matter, you have tired me, honestly, if you ask me. Trust me, I'm tired. I don't know the reason for this behavior, this barbaric animalistic behavior, especially on the part of the man that hit women like they're animals, and they see that their faces get bloody and swollen. Like they even broke the other person's nose. And the guy kept hitting the girl in the face and he broke her nose. He broke the lady's nose. I'm so glad for the human rights activists who are on the case. Look, I love what's going on right now. You know, people are no longer nonchalant about these kinds of things. They're taking it up. If you abuse a woman, if you beat them up like that, trust me, social media, they will find you. And they won't take it lightly. So maybe this will start to teach the man a lesson.
1: Yeah.
0: Go out and box you.
1: If that lady or that woman remain silent.
2: If that lady not remain silent, open up straight, or money, it doesn't matter how poor.
0: Yes, she wasn't. People saw the video. It started spreading around social media. So that's how they saw it. This one contacted a person they saw in the video. This one knows that one, and they took it up and they found the guy. They arrested the guy. The lady said, I think there's going to be an interview with the lady very soon. I don't know if it's been had, but if it's been had, I'll talk about it on the show. You know, she'll tell us exactly what happened. What really happened? Because that guy has got to face justice. He can't get away with what he did. He can't get away with what... You don't treat anybody like that. You don't treat anybody like that for no reason. If you have a problem, handle it. Talk about it. Try to resolve it. Not beat them up like they're animals. Anyways, Oluwafemi, thank you so much for calling, all right? Very soon I'll start taking requests for music, so you can make a request. I know you want to listen to something by Wizkid. So yes, you're going to get a chance to do that, all right? Feel free to holler back. Let's talk. It's still Splash 360 on your radio. So yeah, today it's about domestic violence. And yeah, as I said, I've got a couple of tips I'd like to share with you on the show with regards to how it could be avoided. For those people who can't leave such toxic marriages, for whatever reason, yeah, we are trying to help you stay alive. For those people who are with cheating partners who can't leave, now there's a lot of talk about how one cheating partner goes out there, gets infected with the HIV virus or any other sexually transmitted disease and comes back and could pass it on to the innocent partner. So yes, please get tests. They recommend that you get tested. If you're with that kind of partner, if you don't trust your partner anymore, insist that they go get tested. Y'all go get tested on a regular. All right, go get tested on a regular to be sure that they're safe, you are free, you are not in any danger having unprotected sex with them. You want to ensure that happens so that you're safe in that marriage. We need you to be alive in your marriage. We don't want you to lose your life in your marriage. All right, so yeah, some of the things that you could do if you are in a marriage where there's violence, you want to learn to communicate respectfully with your partner. Whatever disagreements you guys have, discuss disagreements calmly without insults, threats, or shouting. Because sometimes it's as a result of this insults, the shoutings, and you know the way that you speak to your partner, the tone that gets them triggered, irritated, and next thing they want to use their hands on you. So you want to watch that so that you stay safe in that marriage, all right? Manage anger healthily. Take a break when emotions are running high, and return to the conversation. You want to do that as well. If it's getting heated up, if it's getting tense, if you see that anger, one person's boiling and it looks as if that they may want to do something to hit you or something bad to you, please walk away, which is something that has always been recommended. Exes recommend that when you're so angry, when you're so hurt, the best thing to do, rather than continue to focus on what your partner is saying, are you talking to me like this, before you know it, you want to hit the partner, walk away. That's so manly. It is. And you come and say, I'm the man of the house. These are the issues. A man of the house walks away like the man of the house. He says to her, woman, you're pushing me, but you know what, I will not let the devil use you. I'm out. Take your keys, drive off. Before you know it, anger doesn't last a lifetime. Give it some time. It will ebb out. It will cool off. And then you can come back when you're calmer and you can have a better conversation with your partner rather than hit them. Okay. Respect boundaries, though, please. Each partner should respect the other's feelings, opinions, privacy, and personal space. You have to respect their boundaries. Anybody who don't respect your boundaries, they don't like you. They don't mean well for you, because those boundaries are there to keep you safe. They're there to protect you. When something isn't all right by you, or all right for you, it's not good for you, you insert those boundaries to protect you. So if another person doesn't want you protected and they're not even listening, or they don't care, or they're constantly trying to, you know, destroy those boundaries, they shouldn't be your partner. But if you must stay with them, learn the tricks to it. Avoid controlling behavior. Healthy marriages are built on trust, not monitoring, intimidation, or excessive jealousy. These things shouldn't be in great marriages, all right? Seek help early. If you must get counseling, please do that. If therapy will do you a lot of good, get therapy, all right? Speak to somebody who can help. Avoid substance abuse, alcohol, and drugs. They can increase aggression. And once aggression is increased, it could lead to domestic violence. You don't want that to happen, all right? As a matter of fact, it's been reported that a lot of domestic abuse cases are as a result of partners who abuse substance, who drink a lot of alcohol. And once you're, you know, involved with alcohol or drugs for the longest, it can begin to affect your attitude, your character, your behavior. You can't regulate your emotions anymore because you're under the influence. Okay, so please think about it, all right? Practice empathy. As a matter of fact, see, people always say that if you're going to get married, empathy is the key, number one thing. A kind person, someone who cares, someone who has feelings when something is, you know, it's a only a person who doesn't have empathy that will go on ahead to keep punching somebody in the face. And even when they see that the face is swelling up, they're still punching. And when they see that the person is bleeding, you don't feel it? I don't know what's going on. You're seeing blood gushing off a woman's face and you're still hitting her. You're seeing that she's in pain. You can see that something is broken and you're still there hitting the person. No empathy. So that's why, trust me, if you ask me some of the key qualities to look out for in a partner before you get married to them, empathy should be top on that list. If you ask my opinion, I know. Okay. There are a couple more I'd like to share with you before we get into of course, listener love. And here they are. Share power and decision making. Important decisions should be made together. Always consider your partner's feelings. How does this affect her? How does this affect him? How would they feel about it? So because you don't want to hurt their feelings, making decisions that won't go down well with them, it's best to always include them in decision making so that both of y'all are involved and everybody is happy. Please. Finally, recognize warning signs, threats, intimidation, constant criticism, isolation from family and friends, and controlling behavior should never be ignored. Is your partner controlling? Men could be controlling. It's not only a particular gender. Anybody could be controlling, all right? Yes, women sometimes are so controlling that their husbands can't stand them. They're so controlling their husbands just want to run away from them and go be with other women, right? Yes, I know what I'm saying. So, you know, you don't want to be like that. So you want to think about these things and, of course, put them into practice in your marriage so that you have safe marriages, so that you're safe in the marriage that you're in, so that you don't lose your life for those people who say they can't live. I just had to share that with you on the show. So now we're going to head on over to the music. Listener love in a moment. Yes, yes, yes. Let's get to playing you some more music. I know that a lot of people want to listen to great music. So yes, on the show, we don't do without music. And it's music that you request for that we get to play for you on the show. Is there a particular song that you'd like to listen to on the show? Well, we got you. We got it on a lockdown. All you gotta do is make that request and we will hook you up with it. If you want a song played out for you, I'll play just one song, come back and start taking your calls. Okay. Yes, I'm gonna get to the music right now. So yes, be ready with your song requests so that I can start playing them for you on the show. And there's still more trending crazy stories out there. Honestly, people are going gaga and it's really shocking. Honestly, people are raving mad. People are losing it. You see them wear clothes and walk around the streets like they're okay, like they're sane, but they're actually going insane, and you can tell by the way they behave. But for now, here's Constantly by Boy P and Heise and Joel, actually Brown, Joel, Heise, and Boy P. It's Constantly. I'll come back and take more calls. This is Splash 360 on your radio, and my name is Amanda.

0: Constantly, Bomb Joel Heist, Boy P, Constantly. Great track. Every time, see, these guys, whatever they sing is just so melodious and so sweet. I totally, totally love the group. You're listening to Splash 360 in case you were just tuning in. Of course, my name is Amanda. And yes, we're still on and about what's hot trending on social media. But right about now, it's time for listener love. All right, let's cool off a little bit from the heated conversation about domestic violence and all that. But you can check our Facebook page right now. If you didn't see the video of the lady whose husband beat her up so badly, the 18-year-old girl who was begging that they don't arrest the guy, you can head on over to our Facebook page right there and see it now and comment as well. You can comment, drop a comment. Hello, you're welcome to the show. Oluwafemi, is that you?
1: I'm doing.
0: All right, Oluwafemi, you're welcome to the show. So, yes, now you can make your request for Wizkid. I know that it's Wizkid you want to listen to, Abby. What song by Wizkid do you want? Tell me. Oluwaloni by Wizkid. Mr. Wizkid, I will play that for you. Oluwafemi, thank you so much for calling. It's all right, that's good. You got it. I'll play it. Thank you very much. Enjoy your morning. And bye. 0706949 3000 or 0701447570. That's the number to call. If you'd like me to play you any song at all, feel free to make a request on the show right about now. Good morning. How you doing?
1: Yeah, I'm good.
0: Great. Who am I speaking with?
1: My name is Sopo from Bakatari.
0: Nice to have you on board. So, brother, go ahead and tell me what you'd like to listen to.
1: Dynamite by Tyler
0: and Wizkid. All right. So tell me, why do you like the song? Why are you requesting for that song?
1: Because I really like that song.
0: You really love the song?
1: Yeah.
0: All right. You got it on lockdown. I'm going to play that for you. Thank you so much for calling. All right.
1: Yeah.
0: Yeah. Have a great morning and bye. Call me up. Let's share in the love for your music. Is there a particular song that you'd like to listen to? Now is the time to call and make a request for it. We're definitely going to be playing that song for you on the show to make your morning worthwhile, to make your stay on Splash FM worthwhile, because we're always here for you. It's about what gives you pleasure. It's about what you enjoy over the radio. So yes, make that request so we can drop it. We can slam it like it's hot for you on the show. 0706949 3000 or 0701447570. Call me up on any of these numbers so I can hook you up with a track that you'd like to listen to. Hello, good morning and welcome to the show. How you doing?
2: Morning.
0: Yes, good morning. Who am I speaking with?
2: I'm Wiley from
0: Alcohol. All right. Nice to have you on the show. So what song would you like me to play for you?
2: Davido and Chris Brown.
0: What song by Davido and Chris Brown would that be? What's the song again? It's not even coming. Say the title again. You have a couple of songs together. So which one?
2: Anyone
0: by Davido and Chris Brown. All right. I'll figure it out and play it for you.
2: I'm doing it. Thank you.
0: You're so welcome. You too, my brother. Take care and God bless. All right. All righty. So I'm going to head on over to the music right about now. The ones I haven't requested for so that you can start to get in the groove right here on the show. Don't forget, it is Splash 360 on your radio. My name is Amanda and all I want to do right now is play music for you. There's still more trending stories. You can visit our Facebook page to see the video. If you didn't see the video of the lady who, was pleading on her husband's behalf at the police station that he doesn't get arrested because she doesn't want family members to think that she was behind it. She doesn't want his mom to find out anything like that, so that everybody's okay. She wants to go her separate way for peace to reign. Check it out and drop a comment if you will. I definitely will be right back for more. Don't you touch that dial.

0: 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The Integrity Station. You're listening to Splash 360. Yes, it is. And it's just a beautiful time on the show with all of y'all. This is Listener Love. And yes, you have a chance now to make a request for any song at all that you'd like to listen to. Plus, you can visit our Facebook page to check out the video of the lady who is seriously pleading with the police or those who were actually trying to seek justice on her behalf. Trying to help her out of a violent marriage, okay? Trying to get her hubby to suffer for what he did by beating her up. He bit her up and injured her face. Like, you could tell that there were cuts on the face. You could see it, not just tail. It was right there on the face that someone had bit her up and cut her up. But yet she would not let them touch the guy. Leave him alone. Don't do anything to him, please. Is that love?
1: Good evening.
0: Good evening, my brother. Welcome to the show. What's your name?
1: Joshua from Hermiti.
0: All right. Nice to have you on board. So, yes. Would you like a song played out, or would you want to react to any of these stories that I have been talking about? Which is it going
1: to
0: be?
1: I like to request for a song.
0: All right. What song exactly would you like to listen to?
1: Any song from Juma Jukes.
0: Okay, from Juma Jukes. Any song from Juma Jukes will be fine for you, right?
1: Yes.
0: All right. We got it. We're going to play it right here. Thank you so much for calling. Do enjoy the rest of your morning. God bless you real good. Yes, sir. It's Splash 360 on your radio, and yes, my name is Amanda, ready to serve you whatever songs you'd like to listen to on the show. You make a request, and we play the music. That's how the cookie crumbles right here. Hello, you're welcome. Good morning. How you doing? Good morning. Yes, how you doing?
1: Oluwafemi
0: again. All right, you're being Oliver Twist right now. So what does Oluwafemi want this time?
1: I want another song again.
0: I know now. Oh, yeah, now. Tell me the song. That's why I said you are only.
1: From Whiskey, future love.
0: What song?
1: Fine Lady.
0: Okay. Fine Lady featuring LAX is all yours. Thank you so much. You got it. Bye-bye.
1: All right.
0: Yeah. 0706949300. Holla at me. Let's hook you up with a track right here on the show. Yes, sir. We just want to play the music that rocks your world because you are on Splash. And if you're on Splash, why won't you get what you want to hear? Like, how is that even possible? How? We play the hottest tunes ever. Hello, good morning. You're welcome on board. How you doing? Welcome to the show. You said Ayodele?
1: Yeah.
0: All right, Ayodele, go ahead. What would be your request this time?
1: I'm sure you should know by now. I'm sure I should know about the music.
0: Hey! Oluwafemi, you know why I know his song so much? It's always Wizkid. Do you get me? It's always Wizkid's song. So, what's not to know about that? He's never requested for any other artist's song. That's why I know his songs so much.
1: Mine,
0: yeah.
1: Mine's always with Wizkid's
0: song. Oh, okay. Now that you have mentioned, all right. What's your name again?
1: Ayodele.
0: All right. We got it on lockdown. We're going to hook you up with it, all right? Thank you so much. What's your song request again? Sorry.
1: Miracle, Whitney Houston.
0: Okay, Whitney Houston's A Miracle. I should play that first before I even forget it. All right, thank you so much for calling. I'm going to play that. I hope you don't sleep off the... That's like a song. All right, thank you so much for calling. Miracle by Whitney Houston and I think Mariah Carey. Yeah, that's it. All right, I'll play that for you. Thank you. Bye. Thank you for calling. So we're heading over to the music now so that somebody can just relax and enjoy some great music. How about that, huh? You want it? You got it. Just ask for it right here on the show. Trust us to always serve you beautiful music any day, anytime, right here. Let's go.